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3: Morning, Harrison Preeb here. The Transport Safety Bureau Chief has described a near miss at Sydney Airport last month as serious. It's investigating why a Qantas 737 was cleared to cross the main runway as a flight from Canberra was landing. Luckily, the error was noticed in time. Angus Mitchell telling Seven they're treating it as a breakdown in coordination.
4: There is a digital system to coordinate movements on the ground, but there's also the pilots themselves who obviously have a responsibility around clearing the way ahead of them as well.
3: Iran's foreign ministry says it's agreed with Oman on the geographic coordinates for a shipping route through the Strait of Hormuz. According to a spokesperson, an announcement is on the way, as long as no third parties try to interfere. A national crackdown on dangerous e-devices is on the way. The ACCC says it's been tasked with developing uniform safety standards for e-bikes and e-scooters. It's in a bid to prevent unsafe products from entering the Australian market and reduce fire risks. A discarded SpaceX rocket is believed to have crashed into the moon. ANU astrophysicist Brad Tucker has told the ABC the collision stirred up dust and debris.
5: Pretty the first conclusive evidence that we do have that the object collided. So it does look like it's happened. We don't have any images of the crash site, so to speak, or the crater site yet.
3: And briefly, SA Health investigating nine staff accused of accessing AFL great Tony Modra's medical records while he was in hospital after a truck crash.
2: Sport.
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3: An explosive claim that an AFL club has struck a secret deal with a player, making them legally responsible for any head knocks they suffer on the field. The unnamed club reportedly brokered the deal after the player suffered a string of concussions and was keen to play on. A huge coup for the Perth Bears, the incoming NRL side signing England forward Morgan Smithies on a three-year deal. Smithies will head west from the Canberra Raiders. And Alexei Popperin's clinched a straight sets victory in the round of 64 at the Montreal Tennis Open.
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7: Sunshine Coast weather, a little cloudy, but no showers, just the clouds hanging around. Tops of 21, overnight lows of 11. The outlook tomorrow, fine and fine for the weekend too. 23 the top.
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7: All right, let's do it. 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All right. The person that I need to call me back in 30 minutes is James Neal. James Neal of Burnside. You've got 30 minutes to call me back. 1-300-468-911.
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0: I am waiting for James Neal to call me back off Burnside. If you do know James Neal, get him to give me a call because we're going to put him on the standby list for this trip to Vegas. $20,000 worth of prize to Vegas to the iHeartRadio Festival. James Neal of Burnside. 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

on the lines, and someone else can steal your standby spot. 1-300-468-911. 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

0: 91.1 Hot FM, it's the home of the biggest hits and the best throwbacks. Mikey in. I am waiting for James Neal of Burnside to call me back for this.
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0: James Neal of Burnside, you've got about 7 minutes to call me back. If you don't, after Miley Cyrus, I am going to open the lines and someone can steal your standby spot. James Neal of Burnside, if you want this trip to Vegas to be on the standby list for, then call me now, 1-300-468-911. If you do, a $20,000 prize getting you on that standby list to go to the iHeartRadio Festival. 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James Neal of Burnside, I need you to call me back. You've got just under 6 minutes now. And if you do that, you're on the standby list. If not, after Miley Cyrus, I'm going to open the lines and someone is going to steal your spot.
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0: All right, well, it wasn't the outcome I was expecting. James Neal of Burnside, the outcome is you didn't call me back within 30 minutes. So that means I'm going to open up the lines, 1-300-468-911. If you want to steal James Neal's spots on the standby list for this $20,000 prize for two people, five nights of accommodation, transfers, flights, spending money, the lot, I need you to call me right now, 1-300-468-911. 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
3: Hi, Mikey, you've got Angela,
0: where are you from?
3: Mooloolaba.
0: And Angela, I think you're calling for, what, a two-piece feed or something like that?
3: I'm trying to steal someone's spot and I don't feel guilty about it.
0: Hey, Angela, I've got some good news and I've got some bad news. What would you like first?
3: I'm always a sucker for bad news first.
0: Okay, well, the bad news is James Neal didn't call. The good news is you did and you're now on that standby list. Congratulations. Yes, you are. Congratulations, Angela. You're on that standby list for a $20,000 prize. Firstly, who would you be taking with you?
3: I would be taking my beautiful fiancé, Craig.
0: Yes, love this. BTS, Benson Boone, Cardi B, Goo Goo Dolls, Kenny Chesney, Little Country, Snoop Dogg, Zara Larsson.
3: Doesn't sound too shabby, does it?
0: I tell you what, it looks all right, doesn't it? And in Las Vegas, too.
3: Oh, it couldn't do anything there either.
0: I know. Well, congratulations. We're going to get you on the standby list right now. Good luck, Angela.
3: Mikey, you're a
0: legend. You are most welcome.
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0: Hey, it's Mikey. 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
3: Bruce Highway travelling well at the moment between Nambour and Caboolture. Sunshine Motorway busy eastbound, Kawana Way through to Karawatha Drive. Clowns Road is slow through Little Mountain and through Clowns West, and not too bad for your run on Steve Irwin Way, just a bit of a delay around Royce Road through Biwa too. 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
3: Hi, Harrison Preeb. A federal MP's been hospitalised following a car crash in Sydney. Ed Husic had been driving home along the M7 on Tuesday when a truck hit the rear of his vehicle. The Labor backbencher left with fractures, concussion and minor abrasions. He's since been released from hospital and is now recovering at home. Details of a near miss between two planes last month at Sydney Airport. A Qantas 737 given clearance by air traffic control to cross the main runway, despite another plane coming into land. Thankfully, another air traffic controller noticed the problem in time and no one was hurt. Donald Trump says he'd rather reach a deal with Iran than bomb them after threatening the country with devastating strikes if they don't reopen the Strait of Hormuz.
4: I'd rather make a deal because I don't want to kill people. I do not want to kill people. But we are talking. Let's see what happens.
3: A new survey suggests parents may be shaping their children's attitudes towards gambling. CQ University's Dr. Cassie Dittman has told the ABC seemingly harmless behaviours could increase the risk.
5: So getting them to pick lucky numbers in Keno, buying scratch tickets for them. But there was also some behaviours that were probably less harmless, asking children to play pokies with them or place a sports bet with their account.
3: Briefly, at least 21 people have been killed after Russia launched ballistic missile strikes on Ukraine. And scientists releasing the highest resolution images ever captured of the sun's surface.
2: Sport.
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3: The Western Bulldogs and North Melbourne to open round 22 of the AFL tonight at Marvel, while in NRL it's a battle between the Titans and the Cowboys on the Gold Coast. And it looks like breakaway golf league LIV will stay afloat for now, with bosses confirming they've got support from a leading investor from next season. LIV chief Scott O'Neill says they're also looking to make players majority equity holders.
6: Man, it's a really exciting day. The chance to get to steward a league where it's majority owned by players, which has never been done before.

0: the chance to get to steward a league where it's majority owned by players, which has never been done before.
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3: Oh, it's a little cloudy. Tops of 22, overnight lows of 11. The outlook, 22 tomorrow, fine and looking fine for the weekend as well. Little chilly overnight, getting down to 11.
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It's top 5 day and it's baby race themed. The rules are in the baby race coming up next Friday, which, by the way, you can register your baby for crawling only, 911hotfm.com.au. The top five is other rules that should be included in the baby race. We'll get the details on that with Nugget and Elle, but they drive you home the Savo from 3 on 91.1 Hot FM. Alanis Morissette from the 90s on the way in 4 hits. Take on me, Aha, from 85. The biggest hits, the best throwbacks, with 50 minutes of non-stop music and fun now. 91.1.

0: 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Alanis Morissette's touring the UK at the moment. I wish she would come to Australia. 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

0: 91.1 Hot FM, the home of the biggest hits and the best throwbacks. Wake the fun up tomorrow morning with Sam and Ash at 10 to 8. Another chance for you to win $1,000. Let's get quizzical pop quiz. 10 questions, 60 seconds on the clock. You get all 10 right, you're going to get $1,000. It's happening tomorrow morning. Shall we jump around?
1: I came to get down. I came to get down. So get out your seat and jump around. Jump around.
0: House of Pain.
1: Jump around.
0: It's like my knees. Ouch.
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2: Okay, nobody panic. Why is there a mattress in the hallway?
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6: We're looking okay between Nemble and Caboolture. Steve Bellwood Way has some delays through Biwa around Roy's Road, and Caloundra Road is slow eastbound through Little Mountain and through Caloundra West. Nicklin Way has delays through Warana, and also seeing a little bit of a build if you run on Sunshine Motorway through Perigian too. 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
8: Hi, I'm Harrison Preeb. We're learning more about a near miss at Sydney Airport last month. The Transport Safety Bureau investigating why a Qantas 737 was cleared to cross onto the main runway at the same time as a flight from Canberra was landing. Chief Angus Mitchell has told 7 the error was noticed in time.
9: Now, both planes did stop short of each other, so you know the outcome was a safe outcome in the end, but we need to know what broke down and led to them getting into that situation in the first place.
8: Queensland police are investigating a suspected murder-suicide in Charleville overnight, discovering the bodies of a 23-year-old pregnant woman and a 45-year-old man. The incident sparked a lockdown while a toddler who was also at the property was unharmed. If you or someone you know needs help, you can contact 1-800-RESPECT. Five people have died in a fiery head-on crash in the Northern Territory. Police say a van and ute collided along the Stuart Highway and burst into flames yesterday afternoon. The 23-year-old male driver of a Ford Ranger and his three passengers, as well as a 69-year-old female driver of the van, all passed away at the scene. Investigators allege the Ford had been speeding and overtaking dangerously prior to the crash. Briefly, EVs have made up 1 in 5 new car sales in Australia for a third straight month, and an experimental chewing gum could cut levels of the cancer-causing HPV virus by up to 93%, according to a new study.
7: Sport.
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8: Dean Solomon has fronted the media this morning after ruling himself out of the full-time coaching role at Essendon. He admits winning just one game in his 9 in charge so far made the decision easier.
10: The win-loss does hurt you in this situation if you are an interim. It's proven. But it's a bit of a hypothetical, I guess, at this point in time, and my decision is to not apply for the job.
8: The Dons' list of potential coaches now down to 4, with James Hurd and Mark McVeigh believed to be the front-runners. And a huge coup for the Perth Bears. They signed England forward Morgan Smithies to a 3-year deal.
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12: Bit cloudy this afternoon. Tops of 22, overnight lows of 11. Fine tomorrow, blue skies and sunshine, apparently, and fine for the weekend as well.
6: With Chomley Family Law,
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4: Yeah, these are the ones that sound just as good. These were rising in the charts when they were released, and now we're playing them in the Throwback Lunch. Fountains of Wayne, Stacey's mum, she's got it going on. I'm going to play that in four hits. Tina Cousins from the year of 2000. We'll fire it after Duran Duran from 81, now here on Hot.

0: 91.1 Hot FM are the home of the biggest hits and the best throwbacks. Next year in 2027, Delta Goodrum is going to be hitting the road on a massive tour, the Pure World Tour. By the way, this is going to be her biggest tour yet. Of course, there's going to be a keyboard on stage. Delta, the last time I attempted to play the keyboard, I'm going to be honest, it was really bad, as you can probably imagine. But how do you even know where all the keys are? Because they all look the same to me.
1: Well, my friend, that is learning how to play the piano. That's a step-by-step, you know. You just got to get there. Got to learn the piano.
0: The only thing I've got is Twinkle Twinkle Little Star. Nail that.
1: That's a good start. If you can nail that, hey, you can nail anything you put your mind to. Take practice.
0: I don't think I'm going to practice anymore, though, but I am going to play your brand new track. 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
0: 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A $20,000 prize getting you to Las Vegas mid-September or September 18 and 19. 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
0: 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Plus, our mayor catches up with us. And I'm going camping. I need some camping advice. 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We'll see you tomorrow from 5 when you wake up here at 91.1 on FM.

0: Ariana Grande on 91.1 Hot FM at the home. The biggest hits, the best throwbacks. Mikey in this afternoon. Steal my standby. I have another name. And I'm going to read it just after the 1 o'clock news. And it could be yours. You'll have 30 minutes to call me back. 1-300-468-911. If you do that, I'm going to get you on the standby list for Steal My Standby. And the ad-free 50 with Jagged Edge on the way next on 91.1 Hot FM.
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3: Good afternoon. Light northeasterly winds just under 10 knots. High tide at 2, and there is between 3/4 and a metre of easterly 12 and 11 second intervals. It's worth checking up around Sunshine. Also down around Yoorumba and Kawana Pocket down to S Bends. Maybe a couple of tiny waves down around Kings Beach and Happy Valley. 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
4: Good afternoon. No accidents or breakdowns to report on our sunny coast roads. A little busy for Nicklin Way. If you're southbound through Warana to Kawana Island Boulevard, bit of congestion around Point Cartwright Drive 2. Looks good on the Sunshine Motorway through Mountain Creek and Sippy Downs. No holdups for the Bruce Highway. Reminder, there's a 5-tonne limit on the Ilkley Road overpass on the Bruce at Tanawa. New Maximus Pink Lemonade, the perfect balance of pink and lemonade. New Maximus Pink Lemonade. Try it first at your local IGA today. It's Paul with another update in an hour on 91.1 Hot FM.
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2: Your news now.
4: Hey there, I'm Brooke Seychell. The federal government is confident it can get its gambling reforms through Parliament. The Coalition, Greens and crossbenchers say they won't support the legislation in its current form and comes after damning evidence about betting companies was aired at an inquiry this week. But Labor frontbencher Chris Bowen has told the ABC they won't be walking away from the reforms.
5: Our track record as a government of getting legislation through the Senate, despite the fact we don't have a majority there, is pretty good. I'll leave Minister Wells to handle the negotiations. I'm just making the point that it is not unusual at this point for this speculation to be around.
4: Police have confirmed a toddler was rescued from the scene of a suspected murder-suicide in Charleville in Queensland's north that sparked an hours-long lockdown. A 23-year-old woman and a 45-year-old man died after police were called to the property around 6 p.m. yesterday. If you or someone you know needs domestic violence support, you can call 1-800-RESPECT. Federal MP Ed Husic has suffered fractures, concussion and minor abrasions following a crash in Sydney. The Labor MP heading home on Tuesday when a truck rear-ended his vehicle. He was taken to hospital but has since been released and he's now recovering at home. And a national crackdown on dangerous e-devices is on the way. The ACCC has been tasked with developing uniform safety standards for e-bikes and e-scooters. It's in a bid to prevent unsafe products from entering the Australian market and reduce any fire risks.
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4: Chris Fagan says he hasn't lost any sleep over Lachie Neale's tour of Collingwood's HQ. The Lion star is currently a free agent and visited the Pies facilities last week, just 24 hours before Brisbane's loss to the Blues at Marvel Stadium. Fag says he would have preferred the tour if it happened after the game.
6: Then all the speculation around whether that was the right or wrong thing to do wouldn't happen. But it has, and I've not lost any sleep over it.
4: That's the latest in news and sport.
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8: Little cloudy this afternoon, overnight lows of 11. The outlook for tomorrow should be fine, tops of 22.
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0: 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Otherwise, I'm going to open up the lines and someone can steal your standby spot. 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Trish Fox of Hunchy, I need you to call me. If you know Trish, if you live out there at Hunchy, Palm Woods, and you know Trish, then she needs to call me back right now. 1-300-468-911. Actually, hang on. The phone's going. Hang on. 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Who do we have here?
3: Trish Fox.
0: Is this Trish Fox?
3: It is, yes.
0: Is this Trish Fox of Hunchy?
3: Yes.
0: Yes, it is. Oh, Trish, where have you been? I've been waiting for you to call me back.
3: I only just got in the car and turned the radio on. I can't believe I haven't been listening.
0: Oh, have you been working?
3: I have.
0: Okay. Yeah. Well, you know, that's fine. You can work. That's okay. I'm glad you've called me back, though, within 30 minutes, because, Trish, I am now officially going to put you on the standby list for the trip to Las Vegas. This is amazing.
3: Amazing.
0: Now, who are you most excited to see if you were to win? BTS, Benson Boone, Cardi B, Google.

0: Goo Dolls, Snoop Dogg, Major Lazer. Bit of country, we've got Kenny Chesney, Lainey Wilson. Who are you most looking forward to seeing?
1: I don't know. All of them, really.
0: Yes. Just
1: I
0: take them all.
1: It'll be an amazing experience. Yep.
0: It will. And who would you be taking with you, Trish?
1: My husband.
0: Yeah. Romantic. Yep. Maybe a little Elvis adventure while you're over there?
1: Yeah.
0: Are you married?
1: Yes.
0: Okay, so maybe you could renew the vows.
1: We could, yeah.
0: Yeah, look, there's so many things you can do. Trish, congratulations. You are now officially on that standby list.
1: Yay, thank you so much.
0: You are most welcome. If you want to be on that standby list, the first thing you need to do is register 911hotfm.com.au. 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

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I was getting a little worried for Trish earlier. She had 15 minutes left to call me. Next minute, she's just called through. Now she's on the standby list for Steal My Standby. Will you be on that standby list? You've got to register 911 hotfm.com.au. 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

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Mikey in Nugget and Al this afternoon. Catching up with JD Harrison to find out what you and the family can do this weekend out and about on the sunny coast. Miles Smith with three hits. Cherry Bomb attacking on Alanis Morissette with a remix of You Ought to Know. Let's play it now. 91.1 Hot FM in the ad 350.

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4: Good afternoon. Avoid some debris on the Bruce Highway in Cullingore. There's a mattress in the northbound lanes just after the Parklands exit 210. Traffic slowing a little now in and outbound through Mountain Creek on the Sunshine Motorway, but doing fine around Mount Coolum. A nice run on David Lowway, the Savi. Some congestion for Nicklin Way around Point Cartwright Drive and Kawana Island Boulevard. 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It's Paul. Another update in an hour on 91.1 Hot FM.
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16: Hey, I'm Brooke Seychelle. Australia's preparedness for war will come under the microscope in a new federal inquiry. Defence Minister Richard Marles says growing global uncertainty makes it vital the nation is prepared for conflict.
17: Countries around the world who exercise this habitually, we want to look at what world's best practice is, see how we can walk down this path better.
16: Qantas will meet with ground service workers today to negotiate a new agreement after the Transport Workers Union threatened strike action. Around 650 ground employees to the airline's freight and QantasLink services will vote following long-running pay and safety disputes. A spokesperson for Qantas says there's no immediate risk of industrial action from the workgroup. Authorities have issued an evacuation order in Port Adelaide in South Australia as a structure fire is burning sulphur and producing toxic smoke. One person has already been taken to hospital, while anyone within 1 kilometre of Moonta Road should leave immediately. Overseas, four men are recovering in hospital after being stabbed in London's popular Covent Garden. A 47-year-old woman has been arrested. Police are treating it as a mental health case. And the Pope has moved his weekly general audience indoors as record temperatures continue to ravage Europe. Italian authorities have placed its major cities under a red heat alert as temperatures reach around 40 degrees, while Austria hit a record 41.2 degrees yesterday. Emergency services also continue to battle wildfires in Albania.
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16: The Titans and Cowboys kick off round 23 of the NRL tonight. Both sides will be looking to bounce back from disappointing losses last week, particularly the Cows, who were walloped 82-12 by the Roosters. Coach Todd Payton admits it's been a tough week.
18: There was absolute disappointment, a bit of embarrassment and shame, but so there should be. Everything that comes our way from a commentary point of view was well deserved. You know, we've addressed it and now we're moving forward.
16: And the Bulldogs take on North Melbourne at Marvel Stadium for the first game of round 22 tonight.
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20: Sunshine Coast weather staying mostly fine. The Savo, the sun is shining, a little bit of blue sky and some winds, 21 the max, with overnight lows of 11. Should be fine tomorrow and for the weekend, tops of 22.
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Mikey in this afternoon, those Footy Zone areas up and about and around the schools. Hey, if you want to win yourself a $100 Visa gift card, thanks to the legends at the Endeavour Lotteries, 1-300-468-911. I got one to go right now. We're going to be in the Endeavour Lotteries prize home this Saturday. $3.7 million worth of Mulaney Home of the Year. It could be yours for just $10. 6 Grandview Road, Balmoral Bridge is the official suburb. There's going to be a petting zoo and some Highland cows. It's going to be so much fun. It's all thanks to the Endeavour Lotteries, Mulaney's House of the Yeehaw. 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If you would like to win that $100 Visa gift card, give me a buzz right now. 1-300-468-911. Somber, brand new music. My Body Isn't Ready. 91.1 Hot FM. 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It's

0: 91.1 Hot FM, the home of the biggest hits and the best throwbacks. Mikey, in this afternoon, the Endeavour Lottery's prize home, Grandview Road, Balmoral Ridge. It's in Mullaney. We're going to be there this Saturday doing the show live from 10. A $3.7 million house of the year in Mullaney could be all yours for just $10. And thanks to Endeavour Lotteries, I've got a $100 Visa gift card to give away right now. Sean of Rowana, how is the Thursday, my friends?
1: On my way home from work, early
0: yes.
1: day.
0: Oh, early day. All right, mate, rub it in.
1: Happy Thursday.
0: Yeah, thanks. Happy Thursday. Hey, nearly knock-off time for me. Mate, this $3.7 million prize home in Mullaney, have you seen it? Have you got yourself some tickets yet?
1: No, I haven't, but my daughter's been talking about it for probably the last 3 months. Have you got a ticket for that Mullaney house yet? Oh, she calls it the Sunshine Coast house, but yeah.
0: I can see why.
1: I'll be rapt to know that I've got a ticket now.
0: Yeah, mate, get yourself that ticket there from $10. But in the meantime, I've got $100 Visa gift card for you to win, Legends.
2: Awesome.
0: That is all yours. Congratulations.
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0: And I'm going to have another one of those $100 Visa gift cards to go tomorrow. Make sure you check out the house, endeavourlotteries.com.au, or pop up and see us on Saturday. We're going to throw back to the 90s. 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
3: Vegas is the city that never sleeps. 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
1: Oh, yeah, we're very excited for that. 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And I'm going camping. 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
3: G'day, got a breakdown the Bruce Highway southbound just after Bribie Island overpass heading through Caboolture, and a breakdown heading northbound on the left shoulder south of Station Road overpass through Burpengary. The Sunshine Motorway, a couple of minutes inbound through Mountain Creek, slowing up through Boccarina on the Nickel May School Zone, speed limits in place, and busy around Danella Bridge with that single lane in operation. KFC's near lunchtime box full range packs an unreasonable amount of chicken into mouth-watering $5, $10 and $15 boxes. Until 2 p.m, pick up only, not everywhere, not forever, no swaps. 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
11: Hey, I'm Brooke Seychelle. Labor is facing scrutiny for Tony Burke postponing a speech about migration reforms at the National Press Club. The Home Affairs Minister was poised to speak today and unveil sweeping cuts to migration, but it's believed some details were still not finalised.
12: Migration obviously plays a really significant part in our economy, but it needs to happen at a sustainable rate, and that's why we put in place the policies that we've done.
11: Deputy PM Richard Marles there. Tony Burke is set to speak at the next available date. Meanwhile, the federal government's gambling reforms could be shelved amid opposition from the Coalition and Crossbench. Labor wants to restrict gambling ads at certain times, ban betting logos on sports uniforms, and introduce an online advertising opt-out for adults. The LNP is demanding broader reforms, while the Greens say the package doesn't go far enough. One person's been taken to hospital in the wake of a fire burning sulphur in Port Adelaide. A 1 kilometre evacuation zone remains in place around the structure fire. Overseas, Donald Trump says he'd rather reach a deal with Iran than bomb them after threatening the country with devastating strikes if they don't reopen the Strait of Hormuz.
13: I'd rather make a deal because I don't want to kill people. I do not want to kill people. But we are talking. Let's see what happens.
11: And an Aussie rocket has been tested in South Australia. The 100-kilo Aussie-designed and built aircraft taking off this morning near Ceduna on the Eyre Peninsula.
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11: Just four candidates remain in the running for the Essendon head coaching role after

0: Dean Solomon ruled himself out of the race. The Bombers caretaker says he was never fully in, admitting the timing is just not right.
1: The commitment of this job, all that sort of stuff, I always take my time on those decisions and, yeah, of course I considered it, but it's just not the right time for me.
0: James Hurd, Mark McVee, Jamie Graham and Murray Davis are in the final interview process. And LIV Golf has found a lifeline. Its bosses confirming they've got support from a leading investor from next season.
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4: Sunshine Coast weather outlook, not as nice as yesterday, partly cloudy through the afternoon, but we are back to a mostly sunny day to end the week tomorrow, 10 to 23. Weekend is looking great. Sunny on Saturday and mostly sunny on Sunday, temps in the low 20s.
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4: Wow, Thursday already.
7: How are you, big boy?
4: Yeah, I'm all right. But do you find that when it's cloudy like this, you don't have the same oomph? Do you? You don't have that little spring in your step.
7: Am I asking you specifically?
4: Or? I'm Exhibit A. You know, you don't have the same spring in your step when you're getting out of bed in the morning because it's just not. It's just not as nice.
7: To be fair, I think my get up and go got up and went a long time ago. So,
4: but you're an early to rise man.
7: Yeah, but I don't care about the weather though. Yeah. I just get up to see what fresh.
4: Oh yeah, there's a sky there.
7: Still there. I'm glad it's still there, but I don't really care what's happening.
4: Because I didn't go on my walk this morning because I thought, nah, it just doesn't.
7: You can't not go for your walk because it's a little bit cloudy.
4: It just doesn't look. It doesn't look as inviting.
7: That is slack. That is incredibly slack. Oh, well, is this because you have fear of getting worse?
4: No, I didn't really think about that. I just thought, nah, just don't have the energy like I would if it was beautiful.
7: You know who have that attitude? All the other countries from the Commonwealth Games. And look how that worked out. I reckon the runners from the Isle of Man looked out the window and went, nah, it's a bit cloudy. I'm not going to train today. And look how the Commonwealth Games went. I have been in one of those days today, a bit of a tears, if you will.
4: Yeah.
7: You know when you're just kind of chasing your bum all day?
4: Sometimes that happens.
7: The minute I got up, I've had one of those days, and I've got to ask a question to the Hodd family. Do children go to school anymore? Because I was over at the Plaza before. The Plaza was out of control. Sort of 11 o'clock I was over there this morning. There were kids everywhere. Was there a random teacher's strike or I don't know, pupil free day? There was school-age kids all over the place.
4: At 11 a.m.?
7: Yeah. I'm just saying, I think truancy's on the rise.
4: Either that or homeschooling is going well. Maybe they're from...
7: And maybe it's an excursion. Is that an account as an excursion if you get homeschooled?
4: Maybe.
7: Oh, we've got to go grocery shopping. No, we're going on an economics
4: excursion.
7: Maybe
4: they're from like Tassie or WA. Maybe they're having school holidays or something on the other side of the country.
7: That's your theory, is it?
4: I'm thinking.
7: Yeah.
4: Well,
7: it's funny because I heard a group of kids going, we should go for a run. Oh, it's a bit cloudy. I don't think we will.
4: We'll go shopping instead.
7: So I'm just wondering if there is actually any school going on because there was... Kids everywhere at the Plaza.
4: That's very strange, isn't it?
7: And me, as I get older, I'm just shaking my fist at them.
4: Damn kids.
7: You damn kids. If they'd been walking on my lawn, I wouldn't have been happy about it.
4: Thursday, which means we've got lots of things happening. A little later on, we'll talk to Jade.
7: I've got a bone to pick with.
4: I know you've been having a feud.
7: No, she's trying to start a feud. Her and I have been friends for a long, long time.
4: Mm.
7: But I was thrown under a bus by her at an event that I wasn't at. On the weekend. So we're going to confirm this hate crime a little bit later on in the show.
4: Okay, then. Still my standby, not just yet. We'll be doing that a little later on. But coming up next, it's Mikey's Random Advice.
7: Speaking of hate crimes.
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2: Little Mikey. What happened?
3: Well, you missed it because you were looking down, but you were getting the full shoulder chest shuffle.
2: The shimmy.
3: Yeah, go for it, Al.
4: And
3: you're
4: oblivious to it all. No, I'm not doing it again.
2: No, well, look, as I said at the start of the show, it's been one of those days I've been running around like a lunatic.
3: Yeah.
2: And so, you know, when I get into the studio, I like everything to be just a certain way.
3: Yes.
2: I hadn't had a chance to do that yet, so I was shuffling papers and moving things. And I always love when Albie gets the B cups out. So I'm disappointed I've missed that, actually.
3: Yeah.
2: That's a real shame. Hey, quickly, you need to discuss something.
3: What have I done?
2: So Saturday, you're going to be, of course, at the beautiful Endeavour Prize home at Mullaney.
3: Oh, yes.
2: You're broadcasting live.
3: Yes, yes, with the cows.
2: With the cows. And Al, because you've been to this house, you said it's incredible.
4: It's a ripper. It's a nice, quiet spot. Just located behind the cheese factory, pretty much, isn't it?
2: Okay. Yeah, $3.7 million worth of
4: house. A ripper.
2: And I've said before, if I could live anywhere on the coast, it'd be Mullaney or Mooloolah Valley.
4: Yes.
3: Right behind the cheese factory.
2: And behind the cheese factory probably seals the deal.
4: Yeah, because I love cheese.
2: Because you're heading a little bit rural, there's a bit of a theme going.
3: Can
2: we just discuss, and I don't know if we've put it on the socials yet, the hat you're wearing.
3: This is not my idea.
2: Can you please get it up there maybe this afternoon? Can you pop up side-by-side photo of the hat you're wearing, the way it's supposed to be worn, and the way you're planning to wear it?
3: Can I tell you the way that I want to wear it is so much better than the way it's meant to be worn.
2: Let's put it on the social of the Hot Family decide.
3: Okay.
2: Should I wear it A or B?
4: Course
2: can you pop that
4: house
2: up this afternoon?
4: Of course it's the house of the yee-haw. Yes, is it that sort of hat?
2: So it's like

0: Okay, it's like an Akubra style hat.
1: But a cheaper version.
0: It's, yeah, from Kmart, I think.
1: $12.
0: It's a Harumra. But the way you're wearing it, when you came into my office the other day, once I'd stopped laughing, I realised you look like the character from Toy Story 2, Stinky Pete. The prospector. So we're mucking up on the socials this afternoon to see how the Hot Family feels about it.
1: Yeah.
0: Because you look ridiculous.
1: Thank you.
0: Either way, that hat is getting worn on Saturday.
1: I reckon Al would look great in the hat.
2: Yeah, I would.
0: Because you're a bit like me. You've got a big head.
2: Yeah, I've only got a little head.
0: You've got a little head.
1: It doesn't quite fit my head.
0: Whereas it might fit your head a bit
2: now. I end up looking like the Milky Bar kid. The Milky Bars are on me.
0: Maybe the Milky Bar pop. I wouldn't say kid. The Milky Bars are on my pension card.
2: They can do wonderful things with AI these days.
0: it's not that intelligent, can I tell you? All right, so we'll get that on the socials of Savo, I think.
1: Yeah, okay.
0: Our email boys this afternoon comes from Charlotte. Hi, Mikey. My husband is a wonderful man, so caring, polite to everybody, except there is one thing he does that I cannot stand. He oversprays his cologne to a point where he even coughs, it's that thick. I've mentioned it a few times, but his reply is that he wants to make sure he presents well wherever he goes. How do I get him to ease up on the amount of cologne he's wearing? Charlotte. We all know these people, don't we?
1: Yes.
0: Well, you know where they were 5 minutes ago?
1: Yeah.
0: Because the scent is still lingering in the air.
1: And we don't want to say, but we've got one in this building. Good afternoon, Tony D.
0: But let's not name names. Now, what do we do here? Because I reckon that's something you're supposed to learn as a young bloke.
1: Yeah, absolutely.
0: Look, a lot of the colognes now are like that, the squirt bottle.
1: Yeah.
0: On the very rare occasion I use cologne, I go, one squirt on the left neck, one squirt on the right neck, one squirt on each wrist.
2: Yeah.
0: Is that the general kind of application?
1: You're similar to me. I go one on the neck on the left, one on the right.
0: Yeah.
1: Then I go one on the chest and the shirt.
0: Wow. So you think someone's going to be visiting that area?
1: Yeah. And then
0: I didn't realize it was magic cologne.
1: And then one on the wrist, and then I just dab two wrists together.
0: Don't rub
1: because apparently it bruises it.
0: Apparently,
1: whatever that means.
0: Yeah.
1: So that's all you need. However, how do we help?
0: More evidence
1: Charlotte?
0: Of Mikey's a catch right here, ladies. I think what you need to do here, Charlotte. He's obviously not listening to you.
1: No.
0: You know how we get through to the husband. I reckon the mates have to take up this baton. They've got to give him a hard time about it. I didn't list the friends. Say you're going to a mate's house for a barbecue. Have him say, oh, mate, I knew you were coming 5 minutes ago. I could smell your Dracar Noir. I reckon blokes, like a wife can say X, Y, Z. Yeah. A husband will go, whatever.
1: Yeah.
0: A mate can say the exact same thing and they go, oh, really? Do you think I should do that? I get the mates involved.
1: But do you know, with Charlotte, though, I reckon there's a reason behind why he sprays so much. Because isn't the theory that if you can smell it, it doesn't suit you? So do you...
0: What?
1: Yeah, apparently if you can smell your own cologne...
0: After you put it on.
1: Yeah, it doesn't suit you. If you can't smell it, a lady told me this, if you can't smell it, it suits you.
0: Okay.
1: So do you reckon, Charlotte, the reason he's doing it because he can't smell it? No, we can smell you from here.
0: Yeah, and they're just free samples from Chemist Warehouse.
2: But you know, the thing is, I don't reckon you realise how much you've put... You don't smell yourself, do you?
1: But that's what I mean. You can't smell it.
0: What, it's working for you then?
2: Yeah, maybe it is.
1: Oh. Can you smell mine?
2: No.
0: I can smell something. It smells more like street meat, though. I don't want to get into it. Yeah. I don't know what truck that's come from, but it should be condemned.
2: So you do need someone to tell you, I reckon. Yeah. Hey,
0: do you reckon the mate's idea is a strong one?
2: Or
0: getting his mates to give him crap about it, then I reckon he'll change his tune.
2: Yep.
0: He's going to ignore whatever you say, unfortunately, Charlotte.
1: Well, the other option is you start spraying yourself, Charlotte, over so much. Like, just keep going.
0: With the same stuff.
1: Yeah. Oh, yeah.
0: Nothing more disconcerting than making out with someone who's got the same scent as you.
1: Yeah.
0: Trust me, it was a long weekend.
1: Oh, wow. I'm not going anywhere there.
0: Mikey, you smell terrific.
1: What are you doing?
2: I'm just going to do some research out in the office. I think I'm okay.
0: By office, he means his armpits, and we should leave him to do it. See you, Mikey.
1: Bye. 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

0: 91.1 Hot FM, Kato and John. Now, we just received a phone call about an incident at Alexandra Headland.
1: Yeah, so if you're around the Alexandra Headland area at the moment, gang, you might see a lot of police activity. You might even see a police helicopter kind of cutting laps around there. Apparently, we've got a situation with a 72-year-old woman with short black hair wearing a red dress has gone missing near Book Park, that park kind of in front of the skateboard park.
0: Near the surf club.
1: Next to the Alex Surf Club there. So there's apparently a fair bit of activity going on. That is what is the situation at the moment. A 72-year-old woman, apparently last seen wearing a red dress with short black hair, has gone missing around that area. So if obviously if you've got any information,
0: Police asking for assistance.
1: Let the police know. But if you are wondering, just talking to a mate of ours who lives in that area, she sent me a video and there's literally just the helicopter just kind of cutting laps and on the loudspeaker is giving this information to people and has been for a little while. So if you are down around that area, around Alex Surf Club and the Bluff and that part of the beach there, there's a bit going on at the moment, and that's why. Reports of a 72-year-old woman wearing a red dress with short black hair. There's a concern that she's gone missing around Book Park.
0: So surveillance chopper in the air, but if you can, if you know anything, please let the police know.
1: Yeah, let us know. If there's anything else going on there, let us know. 1300 468 911.
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0: Cause I gotta have faith. Ooh, I gotta have faith. Cause I gotta have faith.
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1: If you haven't had lunch today, this would go down a treat. 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
3: Yeah, score yourself a couple of Burger Meal deals so you get the burger, the chips, the soft drink, and these burgers. They look, I was looking on their social media the other day, they're massive.
1: Big as your hand.
3: They're like a nice big burger, they've all the deer you're going to want in there, and they've got everything covered, they've got a couple of different types of beef burgers. They've got a buffalo burger, which I'd be tempted to try.
1: Yeah,
3: have you
1: had
3: buffalo
1: like
3: before?
1: No, I don't think I have.
3: Miranda Kerr was on some show this morning talking about eating bison. She really was. I didn't see all this. I just saw the headline of it. I thought, okay, I've got some questions.
1: A bison
3: there.
1: Burger.
3: Yeah. So no. You got buffalo, you got beef, you got chicken.
1: I think there's a Barra one.
3: They've got a Barramundi one. They've got a vegan one. Yeah. So whatever your taste is, Burger and Pizza Co. is going to look after you. A couple of burger meal deals if you can work out what our survey is.
1: All right. Today's survey: 33% of people say they wish they had more time to do this.
3: Because we're so busy, aren't we?
1: We're time poor.
3: Like everyone you talk to, whether they're working parents or don't have kids or just anyone, just feels like we're all running around like lunatics. And unfortunately, that means when you've got you're doing work stuff, you're doing stuff with the kids and whatever else in the
1: house. Something's got to give.
3: Something's got to give. And unfortunately, maybe those things that you would like to do kind of go by the wayside. There just isn't enough time in the day to do those things. That's why 33% of people, according to our survey, say they wish they had more time to do this. What do you wish they had more time to do?
1: A couple of burger meals up for grabs from the Burger and Pizza Co. at the Banana Bender. 1-300-468-911.
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8: G'day, bit of traffic northbound through Burpengary on the Bruce Highway, and southbound got a breakdown around Bribie Island Road through Caboolture causing minor delays. A couple of minutes outbound through Mountain Creek and the Sunshine Motorway. Building through Kunda Park, Maroochydore Road. Bit of traffic through Bocarina still on the Nicolmathie School Zone. Speed limits in place and Caloundra Road inbound through Meriden Plains and around the roundabout to the Nicolmathie. Quite busy as well. 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
1: It's time to play. The survey says
0: 33% of people say they wish they had more time to do this.
2: Ripping prize up for grabs again this afternoon. The burger meal deal for two at Burger and Pizza Co. at Banana Bender Pub. Kicking things off this afternoon in beautiful Kings Beach. It's Mary. How are you, Mary?
3: Doing great, thanks, gentlemen. Yourself?
2: We are excellent. Well. Which burger would you go for? If you get the chocolates, the Savo, which one would you go for, do you reckon?
3: Oh, the chicken burger?
2: Yeah, well, there's like a...
0: I get a couple of different
2: like a fried chicken burger and then like a chicken breast. So you got options there, Mayor. So you're going to be going good.
3: The fried one will be fine.
2: Oh, yeah, everyone loves a fried chicken burger. Love to send you along, mate. 33% of people, according to our survey, say they wish they had more time to do this. What do you reckon it is?
3: I think it's just general spring cleaning around the house. Oh. It just doesn't get done because you're just too busy.
2: The one that doesn't get done, Mary, I reckon, wiping the windowsills.
3: Yeah.
2: Oh you know, God. You mop and you sweep and you vacuum and whatever else, but the windowsills, someone come in with one of those white gloves, you'd be in strife, I reckon. And if you've got that little bit of extra time, you can do those other little fiddly jobs that make sense. Not the one, though. Thanks, Mayor.

0: worries. Thank you,
1: mate. Bye.
2: Let's go to Aidan in Verriadale. G'day, Aidan.
3: How are we doing, boys?
2: Very well. 33% of people in our survey say they wish they had more time to do this. It's not a spring clean of the house.
1: Not a real good, like, deep clean of the house, Aidan. What do you reckon it is?
3: I'm going to say exercise.
1: Exercise? Okay, that's the first excuse, isn't it? You know, oh, I can't.
3: That's
1: oh, no, sorry.
3: I haven't enough time.
1: Sorry, Alan's excuse this morning was it was a little bit too cloudy.
2: Yeah, no, the weather wasn't good.
1: So, sorry, Aidan, it's the second excuse after clouds is people go, I'd love to go to the gym, I'd love to go for a run, I just don't have
2: just
1: time
2: don't have
1: in
2: the
1: day. It makes sense. Not the
2: not
1: one,
2: exercise,
1: though. Thanks, mate.
3: Thanks, boys.
1: Have a great
2: See
1: hour. Let's go to Little Mountain and talk to Lee. How are you, Lee?
4: I'm good, yourself?
1: We are outstanding, my friend. Love to send you to Burger and Pizza Co. with a couple of meal deals in your pocket. It's not exercise.
4: My love language.
1: Oh, yeah. See, that's the thing. Food is everyone's love language.
2: Mm-hmm.
1: It's not doing one of those really, really deep spring cleans of the house, and it's not exercising. 33% of us say we wish we had more time to do this. What is it?
4: Would it be self-care, like going to the hairdresser or getting a massage or...
1: Just stopping and staring at a wall for a while.
2: Self-pampering.
1: Yeah, self-care.
2: Yeah.
1: Because it is funny, you do often hear those people who go, and so what's your self-care routine? I wash my armpits. That's about all I've got time to do. If you've got time for a self-care routine. That's the thing, yeah. I cry in the shower every night. Does that count? That's what I'm doing. It's a bit of self-care. Not the one. Thanks, Lee. Have a great afternoon. All good answers.
2: Great answers.
1: And all things I think people would like to have more time to do. Not the one we're after, though. The one we're after, it's more about catching up with people that maybe with our busy and hectic lives get neglected a little bit.
2: Yeah.
1: Think about that. 1-300-468-911. According to our survey, 33% of us wish we had more time to do this in our lives. What is it?
2: Let us try again. 1-300-468-911.
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9: 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With local surfing legend Robbie Sherwell.
10: Afternoon, northeasterly winds, 10 to 12 knots across the coast. We had a high tide at 2, which means it's starting to head its way back out again. There's around 3/4 metre or so of easterly swell at 8 to 9 second intervals. 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
2: Survey says it's Nugget and Al. We're looking for a winner because we want to give away the two burger meals from the Burger and Pizza Co.
1: About a third of us, 33% of people, according to our survey, say we wish we had more time to do this in our busy lives. But to give you the clue, it's about catching up with certain people. As relationships that maybe go by the wayside a little bit when we're busy, we still need a winner.
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0: 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It's Nugget and Al.
1: It's time to play. The survey says
0: it's round two. 33% of people say they wish they had more time to do this.
2: Kicking off round two in Mountain Creek. It's John. How are you, Johnny?
3: Very good. How are you boys doing?
2: We are outstanding, sir. Third of us. 33% of people say we wish we had more time to do this in our busy lives.

0: Ives, what do you reckon it is?
1: Have a dinner party or host a
0: general dinner party. Because there's a lot of work involved in that. If you've got to, you know, because you've got to get people around, you've got to cook, you've got all that sorted out. If you've got a busy life, there's absolutely no chance you're going to get that sorted out. Not, you're in the right area, Johnny, close, but John, not quite there. Have a great afternoon.
1: Thanks, Lord, you do.
0: See you, mate.
2: Let's go to Steve in Mountain Creek. G'day, Steve.
3: Hey, how's it going?
2: Good, mate. So 33% of us say we wish we had more time to do this. It's not holding a dinner party.
0: Johnny was close. We're in the right area there, but, yeah, not quite what we're after, Stevie. What do you reckon it is?
3: Oh, boys, I was thinking it was maybe have a barbecue and a beer and a catch-up with your friends.
0: Have a catch-up with people because we've got such busy lives, you just don't get a chance to really get around and even just pop in for a cuppa. People have just got so much going on, haven't they?
3: Yeah, definitely.
0: Makes a lot of sense. And you're right.
2: Catch up
0: for a cuppa, basically. Yeah, catch up with people. So Fran was saying the dinner party wasn't quite the answer we were after, which probably shows she's in a bit of a mood this afternoon. Wheel of knowledge could be
2: family
0: interesting.
2: Family and friends catching up.
0: Catching up with family and friends. Stevie, my friend, well done. You're off to Burger and Pizza Co. Well done, mate. You enjoy those delicious burgers.
3: Thanks a lot.
0: Well played.
2: Burger and Pizza Co. 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
2: 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Sunshine Coast traffic.
3: G'day, a bit of traffic through Bocarina on the Nicholm Way. Those school zone speed limits wrapping up shortly, and heavy inbound outbound through Mountain Creek between Kawana Way, Karawatha Drive, around 5-10 minutes. A little bit of traffic to around Yandina, Coolamo, around about Coolum Beach. Ruchidor Road slowing up inbound through Kunda Park. Bit of traffic eastbound on National Park Road, Nambour Connection Road, Bly Bly Road intersection. And on the Bruce Head and Macambrissy, a little slow through Burpengary. 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
13: Hey, I'm Brooke Seychell. The federal government is making it harder for illegal e-bikes to make their way to our shores. Labor announcing a national crackdown that will see them blocked at the border. Assistant Competition Minister Andrew Lee says the ACCC will create a set of national standards that will then be legislated.
14: Ensuring that people who don't use e-bikes aren't put at risk by bikes that are too fast, overpowered, or easily modified in order to not comply with the Australian rules.
13: The Royal Commission into Anti-Semitism has been told misogyny is one of the main drivers of extremism in young men. A Melbourne uni researcher telling the commission that social media has a big influence on attitudes. Sarah Meagher believes early intervention at a primary school level will help. The ABC has issued a formal apology to Gina Rinehart over a TV skit. It follows a Race Around the World episode back in July that featured violent language directed at the mining magnate. The public broadcaster says it fell short of community expectations, but the ombudsman said it did not breach the ABC's editorial policies. Israel is under fire for its plans to use crocodiles to patrol prisoners. The government is facing legal backlash over a plan to fill a moat with the crocs around a prison. Most of the inmates are Palestinian. And school kids across the country are expected to walk out of classrooms next week in protest against Pauline Hanson and One Nation. The radical students group, High School Anti-Capitalists, is staging demonstrations next Thursday.
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13: Jordan Dugui is unlikely to make the trip west for the Pies clash against the Eagles on Sunday. Pies assistant Hayden Skipworth says he continues to battle glute soreness.
15: Yeah, he didn't get through training today. Obviously, he got a bit longer break before Sunday, but you'd think he'd be unlikely going into the game, having not trained this week. So we'll give him every opportunity. We'll talk to the medicos.
13: And with Matt King now the new Blues coach, the focus now turns to who will be his assistant for the next year's series. That's the latest in news and sport.
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2: Sunshine Coast weather this afternoon. A little bit of cloud around. We're expecting a sunny end of the week tomorrow, though, 10 to 23, and sunny on Saturday.
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2: It seems like we've only just started talking about the baby race, but it's on a week from tomorrow.
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2: Very exciting.
6: Which is real exciting. And of course, there's really only one rule for the baby race, is it's a crawling race, isn't it?
2: That's correct.
6: If any of our bubs next Friday get stood up and go for a walk, it'll be a wonderful heartwarming moment for mum and dad, but we will instantly disqualify that baby.
2: Which is sad, but yes.
6: It's only one rule, but we're going to follow it very, very stringently. However, Albie and I had some ideas for some other rules for the baby race that we thought were great, and we're only going to add to the spectacle of the event. The rules committee, however, kicked us out on our ear. We're going to go through those very soon with our top five.
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3: So you're going to have a good time either way. It's a ripping prize, but the responsibility does fall to you if you have registered, like this next member of the Hot Family, who will have just 30 minutes to call us back on 1300 468 911, and then they have a little bit of a chance of going to Las Vegas and spending that $20,000 prize. This afternoon, we'd like to hear back as soon as possible, please, from Hayden Morrell from Beringah. Your time starts now. Hayden Morrell from Beringah. Hayden, also, if you're listening, if your mates are listening, 1300 468 911. You've now got less than 30 minutes to give us a call back. Hayden Morrell. I'm going to say Morrell. M-O-R-R-E-L-L.
0: Yeah, that's a very distinguished name, Hayden.
3: I like it a lot. I love the name Hayden. Hayden Morrell from Beringah. Mate, you've got less than 30 minutes to give us a call back. You do, you're sweet. If you don't, someone's going to steal your standby.
0: And you don't want that because, you know, you want to get to Las Vegas.
3: Absolutely.
0: We want to help you get there. So 1-300-468-911. Hayden Morrell, 29 minutes and 29 seconds and counting. 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

0: Smith with Niall Horan at 91.1 Hot FM. A little while ago, about 10 minutes or so, we gave out the call for Hayden Morrell to ring us.
1: From Beringah. So far, Hayden Morrell from Beringah has not been a ringer of our phone number, 1300 468 911.
0: Come on, Hayden.
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1: The Hot family, if Hayden doesn't call us in those 20 minutes, keep your ears peeled. You could be still in that standby. Hayden Morrell from Beringah. You got to give us a call, big boy. You got about 20 minutes to go. Give us a call on 1300 468 911.
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2: 5, 4, 3, 2, 1. 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Top five.
0: And look, we've been inspired by the baby race.
1: We're so excited. We're going to start meeting our baby contestants tomorrow, which I'm particularly excited about. But of course, the baby race will be happening next Friday. Rush Adventureland, pitting the Sunshine Coast's fastest crawlers against each other in a no-holds-barred race to the finish line for glory and fantastic prizes. And look, to be fair, there's really only one rule, isn't there? It's a crawling race.
0: It's a crawling race.
1: If your baby gets up and stands and walks, it'll be a wonderful milestone moment for the family, but the baby will be instantly disqualified. That's really the only rule we have.
0: Yeah.
1: When we went to the rules committee, though, you and I had some ideas for some other rules. We just think with babies involved, it could become anarchy, couldn't it?
0: Yeah.
1: They need to have tight controls, but the rules committee said, no, we're just going to keep the one rule. You can't stand up and walk. You've got to crawl.
0: Only one rule which can lead to pandemonium, I believe.
1: This is our concern, which is why we went cap in hand with some other wonderful rule ideas. They got rejected, but it's inspired this week's top five.
0: It has the top five baby race rules that were rejected.
3: Number five.
0: Now, look, they won't stick to lanes. The no drafting rule. Tailgating another baby too closely to reduce air resistance is unsportsmanlike, or as I would say, unsport baby-like.
1: No, that's fair enough too. I like that rule.
3: Number four.
0: I wanted a drool radius. Competitors must not slick the track with drool to slow down competitors, because you know they dribble.
1: Oh, and it doesn't take them long to get a bit of a dribble up, and then all of a sudden people are slipping and sliding. We could have a Bradbury incident on our hands.
0: Exactly right.
3: Number three.
0: I wanted a meltdown clause. Excessive crying during the national anthem would result in a time penalty unless Ash Gherkin was called in to sing. In that case, crying is totally acceptable.
1: The adults will be crying if that happens.
3: Number two.
0: I think strict nappy weight limits. No hydrogel extra absorbent nappies allowed. Standard daytime models. But no, they went, no, anyone will be
1: this
0: okay.
1: This is the nappy version of the speed suit debate.
0: Exactly right.
1: I like it a lot.
3: Number one.
0: The number one baby race rule that was rejected, I thought should have been a necessary random urine sampling. For the very fact that anything can be added to Ribena or milk to enhance performance.
1: Got to keep a clean race, mate.
0: I think it's a mistake. The top five baby race rules that I put forward that we rejected.
1: I think the rules committee were fools for ignoring those ones, as well as these ones. The top five baby race rules I put forward that were rejected.
3: Number five.
1: Biting is allowed as long as you have less than three teeth. It's the same rule they have for Collingwood supporters at the MCG.
3: Number four.
1: Trackside drink stations. It's very common in marathons and triathlons.
0: Yes.
1: The problem was Albie refused to reveal how he was going to get his hands on that much breast milk. And frankly, we didn't want to know.
0: Okay.
3: Number three.
1: A series of weapons will be scattered around the track Hunger Games style, and we'll just see where we end up. The committee did not like that one at all.
0: No, did not.
3: Number

0: Albie being used as the pace baby. Yeah. But apparently it has to be faster than the contestants, so who knows what's going on.
1: Could be like the ambulance that follows at the back.
2: Number one.
0: And number one of the top five baby race rules that were unfortunately rejected, Baby Fight Club. Hard to promote because the first rule of Baby Fight Club, you cannot talk about Baby Fight
1: Club.
0: That
1: is right.
0: The top five baby race rules that were rejected.
3: Yeah, look, we should spend $1,000 at Bunnings.
4: No chance. Maya has a salon.
3: And Bunnings has barbecues.
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3: Rock, paper, scissors?
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2: 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Sunshine Coast traffic.
6: G'day, around a 5 minute delay both ways from Mountain Creek on the Sunshine Motorway. Starting to build a bit southbound through Mount Coolum as well, and the Nicklin Way slowing a bit around the Kiwanis Shopping Centre, Warana and Bocorina. Caloundra Road still busy through Meriden Plains and inbound through Caloundra West. And northbound on the bridge from Dakabin to Burpengary is around a 5-10 minute delay as well. It's time to complete your census. 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
3: 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Let me be in your arms.
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0: 91.1 Hot FM, that's the latest for Sunny Federa. Let me be in your arms. Steal my standby. Oh, we haven't got long left.
1: Time check.
0: 6 minutes exactly.
1: That is the time left that Hayden Morrell from Baringa has to give us a call back on 1300 468 911. Come on, Haydos. We'd love to hear from you. Hayden Morrell from Baringa. If you know Hayden, text him, give him a call. Go, you got to ring those idiots at Hot FM because in 6 minutes' time, if you haven't called us back, someone's going to steal your standby, mate.
0: Don't want that to happen. 1300 468 911.
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1: Lady Jade!
3: Hello, boys!
1: How are you, Dal?
3: Fantastic.
1: Now, end of pleasantries there because there is a bone that needs to be picked.
3: Oh, no.
1: Jade, my friend of many, many, many years.
3: Yes.
1: So, last weekend, Jade, could you please tell the court what you did last Saturday night?
3: Last Saturday night, I hosted a trivia night for the Sunshine Coast Falcons Netball Club.
1: Fantastic night, enjoyed by all, and a wonderful fundraising event for a fantastic local club. Jay, can you confirm for the court, if you will, that your dear friend of many, many years, Nugget, who regularly does charity trivia nights, I'm doing one this Saturday night, in fact, said to you, hey, Dale, don't worry. Here, I'll give you all the questions from one of my trivia nights from a few years ago. As a gesture of love and friendship, can you confirm that happened?
3: This is factual.
1: Jay, can you also confirm that on Saturday night when some loudmouth decided to clarify one of the answers, what did you say to the audience? You could have just said, no, mate, shut up, the answer is this. Or you could have been a coward and said...
3: I don't know, they're Nugget's questions. He got them wrong.
1: At an event I was not even at, threw me under the bus.
3: So bad.
1: You're a disgrace.
3: I love your guts. You helped me out so much.
1: We have been friends for so long. This is a very low ebb, Jade. Wow.
3: I have no words.
1: And what was the response to that, me being thrown up? People were just like, oh, bloody Nugget.
3: Yeah, pretty much.
1: Idiot.
3: He's not here. Yeah. And I walked away looking like a hero. Ooh,
1: so I'm just saying, I'm doing one Saturday night. If there is even a hint of trouble, the words Jade Harrison will be getting sent immediately.
4: These were Jade's questions.
3: Rightfully so.
1: Uncool, man.
3: Love
1: uncool.
3: Your guts, though. You
1: know, thanks very much. Moving on. Events where I don't believe I will get blamed for things going forward. What have we got happening around the place?
3: Look, let's change subject, shall
1: we? Yes, quickly.
3: There's a big caravan and outdoor expo happening here on the Sunshine Coast.
1: Be big.
3: Something different. it's called Let's Go. And
1: is this the one at the Nambour Showground?
3: It's happening at the Nambour Showground.
1: This one's huge. We've been to this one.
4: Have we done this one before?
1: We've broadcasted that one. It's massive.
3: These things are phenomenal.
1: Yeah.
3: 21st to the 23rd of August. What's that? A couple of weeks away?
1: Yeah.
3: And yeah, it's got everything there.
1: I don't know. If those dates are wrong, blame Jay.
3: You're such a baby today.
1: I'm really salty about it.
3: Oh, it's because he's been practicing for
1: the
3: baby race.
1: It's all the baby races. So, yeah.
3: We've
1: been
3: a lot of time
1: with babies. Yeah.
4: Those caravans, they're just super luxury now, though, aren't they?
3: They've
4: got everything
3: ridiculous.
4: That opens and shuts.
3: They are.
1: You'd be better off buying a caravan, like tricking out a caravan, travelling around Australia.
4: Absolutely.
1: Than buying a house.
4: Yep.
1: Like, it'd be better value.
3: Yeah.
1: And you'd have more fun.
3: And all the motorhomes and everything that they've got now. Mini buses,
1: about,
3: like the one I drove
1: Mikey.
3: Over Nugget.
1: Like Mikey, yeah. Yeah. Any kind of vehicle to throw me under, apparently. But like Mikey talks about going camping.
4: He's got his fridge. He's got his pizza oven.
1: He's got his slushy machine.
4: Yeah,
1: like he's glamping.
3: He's glamping, isn't he?
1: Yeah. Yeah. And that's what you can do now. No more of the old crapping in a hole and eating sausages.
4: No.
1: It's deluxe.
3: And
1: now.
3: The camp oven cooking, like workshops and stuff that
1: King
3: they
1: Brown.
3: Have.
1: King Brown does them. They're amazing.
3: They're
1: that's all his damper.
3: Level.
4: The Billy Team damper.
3: Ooh, yeah. Beautiful. I love that. That's my favourite part, the food.
1: So that thing will be absolutely ginormous.
3: It'll be gigantic. It is on the 21st to the 23rd of August. It's Nambour Showgrounds, so grab your tickets now. I think it's like $15 or something to get in. It's pretty good. So
1: it'll be great. There's a million different stalls and even just little things you went, oh, I never thought of that.
3: It's very inspirational.
1: And lots of food there as
4: lots
1: well.
4: Lots of food.
3: Yes,
1: so worth
3: which
1: going
3: we
1: along
3: love.
1: To.
3: Yes,
1: what else we
3: do.
1: Got?
3: Now, if you are looking to getting married at the moment.
1: I wouldn't think so anytime soon.
3: You could head. Oh, nice.

0: Oh, Albie.
1: If only people could see the moves he's doing.
0: I wish we could describe the dance Albie's doing to that.
2: Yeah. I'm warming up.
0: What a blushing bride you are.
1: There's a wedding expo happening.
0: Yeah, I didn't think these still happened, to be honest.
1: It is the biggest one on the Sunny Coast. It is the Sunshine Coast Wedding Showcase. This is at Venue 114 next weekend. So next Sunday, you can get around this one if you want to.
2: It's a good way to make contact with all the people, like event people and the flower people and
0: photographers,
2: all that sort of stuff.
0: Yeah, the photographers, the food,
1: everything, venues, it's all there. And
0: it's
1: even
0: a great chance
1: decor.
0: For you to go along and realise just how expensive a wedding is.
2: Yeah.
0: All in one convenient, easy location.
1: I know, right?
0: And you see all these ladies walking out just ashen face.
2: Yeah.
0: It's going to be $47,000.
2: I might have a cake stall there, all my White Wings mixes.
0: I reckon that's good timing because people will go to the wedding showcase and then realise it's so expensive to get married. A couple of weeks later, they'll go to the caravan next week. It's just cheaper to elope and get a caravan. Let's do it. So the timing couldn't be more perfect.
1: It couldn't be better. So that's happening next Sunday. If you want to get around that, it's going to be big. Hey, speaking of big, though, it's time to talk about the Gympie Muster because it's August.
0: Yes.
1: This thing's always huge.
0: We've been a few times, haven't we, Albie?
2: We are past artists.
0: We've debuted a couple of singles.
2: We've had a couple of singles there, yeah.
0: Heartbreak Heifer.
2: We've handed them out.
0: And what was the other
2: one? Bags.
0: Stinky Cats Never Die.
2: Correct.
0: Are our two singles.
1: Wow.
0: We literally set up a store with this crap song we wrote. Mm-hmm. People didn't know who the hell we were and thought we were like actual like recording artists.
1: Oh,
0: we were signing.
1: Brilliant.
0: We're signing albums for people.
2: There'd be people across Australia now who still have that CD.
0: Terry, is it? Yeah. Best wishes, Terry.
2: Yep.
0: Nugget.
1: Oh, yeah. That's brilliant.
0: Those CDs are being used to balance up people's coffee tables as we speak, I imagine.
2: Absolutely.
1: You know, I love the shenanigans that go with the Gympie Muster. Because it is a big like camping thing. You can camp for days. You can go one day, 2 days, whatever. But then around the camping, they have like all these other activations and activities that happen within the campsite.
0: You could go and have fun just in the campsite, not even go near the muster, and you'd have a wicked time.
1: So it's heaps of fun. 27th to the 30th of August. So you need to get your tickets now. There's a lot of people in the lineup. I'm not a massive country music buff, so there's probably bigger artists. The ones I recognise, Becky Cole, Lee Kernaghan, and James Blundell.
0: James Blundell.
2: Everybody did that one with James Rain.
0: Yeah.
1: The double Jameses.
0: I know two things about James Blundell. That song, remember he used to be on the ad for Big Macs?
1: He did?
2: I do not remember that.
0: It was a random ad with him holding a Big Mac. I don't know why.
2: Even if you're not a country purist, though, there's the blues tent and everything,
0: well,
2: too.
0: Well, it's not the Gympie country music muster anymore.
1: No,
0: it's the Gympie music muster.
2: Yeah.
0: So it's a lot more genres being patronised.
2: Yeah, there's been a stack of really... Yeah.
0: It's heaps of fun, though.
1: It is. At Amamore State Forest.
0: But as you say, Jada, get your tickets quick smart because they go very fast.
1: Yeah, and if you want to do the camping thing, definitely get those tickets.
0: Yeah, because those sites fill up very, very quick.
1: And so much fun to be had in between. But that is it. I mean, there's so much happening on the Sunny Coast, but there's a little rundown for you.
0: Hot property, hot weekend, a Saturday morning.
1: From 7.
0: And 6:45, Jade throwing me under the bus again. Sounds like a full schedule. See you, Dale.
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8: Steal my standby, your chance to go to Las Vegas.
9: Hayden Morrell from Baringa. Your time has passed.
8: Oh.
9: 30 minutes has 30 come minutes. And gone, which means, Hot Family, it's time to steal the standby. Now, we should mention, if you do want to steal the standby, and by all means get into it, there's a couple of little weird little American rules. You've got to be over the age of 21, of course.
8: Yes, because that's a drinking
9: We're
8: age.
9: We're sending you to a licensed venue. 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
8: Yeah, it's not our rule.
9: You've got to have a certain amount of time left on your passport to be allowed into the country. So not our rule, it's Trumpy's rule. Take it up with him when you get there.
8: So if you satisfy those two conditions, give us a bell.
9: Get stealing.
8: 1-300-468-911 to steal the standby.

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3: So sadly, Hayden Morrell has missed out on his opportunity.
4: He has, unfortunately, Haydos. But the good news is someone could steal your standby. Before we get into that, just that little bit there in the opener where whatever generic pop star was saying, how you feeling? You feeling good? And you expect the crowd to kind of go like, whoa. I like one person to kind of go,
3: nah,
4: actually. And the pop star just stops the concert. Oh, no, sorry. What's going on, mate? Oh, I think my girlfriend's going to leave me. And my cat's been not well. And just you find this massive sad sack who brings down the whole festival.
3: That would be sad.
4: It would be funny, though. The sicko and me would enjoy that very much. But I digress, because it's time to steal a standby. And the stealing this afternoon is going on by Lisa in Pelican Waters. Well done, Lisa. Yeah. Congratulations. Well done.
5: Thank you very much.
4: Have you been to Las Vegas before?
5: No, I haven't.
4: Ooh, so some fun could be had there. Have you checked out the lineup of the iHeart Festival?
5: Not fully, but from what you guys say, it sounds amazing.
4: Yeah, it's an unbelievable line. It's 2 days, isn't it, Albie?
3: 2 days.
4: So, and look, that's the trick. If you do win the comp lease, you've got to make the decision. It's a marathon, not a sprint. You can't go crazy on day one, can you?
5: No, you can't go too hard, too far.
4: Yeah, got to keep the powder dry. Well, the good news is you're one step closer now to $20,000 worth of prize. We're talking flights, we're talking accommodation, we're talking transfers and $3,000 spending money and a double pass for both days of the iHeart Festival. Lise, you could be having a ball, my friend.
5: Oh, absolutely.
4: Well done.
3: Good luck. Fingers and toes crossed for Lise in Pelican Waters, who has stolen the standby. That's what you got to do.
4: More chances tomorrow morning with Sam and Ash, then Mikey, and then us bringing it home.
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1: Wheel of knowledge, wonderful prize. If you are our champion this afternoon, you're heading off to Habitat Noosa. $50 to spend. You could go camping, go glamping. We think just go eating.
0: Eating would be a great idea.
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0: After five.
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3: 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Sunshine Coast traffic.
4: G'day, a bit of traffic on the Bruce outbound through Mons now. The Sunshine Motorway around a 5 minute plus delay inbound outbound through Mountain Creek. Slowing up around the Kiwana Shopping Centre on the Nickel Way through Arana and Caloundra Road, Kiwana Way, Link Road round about Meriden Plains. The Bruce Highway, a bit of traffic from Dakabin up through Burpengary. Police are making Queensland safer. They have an important job to do, so there's no excuse for abuse. Authorised by the Queensland Government, Brisbane. It's Travis, another check in 30 on 91.1 Hot FM.
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1: Now, Hot Family, maybe you're looking for a new local. Maybe you're just looking for somewhere to go and have a great time, have a drink, catch up with your friends. Brand new here on the Sunshine Coast, Foxy Malone's Irish Pub in Mooloolaba. It's now open. It's a genuine Irish pub feel. We've done a bit of time there. It is outstanding.
0: I really feel it's one of those places that you can just settle in for a little
1: It's got
0: time.
1: That cosy feeling
0: it really
1: about
0: does.
1: It, doesn't it? That's the thing. It's in the heart of Mooloolaba, but you could literally be in Dublin or anywhere in Ireland. It's got that wonderful, cozy feeling. Plus, you throw in the hearty pub meals, the pub favourites, a perfectly poured Guinness, which you've discovered you love.
0: Try one of those. You won't go back. Regular live music and entertainment. All the action with live sport on the big screens. The night I was there, they had the AFL on one and the NRL on the other. Challenge your mates to pool or interactive darts, which is a stack of fun. And there's plenty of room for group celebrations and catch-ups.
1: 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It's not too early. Maybe start thinking about your work Christmas party.
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4: Hey, I'm Brooke Seychelle. Pauline Hanson has weighed in on Labor delaying their proposed migration reforms. Home Affairs Minister Tony Burke was set to unveil major changes to migration at the National Press Club today, but his speech has been postponed. Businesses fear cuts could affect staffing numbers and operations, but the One Nation leader has told Sky something needs to change.
5: It's going to affect their businesses. They're not going to sell that many products or the universities because they won't have the number of foreign students coming in here. I don't care. My concern is for those Australians that can't get a roof over their head.
4: Geelong has been revealed as the AFL club that reportedly struck a secret agreement with a player, making them legally responsible for any head knocks they suffer on the field. The Herald Sun reports the club brokered the deal with the player in a bid to clear itself and its medical team from any future court action from the current player. The contract says the player was at a higher risk due to his concussion history. A seal death in Victoria has been identified as a potential bird flu case. The pup's death has sparked fears of an escalation in the H5 strain spread. 123 confirmed or suspected positive cases have now been recorded across Australia. Anthony Albanese will meet his Vietnamese counterpart, Tho Lum, next week during his first visit to Australia. The leaders will meet on Tuesday in Canberra. And James Packer has married for a third time in a private ceremony in Italy. The businessman tying the knot with Kylie Lim after rekindling their romance.
3: Sport.
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4: St Kilda's Jack Silvani looks likely to play against the Blues for Spud's game on Sunday, less than a week after dislocating his shoulder. Saints coach says Jack is on track to face his former club and is more likely than unlikely to run out at Marvel Stadium. And Les Kiss has named his first team as Wallabies coach ahead of Saturday's game against Japan in Osaka. Aiden Ross and Miles Amatocero will make their first test starts, while Isaac Henry has been named on the bench. Charlie Kale is also tipped to make his test return.
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6: Partly cloudy for the remainder of this afternoon into the evening. Sunny tomorrow, though, 10 to 23. Could be some early morning fog around. Saturday, sunny. And Sunday, mostly sunny. Temps in the low 20s.
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8: Big boy, you said there's going to be some fog around tomorrow morning. So you reported to us earlier in the show that you didn't go for your walk this morning because it was a little bit cloudy.
6: Yeah.
8: Where does fog...
6: Fog's all right.
8: Oh, so fog's okay.
6: Well, you know it's going to disappear. Whereas the clouds, they didn't look like they were going anywhere this morning.
8: Okay, so fog's okay.
6: Fog's all right.
8: Cloud, I'm not going for a walk.
6: Nah.
8: Okay, so we can book you in for a fog walk tomorrow.
6: No, it's level two.
8: It's good to know. It's good. It's like the fire danger ratings. We need to know how serious a weather event has to be for you not to go for a walk.
6: I think a lot of people would agree with me. It's enticing when you go out on a beautiful sunny morning, but not on a cloudy day.
8: Like I said, that's what led to the performance of the other countries at the Commonwealth Games, that kind of attitude.
6: I was searching through my boot of the car.
8: Which would take some doing because there's a lot going on in your car.
6: There's a lot in there, but I came across something which I think is a bit of a relic of the past, but I don't know. I'm divided on whether it should be.
8: Okay. Well, there's a relic of the past in the driver's seat as well, so there may as well be something in the boot as well. It's a nice little bit of symbiosis, I think.
6: I'll tell you more very soon after we spin the wheel. 91.1 Hot FM.

0: 91.1 Hot FM on the drive home with Nugget and Al. Remember when I thought Vance Joy was a band? When he first started? I like that band. They're pretty good.
1: You've got to stop saying these things on the radio. 12 seconds ago, no one on the Sunshine Coast knew that about you. Now they do.
0: When he first started out, I thought, oh, Vance Joy, that's a good name for a band.
1: I think it was said to me one day, gee, they're good. And I thought, oh, okay, maybe Vance uses they, them pronouns. And I said, yeah, he's a talented dude. Yeah,
0: now I know who he is, though.
1: What do you mean? Yeah, it's his name, Vance Joy.
0: You make these mistakes.
1: To be fair, you also thought the line in Michael Jackson's Billie Jean is, Billie Jean is not my lover, she's just a girl who thinks I'm the one, and the kid is not that glum.
0: Yeah, not that glum.
1: You're a melodies man.
0: Yeah, exactly. I'm not a lyrics man.
1: Not a lyrics man. So if we spit up the music quiz today, you could be in some trouble.
0: Let's see how we go.
2: Yes, it's Nugget and Al's Wheel of Knowledge on 91.1.
0: Whatever category, we're playing to enjoy $50 worth at Habitat Noosa, which is a great spot.
1: Magnificent spot just out of Noosa. It is the one of only two actual Everglades in the entire world. So you can go and use the beautiful waterways, go for a paddleboard and a swim or a paddle or whatever you want to do. You can just camp.
0: Yeah.
1: You can glamp, go up for the day, or take our advice, take your $50 and go to Kathara Bar and Bistro.
0: Guaranteed.
1: And the Artesian Brewery. Oh. Thank us later. It is magnificent.
0: Lakeside views, enjoying some wonderful food. Their pizzas are magnificent. And yes, they've got up to eight brews to try from.
1: Get into it on a beautiful day. It'd be stunning. Let's spin the wheel.
0: Okay, here we go.
1: Good spin.
0: Thank you.
2: Today's category.
1: Oh, thank goodness.
2: It's television.
1: It's not music.
0: Not me.
1: Because I think we've added a whole new wedge to the wheel, which is just Vance Joy. So you might have been in some real trouble.
0: The songs of Vance
1: Joy. It's television. 1-300-468-911. We spun up the television edition of the Wheel of Knowledge. Here we go. Question one. Complete this animated TV children's series, Bob the What? He could get it done, couldn't he? He could fix it.
0: He could.
1: That was his term, wasn't it? Complete this animated TV children's series, Bob the Blank. One of a crack at the Wheel of Knowledge. Give us a call right now.
0: 1-300-468-911.

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2: It's a battle of the boys this afternoon, Albie, and I reckon it's a battle of two names that they were the fun uncles you wanted to go and stay at their place on school holidays. Because at Maloona Bar, we've got Barry. How are you, Baz?
3: Good, thanks, mate. Yourself?
2: I'm outstanding, sir. Great to have you on board. Taking on Barry in Noosa, we've got Andrew. How are you, Andy?
4: Fantastic. And I was the fun uncle. I've got plenty of nephews, so I'm ready to go.
2: So you're the funcle, as it's called, the fun uncle.
4: Absolutely. Yeah,
2: that's the one. That's the fun job you can have before you have kids, because you can hand them back. It's the best gig ever. Gentlemen, wonderful prize, $50 to spend at Habitat Noosa, up for grabs. You know the rules, your names, your buzzer. Holler out whenever you think you know the answer. Question five is worth 2 points. Could make all the difference. Was it yesterday? Did we go to Golden Point yesterday off the back of a two-pointer?
0: I think it was. We did, yes.
2: And, of course, we will go to Golden Point like we did yesterday if we can't separate yous after question five. Barry, are you ready?
3: Yo.
2: Andrew, are you ready?
4: Let's do it.
2: Question one. Complete this animated...
3: Barry.
2: Oh, yes, Baz.
3: Bob the Builder.
2: Bob the Builder is correct. The animated children's series. But I would have been fine if it was called Barry the Builder.
0: Yep.
2: Just quietly. he would fix it even quicker.
3: That's 1-0. The Bogan version.
2: He's the builder who doesn't turn up, and when he finally does, just sits out the front smoking darts the whole time.
3: Yeah.
2: And still charges you double. 1-0 to Baz.
0: Question two, gents. What is the occupation of the TV character Ted Lasso?
4: Andrew.
2: Yes, Andy.
4: Soccer coach.
2: Soccer coach, football coach. We'll take that. Yep. Of the mighty Richmond FC. I think the new season started back maybe yesterday.
0: Yeah.
2: A wildly unnecessary fourth season.
0: So you haven't started watching?
2: I'm not going to bother. Nah, it was done. Three seasons,
0: one
2: it was perfect.
0: Favorite shows.
2: Nah, we don't need this fourth season.
0: Wow.
2: I'm out. 1-1, question three. Maggie and Arthur Bear were the main characters in which classic Australian TV comedy? One of the fun. We're going back to the 80s here,
0: yeah,
2: I reckon.
0: There's a remake in more recent times.
2: Ruth Cracknell and Gary McDonald were the original stars.
4: Andrew.
2: Yes, Andrew.
4: Mother and son.
2: What you think about that now, it'd be hard to get across the line now, because basically the whole gag of that show is this poor woman had dementia.
0: Yeah.
2: That was basically the whole joke, wasn't it?
0: That was the butt of the comedy, wasn't it?
2: I haven't watched the new version of it. Is it any good?
0: Scott, not as good.
2: Yeah, no, that was a brilliant show, the original one.

0: 2-1 to Andrew.
1: Question 4. George Clooney gained fame playing Dr. Doug Ross on which TV medical drama?
0: Oh, Andy, yes.
2: Yeah, you bet me too.
3: ER?
0: ER. Yes, it is. Barry, thank you for allowing us to continue on with Andrew.
3: Well done.
0: Oh, that's nice, because you might have been sitting here going, look, Andrew could answer, but is Barry cool with it? But Barry gave his sign up, and I appreciate that, mate. Now, Baz, don't lose hope
1: you're
0: here,
1: you're still
0: mate.
1: In the hunt, Barry.
0: We call this a promoter's dream, because question 5 is worth 2, as we know. You get it here, Baz. We go to Golden Point. Andrew, you could close it out, okay?
3: I'll close it out.
0: Listening, Chloe, he's confident, isn't he? Jack, those words can come back to haunt you in about 10 seconds.
3: You're watching too much TV.
0: Listening closely, boys. What is this Australian TV drama?

0: Barry.
1: Barry.
2: Country practice.
1: A country practice, which was set on a farm.
3: Yeah, no.
1: I still haven't gotten over Molly's death, and I probably never will.
3: Yeah.
1: It's not. It's She's not. All academic. Andrew, any thoughts?
2: I'm going to go McLeod's Daughters.
1: And you're going to be correct.
3: Oh, you snuck it.
1: McLeod's Daughters. A show I've never watched, and I shan't be changing that record. Andrew, you're our champion this afternoon.
3: Well done.
2: Thank you.
1: Buzz,
2: well done.
1: It was an absolute pleasure having you on, mate.
3: Thank you,
1: play the wheel again whenever you like, mate.
2: Cheers. Have a good night.
1: Have a ripper, mate. Yeah, Andy, mate. You're not far from there. You're already in Noosa. You're heading to Habitat. Good job.
2: Oh, fantastic. Thank you.
1: Have you been to Kathara Bar there, mate, the restaurant and bistro?
2: I've only heard magnificent things about it, so I'm going in the next week.
1: $50 to spend going there and make a nuisance of yourself, mate. You'll have a great time.
2: Thank you.
1: Well done.
3: Try their artesian brews as well.
1: Yeah. Beautiful fur. Just a wonderful spot too. Looking for something to do on the weekend, get up to Habitat Noosa. It is absolutely stunning.
3: And book your Habitat Noosa camping or glamping escape. 91.1 Hot FM.
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5: 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Sunshine Coast traffic.
6: G'day, a little bit of traffic northbound up through Burpengary on the Bruce and inbound outbound through Mountain Creek on the Sunshine Motorway. You're looking at around a 5-10 minute delay each way there. Bit of traffic through Minyama on the Nickel Way. Around the Plaza, a bit busy late night shopping tonight. Anchor Lounge Road inbound outbound at Kwana Way. Link Road roundabout still at a bit of a crawl there through Meriden Plains. 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
4: It is Nugget and Al on the drive home. 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

0: 91.1 Hot FM, it's Nugget and Al. Well, it won't surprise you that the boot of my car can be a bit messy.
1: It's disgusting. Look, if you were to meet us in our cars, I think you'd get a bit of a sense of our two personalities because yours is a hodgepodge of chaos, isn't it?
0: Well,
1: to be fair, there's stuff everywhere. No, it's not dirty, but it's untidy.
0: Yeah, a lot of shopping bags and all that sort of stuff.
1: Yeah, just random stuff. Whereas if people often say to my car, is this car new?
0: Mm.
1: No. Because I can't drive around in not even a dirty car, an untidy car. I'll literally be tidying the car as I drive. I've got a rag in my center console to rub the dust and stuff off the dash because it drives me crazy. So
0: I haven't got to that point.
1: Probably a little indication of our two personality, but your boot having a lot of stuff in it surprises me 0%.
0: Yeah. So I was thinking of you when I cleaned up my boot on the weekend.
1: Yeah.
0: But you know what I found in the boot? And I realized that this happened to me like a couple of months ago where a guy was going around and delivering the combined yellow and white and yellow pages. And I grabbed it off him. I threw it into the boot of the car thinking nothing more, but I didn't want to throw it out.
1: Why did you put it in the boot of the
0: car? Because the one thing I think it's good for is the fact that if you want to find like a painter or a tiler or something, you can still easily go there and check out all the
1: but
0: ads and
1: things.
0: But you
1: have the internet
0: yeah,
1: for
0: no.
1: that.
0: Yeah, we've done this before where we've tried things and I like the tactile version.
1: So wait, so you're thinking as you're driving along, you're driving down the Nicklin Way
0: mm-hmm.
1: and you think to yourself all of a sudden, you know what, I need a trade painter.
0: Yep.
1: Your plan is to pull the car
0: over,
1: go to the boot of the car,
0: open
1: the phone, but I'm saying why do you need it in the car?
0: No, well, I threw it in the car because I was just about to go to work and this guy was delivering them.
1: Oh, you were near the car when he delivered
0: it. And okay. I only discovered it when I was cleaning the boot on the weekend. I thought, I'm going to tell Nug. But it's now, remember when it was like you used to get two big fat ones?
1: Oh, yeah.
0: One was like A to K. The other one was like L to Z.
1: Yeah.
0: Now it's combined and it's like half the size.
1: Well, because there'd be no home phone numbers.
0: Well,
1: no one has home
0: phones.
1: My point
0: now is apart from the fact was what I was going to do with mine, does anyone have use now for the white stroke yellow pages?
1: I wouldn't think so.
0: And who's advertising in that thing?
1: It got usurped by the internet, unfortunately.
0: Why are they still, A, this is what I mean.
1: Yeah.
0: A, why are they still delivering it? And B, who is actually advertising in that thing?
1: I guess there would be local advertisers sort of think, oh, look, it's another way to potentially, like you're saying, people like you who are keeping it, for the nine people who are still keeping it.
0: I just wonder who is keeping it. Because you wouldn't.
1: Well, do I need to share that story?
0: No.
1: I don't think I've ever shared this story with our family. Is that why you thought of me straight away?
0: Well,
1: when
0: I
1: you
0: did
1: saw
0: think
1: it?
0: Of you because I didn't throw it out. So, and as I said, I wanted to keep it because I may need it for a tradie or something.
1: You still say that I'm the villain of this story. I don't think that I am. So Hod family, it was probably 5 or 6 years ago. I was out the front of my house and probably just doing something. I think, I was putting the bins out. That's why that was so handy. And I saw an old mate coming around and he had his big thing of local phone books and dropping on people's doorsteps. And I wasn't rude to this guy. He's come to my house and I've gone, no, thank you, mate. And he goes, no, here, take it. I said, no, I don't use it. I'm not going to use it. There's a thing called the internet. I don't need your phone book. And he's gone, no, mate, take it. And I said, mate, you give me that thing, I'm going to put it straight in the bin. And then it was like one of those old westerns.
0: Yes,
1: so both of our eyes kind of narrowed and then had a tumbleweed blew across in front of

0: And then, almost daring me to do it, he took the little local Yellow Pages and rested it on top of my bin. I've grabbed it off there, opened the bin, and dropped it straight in the wheelie bin. No, don't boo.
1: Not good.
0: Said I was going to do that. I don't like I lied and said, oh, thanks very much, mate, and then tossed it in the bin. I said, mate, you give me that phone book, I'm going to throw it away. I'm a man of my word. You still think I'm the villain of that story.
2: So his argument was, I have to deliver it, here you go. But you know,
0: he's done is waste paper there and his time.
2: The funniest thing is when I got a chance to look through, you're in the White Pages.
0: What, my home number
2: is
0: it?
2: Your home number and your address. I looked up your one. I thought, I'm going to check out. There's Endell. He's in the White Pages.
0: Do you know what's really great, though, actually? Could you tell me what my home phone number is?
2: I probably could.
0: Because I have legitimately no idea what it is, everybody else in the world.
2: You have a registered phone number.
0: If you could crack open that book for me and tell me, that'd be really handy.
2: And look, if you ever take a tradeeship or something, it'll be good because I've got you there.
0: Straight in the bin.
2: It's still around.
3: How you feeling? You feeling good?
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9: It is Nugget and Al. 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
1: Al's Crap Gossip, where you don't miss a thing.
0: This story's hot off the presses. I've just come across this one.
2: Yes.
0: Funny breaking news.
2: Okay, this is exciting.
0: Well, not breaking news. It's sad, actually.
2: Geez, you walked that back fast.
0: Tones and I, who is the mystery judge on the new season of The Voice.
2: And I saw a promo this morning when I was watching Sunrise. Are they trying to give us the impression that the other 5,000 judges don't know she's there? Is she like the mystery, like, person behind the curtain?
0: What do you mean? They don't know she's there. They have no idea. Do you think that they know that she's there?
2: Yeah, I think they do.
0: No.
2: Oh, okay. I think they know the winner already. Telling you right now.
0: Anyway, the sad news is...
2: You know what it becomes? It starts as The Voice, very quickly becomes The Face. I'm just saying, if I sounded like Barry White but look like I do, I ain't winning The Voice.
0: Because her role is to try and save people who have been... didn't turn any chairs.
2: She called the recycler.
0: She's the mystery judge at the moment.
2: Oh, it's quite.
0: But you know, one of the things people are complaining about

0: is it's very, very, it seems very heartless the way they're doing it. Because if no one turns the chair, in times gone by, they'd all go, oh, look, what's your name? Sorry, we didn't turn, blah, blah, blah.
1: They just ignore them,
0: they
1: do
0: just
1: they?
0: Walk off. They just turn around and walk
1: That's
0: off.
1: That's brutal.
0: Yeah, it is brutal.
1: Nah, I reckon go one step further, trap door.
0: No.
1: No one turns around, Miller Heidke, Marks, whatever Spice Girl it is, they ignore you, clunk, trap door into water.
0: They just walk off and go back to their loved ones in tears or whatever, and this is when Tones and I may jump in and go.
1: And so if she sees someone who gets snubbed.
0: She hits the button
1: and she goes,
0: and
1: nah, they're too good.
0: I want you.
1: Okay.
0: And they think, what the hell's happening?
1: Right.
0: But the sad news for Tones and I, and she hasn't announced this herself, but she has quietly separated from husband Jimmy Bedford.
1: That's no good.
0: Only got married not that long ago.
1: Yeah.
0: But he's posted on social media that he is now expecting his first child with a new partner, lady by the name of Faith Miller. They're expecting a baby next year, and he shared a photo on social media.
1: Look, I guess we don't know all the details. People do move on. We don't know the time frames, but that would be a little bit of a blow, I would think.
0: I think so.
1: Yeah.
0: You know how you mentioned the other day about the Spider-Man movie, Spider-Man Brand New Day, just killing it.
1: It had made $903 million in 4 days or something ridiculous.
0: Yeah, well, and it was getting perilously close to a very, very big figure. Well, it's just crossed the billion-dollar mark, becoming the second fastest movie to reach that milestone after Avengers Endgame.
1: Is that what, like 6 days has it taken to get to $1 billion, I think?
0: And what they're saying is that this bodes well for the upcoming Avengers Doomsday movie, which will be coming out at some stage. One of the reasons they say the success of Brand New Day, apart from positive reviews, etc., is that Tom Holland and Zendaya are fast becoming the most profitable box office stars currently working, because they're in the other one.
1: Well, they've
0: come
1: off the Odyssey. And John Bernthal, who plays the Punisher in Spider-Man, they've just come off the Odyssey, the three of them, and then rolled straight into Spider-Man Brand New Day. So, plus, I think there's an element to it, and I might be in this category. I love them as a couple. I ship them hard.
0: Yeah.
1: I'm just saying, Tom Holland and Zendaya, I'm here for whatever you've got planned next.
0: Jonathan LaPaglia, who is axed as host of Australian Survivor, is announced he's got a new job. He's going to be fronting the new binge series called Apocalypse. It's a new reality program, surprise, surprise. But does this scenario seem familiar to you? A group of total strangers are dropped in an abandoned town with only the clothes on their backs. Their mission, to survive 28 days without the comforts of modern life. No food, no power, no shelter, no help, no rules. Doesn't that just sound like Alive, that one where they whack them out in the tundras somewhere?
1: It sounds like Survivor.
0: Well, yes. But
1: do you
0: think
1: they've got to make sure they don't use the word survive anywhere in the language? Don't say survive.
0: Yeah.
1: Make sure you don't do that.
0: But it's just they're putting them in an abandoned town rather than out in the Arctic or whatever. It just sounds like the same scenario.
1: Are they going to be zombies? Well, they're saying it's apocalypse. I'm just saying, do we need some zombies? That'll throw a cat amongst the pigeons. If there's zombies, LaPaglia, I'll watch your show.
0: And
1: let me know.
0: One final one. Billie Eilish has a story about being the character on a new feature film called The Bell Jar.
1: Oh,
0: which is,
1: this is a very famous book.
0: Well, I didn't know that. It's based on author Sylvia Plath's beloved 1963 novel of the same name.
1: One of the most famous books ever written.
0: Is it really?
1: Yes, it is.
0: The Bell Jar.
1: Yes.
0: Anyway, if you know the
1: by
0: book.
1: By one of the most famous female authors of all time, Sylvia Plath.
0: I missed that section of books.
1: Please just pick
0: library.
1: Up a book. Just once. You know, I don't know how it'll go as a movie.
0: Well, it's her first, like she has been in.
1: Is she the lead in it?
0: She is the lead.
1: That's a big ask.
0: She's going to be playing the lead.
1: Because Sylvia did not write romantic comedies, I'll give you the tip. They're very depressing stories.
0: Her mum, but did you know that? Her mum is, you'll probably do know. Billie Eilish's parents are actors Maggie Baird and Patrick O'Connell. She does have acting in her
1: blood. Because I've never heard of those two people ever. So, no, I did not know that Billie Eilish's parents were those two people that nobody has heard of.
0: My point is Billie Eilish has it through her veins, acting.
1: Well, they were in a high school musical, apparently. She's an accountant, he's a chippy, but apparently they're actors.
0: I'm going to Bookworld to buy a copy of this book.
1: Of The Bell Jar.
0: The Bell Jar.
1: And also the book next to it called Who Are Billie Eilish's Parents? Could you get both of those?
0: Oh, crap, gossip.
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3: 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Sunshine Coast Traffic. Get a report of a crash, Aerodrome Road around May Street, Maroochydore, bit of traffic around Maud Street and around the Plaza, busy late night shopping, still quite heavy.

0: Mount Alpine through Mountain Creek on the Sunshine Motorway between Kawana Way, Karawatha Drive, and slowing up Caloundra Road, Kawana Way, Link Road, roundabout Meriden Plains. A little bit of traffic around the Kawana Shopping Centre. Not too bad for the Bruce. KFC's new lunchtime box full range packs an unreasonable amount of chicken into mouth-watering $5, $10 and $15 boxes. 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It's Travis, another check in 30 on 91.1 Hot FM.
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4: Hey, I'm Brooke Seychelle. A federal inquiry will examine Australia's readiness for war. The review will be headed up by the Parliamentary Joint Committee on Defence. Minister Richard Marles says we can't afford to be complacent amid growing global instability.
5: I think it's a really important inquiry that will be undertaken by the Parliamentary Joint Committee on Defence, and we very much look forward to their work.
4: The Royal Commission into Anti-Semitism has been told misogyny is one of the main drivers of extremism in young men. The University of Melbourne researcher Sarah Meagher says teachers reported social media influencer Andrew Tate and the so-called Manosphere had a big influence on the attitudes of young men and women. She says early intervention at a primary school level could help. The AFL Players Association is demanding answers after it was revealed Geelong made a secret deal with a current player, absolving the club of any legal responsibility over concussions. The Players Association has released an official statement saying the game holds a duty to provide a workplace that protects the health, safety and well-being of players, and clubs hold the duty to all employees. No word yet from Geelong nor the AFL. And Gina Reinhardt.

0: Art has been given an apology by the ABC. The public broadcaster's boss, Hugh Marks, says an episode of its show, Race Around the World, fell short of community expectations. It's after a contestant made a joke about the mining magnate. The ABC's independent ombudsman says it did not breach any editorial policies.
1: Sport. 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
0: Word is Luke Nankervis will miss Adelaide's home game with Richmond on Saturday night. He could be one of up to four changes to the Crows side. Tonight, round 22 begins with the Bulldogs and Roos at Marvel. Meanwhile, the Cowboys take on the Titans on the Gold Coast tonight for round 23 of the NRL. The Cows hoping to return to the top eight following their 70-point loss last week to the Roosters at home. And in cricket, Michael Nisar has been ruled out of next week's first test against Bangladesh in Darwin with a calf injury.
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3: Sunshine Coast, partly cloudy heading into the evening. Sunny tomorrow after some early morning fog in some parts, 10 to 23. Sunny for Saturday, again around 23, and mostly sunny for Sunday. At the moment, it's around 18 degrees.
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3: It is our final hour of the show. Cheat sheet coming up very soon because, let's face it, we want to try and help you win $1,000.
6: It's a question about a moment in history that I'm telling you right now I would have lost $1,000 on.
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6: It's something that we'll all remember when it happened. It's about a device that most of us own and a date that pertains to it.
3: Right.
6: You'd need to Google it. Even if you were 92% sure of the answer, you'd want to Google this one to make sure you don't blow $1,000 tomorrow morning with Sam and Ash. Our cheat sheet's coming up next.
3: Tomorrow also marks 1 week before we get underway with the baby race.
6: Can't wait for the baby race. Next Friday at Rush Adventureland. We start meeting our baby athletes tomorrow on the show, Albie. But, of course, there's one only rule in the race. Babies have to crawl.
3: That's all.
6: They can't stand up and walk. It's the only rule we have for the baby race. We had some wonderful ideas.
3: Well, we thought that's too lax, just one rule.
6: We wanted to add a few more rules that we think would have added to, you know, the spectacle of it, maybe help us increase the TV dollars, whatever it might be. The Rules Committee rather cruelly rejected them. It's inspired our top five, and it's coming up soon.
3: 91.1, it's Hot FM.

0: 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That's Alex Warren.
1: Let's get quizzical. Let's get quizzical. Pop quiz cheat sheet with Nugget and Al.
0: You know what happens every morning? Sam and Ash play a thing called the Let's Get Quizzical Pop Quiz, and the lure is $1,000 to win.
2: Pretty good lure.
0: Yeah.
2: $1,000, real handy, especially tomorrow morning on a Friday morning. You'd love to score that going into the weekend, especially as petrol continues to go through the roof. And that means that groceries are going to be more expensive and everything else associated with it. So $1,000 would be real handy. That could be you if you can work out the 10 questions in the 60 seconds. Get them all right. That cash is yours. We try and make this a little bit easier for you by giving you one of the questions you're going to need to answer tomorrow.
0: Well, it's a head start.
2: It's a very, very handy head start. And look, this is a good one, I reckon, because I would have had a dead set guess at this. I wouldn't have necessarily confidently answered the question, and I wouldn't like to hang $1,000 on whether or not I could actually get this one correct. I think as soon as you get one wrong, the prize is gone.
0: You're gone.
2: It's not like we give you like $900 if you get 9 out of 10. It's all or nothing, isn't it? So one of the questions you'll need to maybe Google, but definitely have to answer correctly tomorrow morning is, finish this sentence. The first iPhone was released in the year 2000 and...
0: Oh,
2: what?
0: That's not my iPhone.
2: Mm. No, not far off though. Finish this sentence. The first iPhone was released in the year 2000 and...
0: That is a definite Google.
2: That's a Googler right there. Because I've got... And look, when I saw the answer, I would have been out by a year. Which you go, okay, great effort. Doesn't help me, though.
0: Enough isn't good enough.
2: Doesn't win me $1,000. Finish this sentence. The first iPhone was released in the year 2000 and... What? Google if you need to. I'd hope you win a grand tomorrow morning.
0: I reckon you'll need to. Armed with that, you'll be at least one a head start.
2: Yep.
0: For the 10
2: questions.
0: Just the
2: other 9 you'll get over the top of.
0: That'll be the other problem. It's back at 10 to 8 tomorrow morning. Sam and Ash's Let's Get Quizzical Pop Quiz. 91.1. 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
2: Little Mikey. What happened?
3: Well, you missed it because you were looking down, but you were getting the full shoulder chest shuffle.
2: The shimmy.
3: Yeah, go for it, Al.
4: And
3: you
4: were oblivious to it all. No, I'm not doing it again.
2: No, well, look, as I said at the start of the show, it's been one of those days I've been running around like a lunatic.
3: Yeah.
2: And so, you know, when I get into the studio, I like everything to be just a certain way.
3: Yes.
2: I hadn't had a chance to do that yet, so I was shuffling papers and moving things. And I always love when Albie gets the B cups out. So I'm disappointed I've missed that, actually.
3: Yeah.
2: That's a real shame. Hey, quickly, we need to discuss something.
3: What have I done?
2: So Saturday, you're going to be, of course, at the beautiful Endeavour Prize home at Mullaney.
3: Oh, yes.
2: You're broadcasting live.
3: Yes, yes, with the cows.
2: With the cows. And Al, because you've been to this house, you said it's incredible.
4: It's a ripper. It's a nice, quiet spot. Just located behind the cheese factory, pretty much, isn't it?
2: Yeah, $3.7 million worth of
4: house. It's a ripper.
2: And I've said before, bucket list, if I could live anywhere on the coast, it'd be Mullaney or Mooloola Valley.
4: Yes.
3: Right behind the cheese factory.
2: And behind the cheese factory probably seals the deal.
4: Yeah, because I love cheese.
2: Because you're heading a little bit rural, there's a bit of a theme going.
3: Oh.
2: Can we just discuss, and I don't know if we've put it on the socials yet, the hat you're wearing.
3: This is not my idea.
2: Can you please get it up there maybe this afternoon? Can you pop up side-by-side photo of the hat you're wearing, the way it's supposed to be worn, and the way you're planning to wear it?
3: Can I tell you the way that I want to wear it is so much better than the way it's meant to be worn.
2: Let's put it on the social of the Hot Family decide.
3: Okay.
2: Should I wear it A or B? Can you pop that up this afternoon?
4: Of course it's the house of the yeehaw.
3: Yes,
4: is it that sort of hat?
2: So it's like an Acubra style hat.
3: But a cheaper version.
2: It's from Kmart, I think.
3: $12.
2: It's a Harumara. But the way you're wearing it, when you came into my office the other day, once I'd stopped laughing, I realised you look like the character from Toy Story 2, Stinky Pete. The prospector. So we're mucking up on the socials this afternoon to see how the Hot Family feels about it.
3: Yeah.
2: Because you look ridiculous.
3: Thank you.
2: Either way, that hat is getting worn on Saturday.
3: I reckon Al would look great in the hat.
4: Yeah, I would.
2: Because you're a bit like me. You've got a big head.
4: Yeah, I've only got a little head.
2: You've got a little head.
3: It doesn't quite fit my head.
2: Whereas it might fit your head a bit
4: better. I end up looking like the Milky Bar kid. The Milky Bars are on me.
2: Maybe the Milky Bar pop. I wouldn't say kid. The Milky Bars are on my pension card.
4: They can do wonderful things with AI these days.
2: it's not that intelligent. All right, so we'll get that on the socials of Savo, I think.
3: Yeah, okay.
2: Our email boys this afternoon comes from Charlotte. Hi, Mikey. My husband is a wonderful man, so caring, polite to everybody, except there is one thing he does that I cannot stand. He oversprays his cologne to a point where he even coughs, it's that thick. I've mentioned it a few times, but his reply is that he wants to make sure he presents well wherever he goes. How do I get him to ease up on the amount of cologne he's wearing, Charlotte? We all know these people, don't we?
3: Yes.
2: Well, you know where they were 5 minutes ago?
3: Yeah.
2: Because the scent is still lingering in the air.
3: And we don't want to say, but we've got one in this building. Good afternoon, Tony D.
2: But let's not name names. Now, what do we do here? Because I reckon that's something you're supposed to learn as a young bloke.
3: Yeah, absolutely.
2: Look, a lot of the colognes now are like that, the squirt bottle.
3: Yeah.
2: On the very rare occasion I use cologne, I go, one squirt on the left neck, one squirt on the right neck, one squirt on each wrist.
4: Yeah.
2: Is that the general kind of application?
3: You're similar to me. I go one on the neck on the left, one on the right.
2: Yeah.
3: Then I go one on the chest and the shirt.
2: Wow. So you think someone's going to be visiting that area?
3: Yeah. And then
2: I didn't realize it was magic cologne.
3: And then one on the wrist, and then I just dab two wrists together.
2: Don't rub,
3: because apparently it bruises it,
2: apparently.
3: Or whatever that means.
2: Yeah.
3: So that's all you need. However, how do we help
2: More evidence
3: Charlotte?
2: Of Mikey's a catch right here, ladies. I think all you need to do here, Charlotte, he's obviously not listening to you.
3: No.
2: You know how we get through to the husband? I reckon the mates have to take up this baton. They've got to give him a hard time about it. I didn't list the friends. Say you're going to a mate's house for a barbecue. Have him say, oh, mate, I knew you were coming 5 minutes ago. I could smell your Dracar Noir. I reckon blokes, like a wife can say X, Y, Z.
3: Yeah.
2: A husband will go, whatever.
3: Yeah.
2: A mate can say the exact same thing and they go, oh, really? Do you think I should do that? I get the mates involved.
3: But do you know, with Charlotte, though, I reckon there's a reason behind why he sprays so much. Because isn't the theory that if you can smell it, it doesn't suit you? So do you...
2: What?
3: Yeah, apparently if you can smell your own cologne...
2: After you've put it on.
3: Yeah, it doesn't suit you. If you can't smell it, a lady told me this, if you can't smell it, it suits you.
2: Okay.
3: So do you reckon, Charlotte, the reason he's doing it because he can't smell it. No, we can smell you from here.
2: Yeah, and they're

0: free samples from Chemist Warehouse.
1: You know, the thing is, I don't reckon you realise how much you've put. You don't smell yourself, do you?
2: But that's what I mean. Yeah. He can't
0: what
2: smell
0: must
2: it.
0: It's working for you then.
1: Yeah, maybe it is.
2: Mm. Can you smell mine?
1: No.
0: I can smell something. It smells more like street meat, though. I don't want to get into it. Yeah. I don't know what truck that's come from, but it should be condemned.
1: So you do need someone to tell you, I reckon. Yeah. Hey,
0: do you reckon the mate's idea is a strong one?
1: Or yeah.
0: Getting his mates to give him crap about it, mm-hmm. then I reckon he'll change his tune.
1: Yep.
0: He's going to ignore whatever you say, unfortunately, Charlotte.
2: Well, the other option is you start spraying yourself, Charlotte, over so much. Like, just keep going.
0: With
2: and
0: the
2: keep
0: same
2: going.
0: Stuff.
2: Yeah. Oh, yeah.
0: Nothing more disconcerting than making out with someone who's got the same scent as you.
2: Yeah.
0: Trust me, it was a long weekend.
2: Oh, wow. I'm not going anywhere there.
0: Mikey, you smell terrific.
2: Sorry, what are you doing?
1: I'm just going to do some research out in the office. I think I'm okay.
0: By office, he means his armpits, and we should leave him to do it. See you, Mikey.
2: Bye.
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4: 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Sunshine Coast traffic.
5: Final check on the sunny coast roads. Got a car broken down on the Bruce Highway northbound just from the shoulder before Roy's Road, Biwa. No delays, so just a little slow getting out through Mountain Creek. Still on the Sunshine Motorway, but doing well on Caloundra Road through Meriden Plains. Late night shopping on the coast, so some traffic in Marucci around the Plaza, Marucci Boulevard, Aerodrome Road around Maud Street too. For children, fighting cancer is one thing, fighting adult treatments is another. 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
0: And look, we've been inspired by the baby race.
2: We're so excited. We're going to start meeting our baby contestants tomorrow, which I'm particularly excited about. But of course, the baby race will be happening next Friday, Rush Adventureland, pitting the Sunshine Coast's fastest crawlers against each other in a no-holds-barred race to the finish line for glory and fantastic prizes. And look, to be fair, there's really only one rule, isn't there? It's a crawling race.
0: It's a crawling race.
2: If your baby gets up and stands and walks, it'll be a wonderful milestone moment for the family, but the baby will be instantly disqualified. That's really the only rule we have.
0: Yeah.
2: When we went to the rules committee, though, you and I had some ideas for some other rules. We just think with babies involved, it could become anarchy, couldn't it?
0: Yeah.
2: They need to have tight controls, but the rules committee said, no, we're just going to keep the one rule. You can't stand up and walk. You've got to crawl.
0: Only one rule which can lead to pandemonium, I believe.
2: This is our concern, which is why we went cap in hand with some other wonderful rule ideas. They got rejected, but it's inspired this week's top five.
0: It has the top five baby race rules that were rejected.
1: Number five.
0: Now, look, they won't stick to lanes. The no drafting rule. Tailgating another baby too closely to reduce air resistance is unsportsmanlike, or as I would say, unsport baby-like.
2: No, that's fair enough too. I like that rule.
1: Number four.
0: I wanted a drool radius. Competitors must not slick the track with drool to slow down competitors, because you know they dribble.
2: Oh, and it doesn't take them long to get a bit of a dribble up, and then all of a sudden people are slipping and sliding. We could have a Bradbury incident on our hands.
0: Exactly right.
1: Number three.
0: I wanted a meltdown clause. Excessive crying during the national anthem would result in a time penalty unless Ash Gerke was called in to sing. In that case, crying is totally acceptable.
2: The adults will be crying if that happens.
1: Number two.
0: I think strict nappy weight limits. No hydrogel extra absorbent nappies allowed. Standard daytime models. But no, they went, no, anyone will be
2: this
0: okay.
2: This is the nappy version of the speed suit debate.
0: Exactly right.
2: I like it a lot.
1: Number one.
0: The number one baby race rule that was rejected, I thought should have been a necessary random urine sampling. For the very fact that anything can be added to Ribena or milk to enhance performance.
2: Got to keep a clean race, mate.
0: I think it's a mistake. The top five baby race rules that I put forward that we rejected.
2: I think the rules committee were fools for ignoring those ones, as well as these ones. The top five baby race rules I put forward that were rejected.
1: Number five.
2: Biting is allowed as long as you have less than three teeth. It's the same rule they have for Collingwood supporters at the MCG.
1: Number four.
2: Trackside drink stations. It's very common in marathons and triathlons.
0: Yes.
2: The problem was Albie refused to reveal how he was going to get his hands on that much breast milk. And frankly, we didn't want to know.
0: Okay.
1: Number three.
2: A series of weapons will

0: scattered around the track Hunger Games style, and we'll just see where we end up. The committee did not like that one at all.
1: No, I did not.
2: Number two.
0: Albie being used as the pace baby, but apparently it has to be faster than the contestants, so who knows what's going on.
1: Could be like the ambulance that follows at the back.
2: Number one.
0: And number one of the top five baby race rules that were unfortunately rejected, Baby Fight Club. Hard to promote because the first rule of Baby Fight Club, you cannot talk about Baby Fight
1: Club.
0: That
1: is right.
0: The top five baby race rules that were rejected.
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0: And there we go. If you want to do a spot of late night shopping, it's night to do it. That is Thursday.
1: Thursday. No, as I was saying before, I went to the plaza earlier today. It was chockers. Absolutely chockers. And a lot of teenagers and kids. So could be very, very busy at the shops tonight. Get in there. Have a wander around. Get in, get out. That's the key, I reckon. Now, very busy show tomorrow, big boy, being Friday. Meat Tray Friday.
0: $150 worth. Wouldn't that be nice to win to end the week? Mixed meat bun.
1: That's going to keep us well and truly on our toes tomorrow. Of course, baby race. Tomorrow marks 1 week until the baby race rolls around. We're meeting our first contestant.
0: Oh, good.
1: Oh, look, we're meeting his mum. Because, again, we're talking crawling age babies. They're not great conversations.
0: Some of these children might be advanced, but not that advanced.
1: This little bloke we're meeting tomorrow, I thought when we were told his name, it was his racing name. It's his actual name, and it is the best baby racing name you've ever heard in your life. So we'll catch up with our first contestant on the show tomorrow. Also, speaking baby race, we don't want to brag, but this is a pretty important event on the calendar, which means we've managed to secure a fairly serious dignitary to hand over the trophy.
0: I know who you're talking about.
1: And considering I'm making the trophy in my shed, it feels like the importance of the guest and the quality of the trophy don't marry up. It doesn't make any sense. We're going to catch up with our official dignitary trophy hander-outer, official term, on the show tomorrow as well.
0: That will be exciting.
1: And, of course, Scotty Hillier with the weekend boating and fishing and another chance to go to Vegas if you register for Steal My Standby. 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Register. We could be calling out your name to go to the iHeart Festival.
0: Standby was stolen today, yep. So hopefully...
1: Hayden from Baringa missed out on his chance this afternoon. Hayden. Another chance tomorrow morning with Sam and Ash, then Mikey, then us tomorrow afternoon. Before we let you go, though, as always, my farewell fact. It's a bit of a grim one, but I feel like it's important people need. And it's about a beloved nursery rhyme. But I feel like a lot of us have just been kind of going, ha, that's cute. Because you know when you got little bubbers, like, you know, the baby rays, there's something very cute about babies' little fat feet and their little chubby toes, isn't there?
0: Yeah.
1: And what I've got vivid memories of when my kids were little, doing the old this little piggy.
0: Oh, little piggy.
1: You know, because you sort of do this little piggy and you go through down the list and then you get to wee, wee, wee all the home. You tickle their little legs and they giggle and everyone's having a lovely time. There's a grim secret behind that nursery rhyme, Alan.
0: Oh, really?
1: So if you're not familiar with what we're talking about, of course, the much-loved children's nursery rhyme that normally you're going along, it's either fingers or toes, isn't it? You're going along with the five things. You're going, this little piggy went to market.
0: Yep.
1: This little piggy stayed home.
0: Yep.
1: This little piggy had roast beef. This little piggy had none. And this little piggy, you sort of really build it up, don't you? This little piggy, and the kids getting ready, went wee-wee-wee-wee-wee all the way home. You tickle them up the leg or whatever it is. We're all having a great time. One of the pigs I need to discuss with you this evening, vis-a-vis my farewell fact.
0: Which one?
1: So the one that goes wee-wee-wee all the way home,
0: yeah,
1: that's having a lovely time.
0: Safe and sound.
1: This little piggy

0: had no roast beef. Yeah. Disappointing.
1: Yeah.
0: The other one did have roast beef.
1: Yeah.
0: I've got some real concern about pig eating beef. That's a story for another time.
1: Yeah.
0: And there's the second little piggy who just stayed home.
1: Yeah.
0: That would be me. I've got some concerns about the first little piggy.
1: I thought it
0: piggy.
1: Might be.
0: Because this little piggy went to market. And I think most of us assume, oh, that's cute. The pig's gone shopping. No. In the popular children's rhyme, This Little Piggy, the piggy that went to market was hanging in the butcher shop window.
1: No. Do we know that?
0: This little piggy went to market. Not to go and use his flyby's points to get some Curtis Stone containers.
1: Yeah.
0: He went to market.
1: But the little piggy who had none, well.
0: So next time you go to Coles or Woolies and get yourself some champagne ham or maybe half a kilo of bacon
1: think
0: rashes.
1: Think of that rhyme.
0: It's that little piggy. That little piggy went to market. Because it makes sense. Pigs can't shop. It makes no sense whatsoever. They can't hold a basket. They've got cloven hoofs.
1: So if your child in the middle of it goes, Mummy, what happened to the piggy that went to market?
0: Well, darling, remember what you had for breakfast this morning?
1: I don't want to say that.
0: And
1: to
0: then
1: the child.
0: You've got to share that horrifying knowledge with them. So I just thought I'd bring that to you this evening. I worry that I have blown a lot of people's minds and not in a good way.
1: You spoiled a nice rhyme.
0: That is my farewell fact this evening, that the little piggy that went to market was not going shopping.
1: We'll destroy another one of those tomorrow.
0: Bye.

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8: Always good fun on the gateway to goodness. 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
8: I just forgot the words.
7: Nice. But up next is Hot Topics. Wow, we really threw Bruce under the bus today, didn't we? The poor guy didn't know which way to look. We're going to get to that after this.

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2: Today, every Thursday, we like to sort of have a round of hot topics. It's just what we do, isn't it, Sam?
3: Well, you know? It is, because it really is just an excuse to get probably one of the sexiest men in radio in our studio.
2: Light it up.
3: I'm talking none other than Bruce. Bruce, hey! How are you, Ed?
4: Good morning.
2: It's always good to have you in the studio, Brucey boy, for a little round of hot topics, because, like, you've always got your finger on the pulse.
3: Yes, he does.
2: You know, when it comes to what's making news.
3: He's across it.
2: You know, and so basically you read us out a little statement to do with the news, and then we do a little 3-2-1, and then you and I say yay or nay and
3: yep.
2: give our humble opinion.
3: Yeah, yeah.
5: And just like to say, these questions are prepared by a third party.
3: Yes, they are.
2: I love that you never want to claim these.
3: Never.
5: That gives you some indication who the third party is, doesn't it?
3: What do you have trouble with? Knickers. Knickers was an issue last week, the athlete's knickers.
5: No, it was undies.
3: Undies.
2: Oh, yeah.
3: The word undies is a bit abusive, abrasive, isn't it?
5: I did a little sample survey and people agreed with me.
3: Yeah, it's a yuck word.
2: They?
3: Mm. Yeah, I don't know why you said it.
5: All right. Let's go to Dayo.
3: I wouldn't have said it if
5: what
3: I were
5: we
3: you.
5: What have we got here? Oh, fingers
2: Stop
5: crossed.
2: Stop stirring.
5: Robert Irwin is the biggest TV star in Australia.
2: Oh, yeah.
0: 3, 2... One.
3: Yay.
2: Sorry, no, I said yeah before. I said yay.
3: Oh, did you? Yeah. I think in terms of TV stars, most definitely. I mean, obviously, I think Hemsworth and Margot from the movie space are bigger. But in TV right now, I would have said maybe Stefanovic would have had it beforehand, but he's not a TV star anymore.
2: Mm.
3: I would say right now, the biggest name, the biggest star on Australian TV would be Robert Irwin, yeah.
2: Yeah. I mean...
5: Lisa Miller?
2: Who?
5: Muster Dogs ABC, Gimme Girl.
3: Nah, didn't
5: up
3: catch that.
5: Up for a gold Logie. So, is Robert up for a gold Logie?
3: He is. And he's hosting as well. Yeah,
2: is
3: it's weird.
2: Hosting, yeah.
3: I think it's weird.
5: That's a conflict.
3: That's what I said too. It's like Ash.

0: 3, 2, 1.
1: Yay. Yeah, I saw this story. This is to do with the Olympics when we're talking about. Remember Sid, Ollie and Dickhead when they when they were for the 2000 Olympics?
2: Roy and HG.
1: Yes. Had Sid, Ollie
3: and the Wombat.
1: Yeah, yeah, yeah. Fatso and yeah, Sid, Ollie and Dickhead were the three in there. It was hilarious. And anyway, they're saying now for the Sunshine Coast and the Brisbane Games, we should have a representation there and either the prawn or the pineapple.
2: Pineapple.
1: You reckon?
2: Yeah, the prawns aren't that
1: I think the prawns got more personality though.
2: See, I think a pineapple's got more personality because you can get things like pineapple sunnies and like I think the merch is cooler.
1: But it's got the rough end of the pineapple.
3: You don't want to go there.
1: And
3: yeah.
1: Then you've got all the swinger action that goes on with them as well.
3: What?
1: Yeah, that's true. Don't look at us like you don't know, Bruce. Oh, what if I have a pineapple in my trolley? I want to share my lover.
3: It's a banana. I heard someone talk about this the other day. It's a banana, isn't it?
2: Depends if your bananas are turned upside down.
1: Oh.
2: Oh, sorry. Have I said too much?
3: No, keep going. What else do we?
1: Yes, we're going to school here.
3: Okay. What are the signs?
2: Oh, I don't know. Sam told me.
1: What happens if you have a bag of custard apples in your trolley? Single.
3: Or pawpaw.
1: I only ask for a friend. Or named Mikey.
2: And just to be clear, you said I only ask.
1: Yeah, it was only ask.
2: It sounded like something else.
1: I only ask.
3: All right, next question.
1: Yeah, I think we've got time.
3: Spider-Man is the best superhero.
1: Oh.
2: Oh, always.
1: You got a button to push.
0: 3, 2, 1.
2: Nay.
1: I love him. I do love him.
2: He's so in sync today. Look at us.
1: It is essentially, if you ask Marvel, he probably is because he's making him the most money. They're raking in the movie with this new brand new day. It looks like it's going to be the biggest Marvel movie of all time. To date, obviously. But if we're actually measuring superheroes, I'm Superman all day. Call me a traditionalist. I like the OG.
2: Is that because the OG won't let me be or let me be on MTV?
1: Nah. Nah, nah, nah, nah, nah. Nah, nah, nah, nah, nah.
3: I've got to go. I've got work to do.
1: Bruce, this is work, mate. This is the fun stuff.
2: In my opinion, I love Gal Gadot. Full stop.
1: Oh, she's hot as.
2: She's so beautiful. Hey, Brucey, thank you so much.
1: Sorry to drag you away from your car crashes and climate change, man.
3: Bye.
2: See ya.
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2: What do you got?
3: Okay, so do you remember last week, Sam, when I was telling you about Timbaland and how he teamed up with Justin Timberlake?
2: Sexy back.
3: Or sexy back. And like he was just saying, Justin Timberlake was saying about how incredible Timbaland is with his timing. All right, have a listen to this.
4: So he's... And I was like,

0: Oh, I already know how I'm coming in on this. He's like, what you gonna say? I just go like this. I'm bringing sexy back. And he goes, yeah.
1: Yeah.
2: That's how it went?
0: That's exactly what happened. He just said, yeah. But Timbaland doesn't do anything offbeat. You should know that. Yeah. He just said, yeah, like, that's it. And I was like, you should just do that. So then we just started trading lines back and forth.
1: Yeah.
3: Yeah. Okay. So.
1: That does sound.
3: It's very Timbaland.
1: And how cool. Like, you just say one word and, can I have my $3 million check, please?
3: Yes. Yeah.
1: Can you endorse that?
3: Thanks. Yeah. You can. Yeah.
1: Would you like a coffee?
3: Yeah.
1: Do you want cream on the side?
3: Yeah. So anyway, let's fast forward to Timbaland joining Nelly Furtado on stage. And after all these years, they were doing their song together called Say It Right.
1: Do I know this one?
3: You will. Okay. All right, I'll give you a little snippet first so that you know what I'm talking about. Here we go.
1: What's it called? Say It Right. And because Nelly Furtado, she was big there for a bit, wasn't she?
3: Oh, yeah, Promiscuous Girl. Like, she had some Man Eater. God, I love that song. All right, this is Say It Right.
1: Oh, yeah, I remember.
3: That's Timbaland.
1: What? Is that all he does?
3: Okay, this is them on stage, and it's really good to know that after all these years, he still knows his lines.
1: Oh, wow, this guy. It'd be a pretty boring playlist, wouldn't it, if you just got a Timbaland playlist. Oh, here's me from Justin Timberlake.
3: Yeah.
1: Here's me from Nelly. Yeah. Here's me with Benson Boone.
3: That is the sound I make when I stub my toe on the corner of the bed.
1: Oh,
3: yeah.
1: It's the noise I make when I chuck the yogurt lid and miss the bin.
3: Oh, yeah.
1: Yeah.
3: It's when I squeeze the toothpaste and I miss the toothbrush.
1: Yeah. It's when you bump your head when you get in the car.
3: Oh, yeah.
1: Yeah. Or it's when the seatbelt's too hot, you burn your bum.
3: Oh, yeah. Felt like I was a little off key there. Maybe he's the best at it.
1: That's why he's the master.
3: 91.1 on FM. Hey, the next installment of the Baby Race is up next. A new episode of the Savo tomorrow.
1: Yeah.
3: Coming your way. Yeah.
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2: You and I have always had this idea.
3: Yes.
2: That, and I remember sharing with you about 2-3 years ago that my little hack when it comes to travel, in particular international travel, is to just have carry-on. Now, you can actually whack a fair... You're laughing at me. You're laughing at me. What's funny?
3: No, did you? I'll tell you in a second.
2: Okay. Oh, have I got bat in the cave?
3: No, you don't. No, I just... Continue, and then I'll tell you in a second.
2: Okay. So, I love nothing more than getting off a plane... You can't keep laughing and then saying, what's happening?
3: I'm sorry.
2: What is happening? Now, you have to tell me right now because otherwise I'm not going to be able to finish my story.
3: Sorry, you saying you've had a hack for years about just taking carry-on luggage?
2: Yeah.
3: It's not new.
2: It is new. I'm the first person to have ever done it. No one did it before me. I created it.
3: Wait, you think? Sorry. This is really quite funny. I don't know why it's so funny. You're claiming this to be your hack?
2: Yes.
3: People have done this for...
2: No, they haven't.
3: They have.
2: I originated it.
3: How do you think?
2: I did it before Jesus. I just carried a big bit of timber for a while.
3: No. No.
2: Did. Apparently.
3: You... So they say.
2: I don't know if he had any stowable stuff. Might have had his hair dryer somewhere. But no, I seriously did it. I seriously was the first person to ever do carry-on luggage.
3: So cute.
2: But I did it because it was a way of then avoiding having to obviously stuff around with carousels. I think I've had like traumatic experiences with carousels. I'm not talking about the ones with horses and things. Yeah, I'm talking about the luggage carousel. And the thing is, I'm down like out the airport before everybody else because I just had a carry-on.
3: Because you're the first person who invented it.
2: First, I invented it. I invented this.
3: You invented the hack. Everyone, ladies and gentlemen.
2: Yeah.
3: What an incredible hack.
2: Thank you.
3: Someone has taken carry-on on
2: just
3: a plane.
2: Only.
3: Instead of stowaway luggage.
2: Correct. But I think what you're missing here is the fact that I've done it as an intentional thing. Like I've designed my luggage compartmentalization and my strategy is to go for however long. 5 weeks has been the most I've done. 5 weeks with carry-on luggage.
3: I believe you FaceTimed me when you were packing. You're like, Ash, look at this. I can fit all of my items into the one bag. So I was weird because I was in your bedroom. Via FaceTime.
2: Yep.
3: And you had it set up and you were packing and you were showing me every lack of item that you had in your carry-on luggage.
2: Right.
3: And still, what was that, 4 years ago?
2: Yep.
3: And here you are, 4 years later, thinking that you're the person who invented this hack.
2: Well, planes haven't been around that long, Ash. So
3: nothing beats a Jet 2 holiday, and right now you can save £50. Have you seen that on Instagram?
2: That's very good.
3: Have you seen that on Instagram?
2: No, but that's outstanding.
3: Have you not seen that? Oh, that's fantastic.
2: That voice.
3: Yeah, it's a viral reel going around.
2: But here's what Jetstar have done as of yesterday.
3: Are we only getting to that bit now?
2: Yeah, because you kept talking, then you're laughing at me about my invention. Yeah.
3: Did we spend that whole
2: You've
3: time?
2: You completely hijacked my story.
3: Wait, did we spend that whole time talking about your hack and we never actually got to the point of the story?
2: So I'm going to get to the point of the story now.
3: So we spent this whole time talking about you and the hack that you actually have. Okay, well, what had Jetstar done?
2: They've stopped you from doing... Hey!
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2: Hey, I just flew into the studio. Why are my arms tired?
0: Welcome to the stage, Sam and Ash.
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0: United in holy schmatrimony. Mick and Nikki Niven. Hello, rock stars. How are you?
1: Good morning.
2: Good morning.
3: Hello.
0: Where are you? Where are you honeymooning?
2: We are in Harvey Bay. Beautiful Harvey Bay.
3: Oh, stunning.
0: That's nice.
3: You guys have clothes
1: on? We went whale watching yesterday.
3: Ooh.
0: Sounds very romantic.
2: At the Kmart. Should have seen it.
3: I was going to say whale watching. Is that a euphemism for something? But no, that's right. Whales are actually in Harvey Bay.
0: And they're mating.
2: Yeah.
0: And the whales.
3: How was it? Tell us everything. Was it fun?
2: It was fun. We had a beautiful day. Nikki arrived on a jet ski thanks to our good friend Sam there, who hooked us up with one of his jet ski friends.
3: Yeah. Nice. Well played. We saw a photo of you.
0: You clearly didn't fall in.
1: No. We were thinking about doing that, like having a fake bride who, you know, went really fast and then fell in and then I just sort of appeared around the corner. But, yeah, we decided against it.
3: That's actually really funny.
0: That would have been funny.
1: I know. Now, I'm really, like, kicking myself. We should have done it. We should have done it.
2: Some pride, yeah.
3: Congratulations, guys. It sounds like it was a beautiful, beautiful day. Now, I guess you guys are sort of back at work now. What's happening and where should we be getting a laugh this weekend?
2: Oh, everything happens at funnycoastcomedy.com.au, Ash. You know Nick Cody's on the tour. Our good mate Nick Cody's playing the Black Box Theatre Nambour next weekend. And
1: the week after that, we've got open mic. We've got a new open mic starting at the Dupor Tavern.
0: That'll be fun.
1: Yeah, Dupor's and then £4 in Noosa the following night, open mic.
2: So if you're listening right now and you're thinking, I'm funny too, send us an email and we'll get you signed up to, you can get on stage and strut your stuff.
3: Oh, there you go. If you don't.
0: That sounds fun, actually. Yeah.
3: I love it.
0: Hey, guys, can I ask, Nikki, did you take Mick's name? Are you now Nikki Niven or are you staying Wilkinson?
1: This is our dilemma. We probably need your listeners to help us out. Because my name's Nikki Wilkinson.
0: Yeah.
1: And I'm kind of like, I feel like it's a bit archaic. It's a bit old-fashioned to take the man's name.
0: Yeah.
1: Feminism and all that. But Nikki Niven sounds great.
0: Nikki Niven's great.
3: Oh, I think it's good. It's a good stage name too.
1: Know.
3: Yeah.
0: But do you know what also sounds good?
1: What?
0: Mick Wilkinson.
1: Well, truthies.
3: Yeah. Oh.
1: And it's too long. We can't combine them because, like, Mick and Nikki Niven Wilkinson, like, that's too much.
0: Yeah.
1: No, too many. Too
0: long. Unless you did that trendy thing now where they blend them so you become, like, Nilkinson.
1: That just sounds like you're drunk.
0: Yeah. Or Weaven. Mick and Nikki Weaven.
1: Weaven.
0: Then you'd sound proper pommy. Oh, it's a Weaven. It's 4 o'clock on a Wednesday with Nick Weaven.
2: I actually want Nikki to keep her original name. I wanted to stay as Nikki Wilkinson because my ex-wife still hasn't given up my name. So if Nikki changes her name to Niven, it's going to sound like I'm trying to start a collection.
1: Yeah, trying to get the full pack.
0: And they'll be saying, isn't that bigamy?
3: You guys are wonderful. We love you. Thanks so much, funnycoastcomedy.com.au.
0: Put some clothes on,
3: yeah,
0: too,
3: you
0: for God's sake.
3: God, you cheeky buggers. All right, see you next Thursday.
0: Love you.
1: See you, guys. Bye. Love you. 91.1
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0: Oh, yeah, we're very excited for that. 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

0: Hey, it's Will and Woody. You're either up early or up late. And welcome to the show. I mean, this is probably the best of the worst bits from the week. I keep saying that. It's not the best of the worst. It's the best of the best. I mean, we consider this stuff to be good, surely.
1: It's just incredible. It's absolutely incredible.
0: I don't think
1: stuff.
0: It's incredible.
1: No, it's amazing.
0: No, I wouldn't have thought it's incredible, but this is
1: the best stuff you will have ever heard.
0: I think this is the best cut of Will and Woody that you're going to hear.

0: Nah, it's better than that. Raise the bar. So I would say power nap now. Pull over, power nap.
1: Why five. Nap?
0: Just a quick power nap because you want to be up and about for when our best bits start.
1: They're starting now.
0: Well, you got a song. You got a 3-minute power nap and then game on, baby.
1: All right. Well, yeah.
0: Will and Woody.

0: Nothing good happens after midnight, except these two.
1: It's Will and Woody keeping you up.
2: The DJ Will National Tour is in full swing, ladies and gentlemen.
3: It is, it is.
2: As your tour manager, I couldn't be happier with how everything's going. For those that are just joining the journey, Will, you used to be a DJ, used to be a cool guy, you had kids, other things took your time, but finally, finally you are back on the deck,
3: my friend.
2: Can
3: you get back on them,
2: So, I've organised this national tour for you.
3: Yep.
2: We are going to Townsville Saturday, Club 237. It's going to be a massive, massive finale. I couldn't be more confident with what you're going to bring.
3: It's not the case.
2: There's a slight...
3: not the case.
2: What's not the case?
3: You're undermining me. You're not.
2: I'm not.
3: You are.
2: You've
3: been out there in the airlock. You said, I don't have a banger on my...
2: You said
3: a number of times, I don't know what a banger is.
2: There's a few concerns over your song selection, and I'm being honest about that. If I can't be honest with you, who can be? And I just think in your two gigs so far...
3: Can I be honest with you?
2: Under 14 soccer training.
3: Can I be honest with you?
2: And the cafe, there were no bangers played. Okay. I said, play Sinead O'Connor.
3: Can I be honest with you?
2: Yeah.
3: You don't earn 20% as a manager.
2: Well, contractually, I do, mate. And now,
3: we haven't signed a contract.
2: I may have forged it. Anyway, that's with the lawyers. Really excitingly, we are going to be in Townsville, but I'm really worried about this rumor that has just erupted out of nowhere. I don't know who started it, Will.
3: Mm.
2: As your manager, I'm worried about the PR of this particular rumor. We're just having a chit-chat with a couple of the Townsville guys at 106.3 there. Adam and Donnie for breakfast, DJ Delicious, Danny does the afternoons there, Stu does the Arvo shift. We're just having a chat with them just about, like, us coming, etc. All of them, really strangely, were saying that you wear a wig. And even this has got to Smallsy as well.

0: the national shows. I don't know how he's heard it as well. But have a listen to this.
1: There's rumours going around that will you wear a toupee from time to time?
2: Boys, the hair's real. The hair's real. I promise the hair's real.
3: All these people up here are saying toupee this, toupee
2: is
3: that.
2: Is that right?
1: It's a Queensland rumour, I don't know.
4: Is he going to wear the wig?
0: I don't know why this rumour is starting in Townsville.
2: Oh, sorry. Is that I'm currently wearing a wig?
0: He doesn't wear a toupee wig.
2: Let's just say that, yes, I will be wearing the wig.
4: Okay.
5: Well, these two boxes arrived last week from wigs.com or something. It's addressed to you. Okay. Are you wearing a wig? Are you still wearing a wig? Or did you go to Turkey?
0: So I'm going to jump in as his manager. It's not a wig. It is real hair. There was no transplant. I know that's bizarre for people to hear because he was bald.
2: Yeah.
0: It's just real hair.
5: It's your hair. It's not like Temu hair. It's yours.
2: No, it's my hair. And
6: Final thing, Will.
2: Yes.
6: You've got no hair. Well, you got hair now. I just need some advice. I'm losing hair.
2: If you go to hairpingersrus.com.
6: Great.
2: And just put in the code WILL123, mm-hmm. they'll sort you out 20% off.
0: What is going on in Townsville?
2: Yeah, why do people think I'm wearing a wig?
6: Because it doesn't look real, mate.
1: Hello, Smalls.
7: Question.
2: Yeah, mate.
7: Do you wear a toupee?
2: I think we need to have a hair pulling ceremony.
7: Did you get a hair transplant though? Because no shame.
2: No, I'd tell you, man, if I went to Turkey's.
0: Look, I don't know where that's come from. I mean, that's the internet, eh? That's the internet these days. Someone started that as a joke.
2: I know you think it's a bit funny, but like,
0: I don't, mate. I think it's a bad look. People think you wear a wig.
2: You think it's a bit funny, but like, I'm taking this gig this weekend very seriously.
0: Me too, mate.
2: Well, you're not.
0: Me too.
2: So you're calling the radio station in Townsville telling them I'm wearing a wig.
0: I didn't start that, mate.
2: I'm wearing Temu hair.
0: That was funny, but I don't. It's not true. Funny line, not true. And I just want to put that
2: on record
0: now.
2: Playing in a club on the weekend, mm-hmm. and like I've got to be putting my best foot forward. I can't have people thinking I'm wearing a wig. So it's up to you.
0: They'll all be staring at
2: it. It's up to you to disperse those rumors.
0: I'm trying to squash it. Maybe we should get hats made, not a wig, or something. I don't know. Just
2: a hat that says not a wig.
0: Yeah, this isn't a wig. I don't know. Just putting it out there. But speaking of merch, and this is pretty exciting. So I just want to say one more time.
2: Oh, Joe, you've a flag.
0: Oh, what's up?
4: If you are going to wear your toupee, we should just watch the smoke machines because it could blow up and off. And so just be careful.
2: Guys, I don't wear. I'm not wearing. It's my hair.
0: How is it stuck down, though?
2: It's not. I've grown it.
0: Okay.
1: DJ Will.
0: You grew your wig in a lab or something and then put it on you.
2: No, it's like.
0: All right. Hey, guys.
2: You know, I'm on the hair pingers. I've told you this.
0: Yeah. It's not a wig, guys. It's his real hair. Now. Speaking of merch, focus.
2: Yeah.
0: There is a big announcement about merch. Yep. Everyone knows some big t-shirts have been kicking around. We've been wearing these DJ Will t-shirts. How you get them? Up next on Will and Woody.

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0: weekend. The DJ Will gig. The final gig of the national tour. It's going to be Club 237 in Townsville in the Snake Pit.
1: Oh, yes. I like that. Become the snake. Become the snake. If you're an artist joining us, Will used to be a DJ, frequent DJ. You name a club, Will DJ'd it.
0: He'd played it.
1: Right?
0: Yeah.
1: He was the DJ Town Bicycle. That's what they called him because he was, that's a weird way to describe it. Anyway, we're getting you back in the game. As your manager, as your best friend,
0: yep.
1: I'm organising gigs. We've done the under 14 soccer training. We've done the 6 a.m. cafe gig. But as you said, this weekend is the big finale. It's you back in the clubs.
0: Yeah, I'm pumped.
1: I mean, I don't know what I can relate this to. Like maybe Michael Jordan returning to basketball. That's kind of what it feels like.
0: Yeah.
1: DJ Will stepping back into a club.
0: There'll be a Netflix doco after this.
1: I would have thought so. I would have thought so.
0: Yeah.
1: But the big news, the huge news, we have been inundated with messages from people who are asking about the DJ Will t-shirts.
0: The merch. Yeah, because we tried to get them online last time, but Sexy Das didn't have his shit together, our digi producer.
2: I just didn't expect so much demand for them, so it was overwhelming.
0: I didn't expect it either. We sort of made them as a bit of a joke, but
1: yeah.
0: I think they are hip. Like, that's what we've been told by the kids.
1: We've stumbled into hip here.
0: Hipness.
1: All the kids at under 14 soccer training, they all wanted a t-shirt. So look, we wanted to answer those questions,
0: answer
1: those demands.
0: Yeah.
1: So if you go to willandwoody.com and you hit shop, which is also the picture of a banana, you can pre-order a DJ Will boxy tee, ladies and gentlemen.
3: DJ Will.
1: I want to say once we sell out or once 13th of August hits, they're gone. It's just doing a short run.
0: How many tees have we got, Sexy?
2: To be honest, I haven't checked.
0: we should have been across this.
1: We're really not sure. So it's 1 week.
0: It's one week of tees.
1: To get a tee. So like just get in quickly. It's just pre-order.
0: Okay.
1: And then we'll figure it all out later. There's a couple of I don't really understand how this works, but you will get a t-shirt. Don't worry.
0: Yes. So willandwoody.com, click shop.
1: Yeah, $50.
0: $50 for a tee. For a DJ Will exclusive DJ Will tour tee. It's got a back. On the back there, it's got a photo of me. Oh, look, that you guys have taken from a long time ago. On the back there, you've got the different gigs that I played.
1: Yeah.
0: Throughout the tour.
1: A bloody oath, mate. I mean, this is once in a lifetime. We will not make more tees after this. A couple of things as well.
0: Yep.
1: If you are planning on going to the gig this Saturday, Club 237 in Townsville.
0: Yep.
1: By the way, fly in. Flights are booking fast, but fly in because this will be a once in a lifetime gig. If you've got proof of purchase of a t-shirt, you skip the queue at Club 237. So for all my brothers and sisters in Townsville, get yourself a tee. And don't do any of the screenshotting. All right, we'll be on to that. So we need proof of purchase, skip the queue. And also...
0: it's a great idea. I love what you're thinking, but like, are the bouncers across that?
1: They will be.
2: They will be.
1: They bloody will be. And I'll be stern with them. Mate, we're running the night. You're headlining the house.
0: No,
1: is they headlining
0: that.
1: The house? Anyway, the
0: headlining
1: other thing.
0: Headlining the house.
1: Headlining the house. The other thing.
0: Headlining the house.
1: The other thing. This is a big one.
0: Nice to be headlining the house.
1: This is a big reason to want a t-shirt.
0: Yep.
1: So if you purchase a t-shirt and you either show us the t-shirt on you or you show us proof of purchase as well and then you see one of us in public, if you ever see one of us in the wild and you can show us that you own a DJ Will t-shirt, we have to give you an item of clothing that we are wearing.
0: You're kidding.
1: Not kidding. That's not my idea because I hate this. We can choose the item of clothing that we give you, but we have to give you an item
0: of
1: clothing.
0: They've got to be wearing the tee though.
2: No.
1: Or proof of purchase.
2: Proof of purchase, mate.
0: I didn't make it.
1: Yeah, that seems completely outrageous to me.
0: Ridiculous.
2: It's in the terms and conditions. It's legally binding. It's in the website. I'm sorry, boys.
1: I'm thinking of just keeping a whole bunch of me jocks in my backpack. That's where I'm at.
0: Why would you give them jocks? That feels a bit weird. Just socks, maybe.
1: Oh, yeah, socks is better. Socks is way better.
0: I have an old pair of my underwear. Very strange. All right, willandwoody.com. If you want an exclusive DJ Will t-shirt, we're very excited about Townsville this weekend. Make sure you guys check out the socials to stay up to date with just how it's unfolding.
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0: Like those mates that just want to keep going. It's Will and Woody keeping you up.
1: And I want to know, like, not necessarily fads or movies. I want to know, like, items, like things that you had that were kind of like, if you had that, you were shit hot.
2: I'll end this discussion right now. Shark tooth necklace. Soon as you had one of those bad boys around your neck, people looked at you like, whoa, did you kill that shark?
1: When was that?
2: I don't know, but when I was rocking that bad boy.
1: I remember getting one of them. You should rock that again, brother. I reckon that'd be cool.
2: I could bring that back.
1: I think it all started, because there was a couple of surfers that had one, like Mark Okalupo might have had one on, and I remember thinking that was just the coolest thing ever.
2: The bee's knees. And then at certain holiday destinations, you could get them cheap. They were,
1: and you never knew if, ultimately, you also never knew it was a shark tooth, which I always found very funny.
2: No idea.
1: I always got the sense when you're in Southeast Asia that someone had just ripped out one of their dog's rear teeth.
2: Yeah, and we don't care.
1: Seriously. And we wouldn't care. You'd look at the tooth, you'd be like, I don't actually know what a shark tooth looks
2: like. Shave it into a diamond. You know, it's all about the shape for mine.
1: That's a great example. Now, the reason we're talking about this, you can text us as well. This is a good one for the text line, actually. 0429 13 1065 if you'd like to send us a text. The reason we're talking about this is because I'm loving, there's a great story that's going around right now. And I mentioned before, Matt Damon and Ben Affleck used to be best mates. They got very famous from writing the movie Good Will Hunting. If you didn't know that, it's an incredible story. They wrote this screenplay together. They end up going to win the Oscar for best original screenplay at the Oscars. I think it's 97 or 98 when they did it. They sold the screenplay. This is 30 years ago now. So they sold the screenplay. They get Robin Williams involved with it later on, but they sold the screenplay for only $600,000,
2: which is that's not a lot.
1: Nothing.
2: Yeah, right.
1: Okay. Like nothing. Well, for what the movie ends up becoming,
2: of course.
1: And then is there someone? I think we've got Matt Damon talking about what they used the money for. Is that right?
3: Man, when we were
1: I'm going to get to that audio in a second. Sorry, that's the wrong audio. So he sells the screenplay for $600,000,
2: and they split it in half between the two of them, I assume.
1: Yes, exactly. Yeah. So, but then after taxes and all that sort of stuff, they end up pocketing just under 150 grand each.
2: Which would be huge at that time. They're 18 at this time, right?
1: They're 18
2: That's
1: at this time.
2: That's big money at that time.
1: So, yeah, they're 18.
2: Yeah.
1: They've got 150,000 US each.
2: Yeah, yeah.
1: And the first thing they do is they both go and buy a brand new Jeep Grand Cherokee.
2: Just one, or they get
1: one each. Because, and the reason the reason I know that it's one each is because when you and I interviewed them,
2: Little flex. I like it.

0: saw this story, thought, hang on a second, here's an opportunity. When you and I interviewed them, we found out that when they were writing Good Will Hunting, only Ben Affleck was getting the acting roles, and they actually had to share a car when they were living in Hollywood.
1: Ben, when we were taking all the writer meetings in for Good Will Hunting, I remember we took Ben had a Ford Taurus.
2: Yeah.
1: It's old maroon Ford Taurus, and yeah. It was more comfortable than my car, which was a little Acura Integra, which he could barely fit in. So we took the Taurus. Ben drove.
3: Those was like an automatic transmission.
1: Right.
3: Mine was a stick. That is really made a difference, you know.
0: Car chat. Matt Damon, Ben Affleck.
4: Very good.
0: How good was that?
4: Get on the podcast.
0: Get on the pod.
4: Get on the podcast. Full great. Chat.
0: So they go to buy two Jeep Grand Cherokees. And I love the idea that when you're 19, because a car, like a cool car when you're that age,
4: yeah.
0: That's the hottest thing in the world.
4: I had a cool car.
0: That's all you want.
4: Yeah. You remember my first car, George.
0: George, the Toyota Corolla.
4: 91, beautiful year for the Corolla. Never died.
0: No, well, until you drive it into a fence out the front of school.
4: Yeah. That's a true story.
0: Yeah, he was school captain as well.
4: True story.
0: Yeah, he'd been spotted at a local nightclub the night before.
4: But I slept. I slept.
0: And no one said you didn't sleep.
4: Oh, good.
0: Christian's called on 13-1065.
4: Don't you laugh, Christian. Don't you laugh.
5: How's it going?
0: Christian, what was red hot for you when you were younger?
5: The wetsuit pencil cases for high school.
0: Oh, yes! Red hot.
4: Yes!
0: Great stuff, Christian.
5: If you had one of them, you were definitely cool.
0: Oh, yeah, it's so true. Were. Christian,
4: yes, you were.
0: Very good. We're going to take more of these up next. Christian, we're going to send you a DJ Will t-shirt. Exclusive.
4: Whoa.
5: Awesome.
0: You're on pre-order, brother. They're exclusive. 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Only for a few days. We'll take more of these calls up next. What was red hot when you were younger, Will and Woody?
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1: 131065 or text us. 0429 131065. What was red hot when you were younger? We're just talking about Matt Damon and Ben Affleck. They got their first ever paycheck. They bought a Jeep Grand Cherokee each. I forgot to add the end of this story, Woods. So they bought a Jeep Grand Cherokee each. Cost them both pretty much all of their paycheck from Goodwill Hunting.
2: That's really funny.
1: And then they immediately were like, oh, we can't afford rent. We need to write another movie.
3: That's awesome.
1: So they spent their whole, paycheck on their first movie on a car. And then they're like, shit, we got to keep working.
3: I just wish I had that kind of chutzpah.
1: It's just so 19, isn't it?
3: Yeah, but not me at 19,
1: No, you're putting them in blue chip shares, baby. And look at those things. Look at those things now, they've 20
3: done,
1: years on.
3: Done nothing.
1: Look, you're a tycoon.
3: No, they've done nothing, honestly.
1: So red hot. What was red hot when you were younger? For me, you mentioned the shark tooth necklace before.
3: Yeah.
1: I reckon in and around when I was buying a car, I reckon personalized number plates were pretty cool.
3: Never.
1: No, they weren't.
3: Your Mac Daddy license plate was never cool.
1: They were cool at some stage. No. The other thing that came to mind for me, and I can't believe this was a thing, were red hot, were the shutter shades. You know when Kanye did that video with the sunglasses with the lines through them?
3: We all wanted it.
1: They were cool. They were so impractical as well.
3: The worst thing to wear in the world. You wear them at night as well, and you're like, I literally can't see anything, but got to be cool.
1: Yeah, they were cool.
3: Cool was premium.
1: Sean.
3: Shawnee, you there, Sean? Did you just whistle like a bird, Sean?
4: Hello.
1: G'day, Sean. Hey, Sean, what was red hot when you were younger? Come to us, Sean.
3: Hey, I don't reckon you called Sean. Is it John? Is it
1: John?
3: Fawn? John. Is it John? John? The guy with the bird behind him. Are you whistling? Is the cool thing that you can whistle like a bird?
1: I can't wait to hear that. The text line's open for this. 0429 131065. Dylan from Brisbane said, back when I was a kid 20 years ago, Converse All-Stars were shit hot. If you had a pair at primary school, you were the bee's knees. We called them Chuck Taylors back then. Even cooler if you got them special colour.
3: Still cool though, right?
1: The Connies.
3: Yeah, bloody oath they are, aren't they?
1: They're a lot cooler. For me, the school kicks were the globes.
3: Oh, yeah, globes.
1: If you had a set of globes, you were red hot.
3: Etnies. Or globes.
1: Osiris.
3: And the fatter the tongue, the cooler they were for mine.
1: They were very impractical, I found.
3: Oh, not that comfy at all, really. Anyway, let's go to Sean here. We're going back to Sean.
1: We're trying it.
3: We're going to the Birdman. Sean?
1: The Birdman.
5: Hey, Will. Hey, Woody. How are you, boys?
1: Hey, Shawnee.
3: Mate, what was hot back in the day?
5: So I'm 30 next year, so I'm aging a bit. Do you boys remember the Power Balance bands that
1: were here? Yeah.
5: My unathletic footy career ended with the end of the Power Balance band. I pretty much gave up on the sport because I thought the Power Balance band was my only little bit compared with the long skins that used to go down to your knees.
1: Oh, the long skins. Skins in general. Do you remember when footballers just used to run around in a pair of tights?
3: So hence, that's what we wore.
1: Button pusher Tommy loved that.
3: Good phase.
1: I just had a yeah.
3: Good phase.
1: Yeah.
3: Let's go to Joe here on 131065. Joe, what was red hot for you back in the day?
6: Oh, it would have to be the Von Dutch hat and the Von Dutch t-shirt.
3: Yeah.
1: Is that the Von Dutch? They're back.
3: Are they?

0: Are they back?
1: The Von Dutch trucker had to back in a big way. I saw Sexy Dust wear one the other day. He's my cool barometer these days.
2: Now you know it's back.
1: They're back.
2: Yeah.
1: In a big way.
3: I can't believe it.
0: Do you still wear the Von Dutch, Joe?
3: Oh, no, I gave that up in about 2004.
0: Ah, fair enough. Bring it back, Joe.
1: Just on the magnetic bands, the balance bands.
0: That was an extraordinary marketing campaign,
1: that was
0: by the
1: one
0: way.
1: Of so the... Do you guys know what we're talking about with him?
4: We debated not putting that cooler across to you. We had never heard of that.
1: So basically, they were like two rubber bands that you put on your wrist, and they had what looked like kind of like an air tag in the middle of it. It was like a little metal magnet in the middle of it. And the idea was they helped you balance better.
4: You guys are so dumb.
0: You become more flexible, more powerful,
1: sold.
0: You become fitter. Yeah.
1: And I remember the first time someone showed them to me and I was like, there's no way. And he goes, look, someone pull my arms behind my back. And I remember his arms didn't go back that far. And then someone else came along and he goes, now you try. Put the balance bands on. And his arms went back further. But of course, it's just because he's stretched. Yeah. So that was the selling point for them. They'd always do this. It was incredible.
0: But they paid like all these superstars to wear. So LeBron James wore one.
1: Yes, LeBron
0: so
1: James
0: they
1: wore
0: they spent
1: one.
0: Their entire yeah. budget on who they yes. would get to wear it, but they
1: yes.
0: did nothing.
1: Yes. You know, now we're in the band chat though.
0: Yeah.
1: Live Strong bands. Like they were cool once upon cool. a time. Like it was a symbol of
0: totally.
1: Status to have a Live Strong mm-hmm. band. It was the same kind of like, and you could see it. It was the same with the when iPhones first came out or iPods first came out. The white cords.
0: Oh yeah,
1: with
0: cool.
1: your cables. That was the only yeah. cable you want on the tram.
0: Let's go to Shannon here. Shannon, what item was hot for you back in the day?
5: Oh, the Hypercolor T-shirt from Rip Curl.
0: The hyper-coloured T-shirt. That might be a bit before my time, Shannon. What's a... What?
5: Oh, yeah, what? I was 15. That would have been probably about 90, 92.
0: Yeah. Are we talking tie-dye?
5: No, well, they did come out with a tie-dye, but these ones, you could get them in plain silk, like in a plain colour, but when you heat it up or someone put their hand on you, the handprint would appear.
1: Oh, the heat-activated tea.
0: I do remember that.
1: Yes, absolutely.
5: Yeah, and if you were unfortunate to be really hot-blooded, you know, you could tell exactly what parts of your body were hot when you were wearing it. I don't know why they were so cool, but they were.
0: That's true, actually, because if you felt anxious, if you were feeling anxious or nervous... Your T-shirt
1: would
0: change
1: light up.
0: It was horrific.
1: Yeah, that actually sounds awful.
0: Yeah, laser pointers for mine were pretty cool back in the day.
6: Yeah.
0: You know, I used to hit the streets, right?
1: Sounds like you think laser pointers are still pretty cool.
0: I kind of want to bring them back.
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0: So the Woody, you're either up early, up late, or maybe you're still out.
1: Bloody oath. Maybe you're heading to kick-ons right now. You're in the cab, you're in a car share, or maybe you've got a Dezo driver, heading towards kick-ons, and you're probably thinking to yourself, ooh, it's a cute boy that I'm interested in, but I just don't know how to talk to that cute boy. Well, listen to us right now because we're going to have some sparkling banter and conversation and just bring it up with those cute boys like you thought of it yourself.
0: Yep.
1: That's our gift to you.
0: Yep. I don't want to be involved in that.
1: Okay. That's just advice from Uncle Woody here.
0: Oh, don't go yourself. Really, really, really, really sick. All right. It's Will and Woody.

0: up early. It's Will and Woody keeping you up.
1: Woods, I'm not sure what you're doing here. I know you want to play a bit of DJ Will stuff.
2: Yeah, man. We're in the middle of a national tour.
1: Okay, maybe at the end of that, I'll let you know how the DJ Will t-shirts are selling. WillandWoody.com, by the way. Exclusive run of t-shirts.
2: Uh-huh.
1: I think we're only running them for a week, so if you'd like one. Look, I personally think the price point's a bit high. Sexy Das has set them at $50 a tee. That's just me personally.
2: Yeah, but they're high quality t-shirts. We're not going cheap on this, guys. We're not going cheap on this. And it's once in a lifetime. You'll never be able to buy them again. Anyway, the national tour, which did kick off this week, I organised it for you. You used to be a DJ.
1: Yeah.
2: You went away. You had kids. I fully respected that. As your manager, I was starting to get a bit worried about the bottom line. So I organised for you a national tour, getting you back out there into the clubs. I didn't think you were ready to jump straight into clubs, though, if I'm being honest. I'm glad we can be so honest with each other as client manager.
1: Mm.
2: You are playing a club this Saturday, Club 237 in Townsville.
1: Yeah.
2: We'll get to that more up next.
1: Yeah.
2: But I just want to get people up to speed as to how the week has gone. So it all kicked off in the rain at an under 14 girls soccer training. But bloody hell, did you bring the vibe, mate? Under 14 soccer training. Are you guys ready to dance?
3: Yeah!
2: Cue the smoke machine. Anyone who's going to the toilets is getting a great song to go to the toilet to. He's not playing the bangers. I told him to play the bangers.
4: You can book me for these gigs, but I'll play my music.
2: Just play one Katy Perry song.
4: Absolutely not.
2: Just play Firework.
4: Don't have it.
2: Just play Firework.
4: We're not playing Firework.
2: Raw by Katy Perry.
4: Not playing
5: Raw. Louder.
6: Soccer songs.
5: Like the World Cup.
6: World Cup. Let's go.
5: Don't slow them down.
6: Okay.
1: I think everyone should get around this track. I think you'll really like it. Ame, Swedish DJs. Anyway, very famous remix. I won't talk over it. This is the best bit.
2: I'm that close to pulling the irons out of the fire. You can go and find another manager unless you play a banger. All right?
7: We play some Taylor Swift.
1: This is the Fortet remix, Taylor Swift.
4: All together now.
1: Thank you so much, guys. Thanks for coming. I really appreciate it. Really appreciate it. Thank you. Thanks for coming out. First gig on the tour. Big stop.
2: Okay, so the headline there, absence of bangers.

0: That I think if you just played your Katy Perry's, your Sinead O'Connor's, your Taylor Swift's, like they would have really got around it. But that was good feedback, I thought, from the first gig. Otherwise, I thought your gratitude at the end was really nice, thanking them all. They chanted your name, thought that was all beautiful.
1: Are we gonna keep doing this?
2: Are you doing the feedback now?
0: Well, I was just getting the people up to speed as to how we're feeling about how everything's going.
1: Sure. Yeah.
0: Second gig was a 6 a.m. Gig at a cafe.
1: Yeah.
0: It was going awesome.
1: No, it wasn't. There was no one there and you didn't tell them I was gonna be there.
0: And then this happened.
3: I'll have a latte with a banger, please. Ladies and gentlemen, I give you, that's loud, DJ Will.
1: Can someone get me a coffee?
3: Here it comes. There it is. Morning, guys. DJ Will. I reckon give him a banger now.
4: It's 8 o'clock in the morning, mate.
3: Yeah, okay. Right? Yeah.
4: Something cooler, something low. I've had complaints. The cops will turn up in 5 minutes, I'm telling you now.
3: Yeah, okay. All right.
4: You sorted out?
3: Yeah. Easy. I'll check it. Where's the volume button?
4: I just turned it down.
3: Oh, right, okay. Maybe low, but bangers too?
4: Low bangers. I don't think that kind of is a bit of a contradiction, isn't it?
3: Well, I'm thinking like down tempo bangers like Sinead O'Connor, Nothing Will Compare to You. Here we go. Turn it down.
4: Too many complaints.
3: Yeah.
4: Too many complaints. It's
3: gone
4: from DJ Will to DJ
3: Wine. Okay.
4: So,
3: turn it off.
4: Like off. We're done.
3: Gig's done. Yeah. No worries.
4: Wow. Good luck.
3: That was a good run though.
0: Couldn't handle your heat, man. That's fine. That's on them. Couldn't handle your heat. Now I think we're
1: DJed for 11 minutes.
0: And you bloody rocked it for 11 minutes. Keep the people wanting more. That, you know, you guys didn't hear it from the package, but the people inside with their lattes, no, bring him back. Anyway, I think we're in a great spot for Club 237 in Townsville. But you just have to start playing some bangers.
1: I'll think about it.
0: So look, quiz is up next.
1: Yeah.
0: We're going to hear from all of you guys as to like, what is a banger? Because I'm not sure if you know.
1: Listen, I'm going to hear from other people.
0: Yeah,
1: like what they consider to be a banger.
0: Some suggestions. Okay. What is a banger?
1: After the quiz, we'll do that.
0: After the quiz. Yeah.
1: Little update for you before we go out of here. The Will and Woody DJ Will t-shirts.
0: That's a low banger.
1: On sale now for pre-order, willandwoody.com.
0: Been on sale for 40 minutes.
1: Click menu, click shop if you'd like to buy one.
0: Yeah.
1: We've had, Daz, how many orders have we had?
5: One. And that was me.
6: It's Will and Woody.

0: nothing good happens after midnight, except these two. It's Will and Woody, keeping you up.
1: Woods, the DJ Will National Tour comes to a close this weekend, Saturday night, Club 237 in Darwin. When I say Darwin.
2: Whoa.
1: When I say Darwin.
2: Mate, switch on.
1: Well, look, I'm getting a lot of info here.
2: Switch on.
1: No, I've had a lot of info. I've been dragged across the country. There's been some shocking gigs.

0: The number cancel on me as well. There was one in Darwin that was lined up.
1: That is true, actually. Yes. Yes, there was a wake in Darwin, which we were no longer required at. But here's the thing, Will. I don't want you to worry about all the business stuff, okay? You just focus on the beats.
0: So Club 237's in Townsville.
1: It's in Townsville. Right. And like, mate, Club 237 in Townsville is Townsville. Everyone talks about the snake pit. Anything goes in the pit is what people say, right?
0: Right, what do you want to get done here? Because I feel like you kind of, it's getting a bit tedious, the feedback.
1: I'll put it down. That's fine.
0: I know you've got an axe to grind here though, come on.
1: No axe to grind, I'm just saying we've done two gigs this week on the national tour and, you know, we're flying and we're humming and we're going to be very much ready for the club.
0: Mm.
1: But I just don't think we've played a banger yet, which seems like a weird thing not to do. I'm not a DJ.
0: If you were DJing a cafe with one person in it at 6 a.m. in the morning, you hold your bangers. Like you don't throw bangers around willy nilly. It doesn't work like that.
1: But you've been
0: holding, hold them for the right moments. You don't give the people too much cheese because it overdoes it.
1: Yeah, but at some
0: point, you got to build to it. I only DJed for 11 minutes at the cafe before the owner told me to respectfully F off.
1: And we fully respect that as well. But you did an under 14 girls soccer training session as well. No bangers.
0: None of them were listening. They were playing a scratch match, which you were also playing with them.
1: But if you play a banger, the people come, my friend. This, like, just as an example, I know I'm not the DJ.
0: You're not the DJ.
1: I'm not the DJ.
0: You're not the DJ.
1: Hey, 131065.
0: Yeah.
1: I think it'd be great to hear from everyone listening right now as to what they believe is a banger. Because at the end of the day, you're playing to the people. Like, what do they believe is a banger? Give them what they want and make a move. For me, if I'm just on the dance floor right now, I'm in the pit.
0: Mm.
1: What do I really want to hear?
0: Mm.
1: This one.
0: It's been your favourite song since you were 13, and I know why, and I don't need to bring up the film clip. And it's weird.
1: It's not about anything but milkshakes, and that brings me to the yard. And by yard, I mean dance floor. Okay? And I'm picturing it now. Everyone's just coming from every corner of the club and they're in. Okay? And we haven't played anything like that all week. Okay? I'm a little bit worried.
0: Okay.
1: 131065.
0: Mm.
1: What is a banger to you guys? What is a song that will definitely make you personally go to the dance floor?
0: You can text us 0429131065. I'm interested to hear these just to see what everyone else thinks. What am I going to use in the snake pit?
1: Exactly.
0: You guys can kind of curate the playlist a bit now. I should mention the DJ Will National Tour t-shirts. They're on willandwoody.com.
1: Selling like hotcakes.
0: They're going to be hard to get your hands on. So get there as fast as you can. It's Will and Woody.
2: Yeah, look, we should spend $1,000 at Bunnings.
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0: walk-ons you've ever been to. 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
1: The DJ Will National Tour closes in Townsville this Saturday. Yeah. Club 237, I'm playing the Snake Pit. If you are in Townsville, get a DJ Will t-shirt, willandwoody.com. Click the shop banana in the menu.
2: Yeah.
1: And I'm pretty sure, Woods, you get to skip the queue if you've got proof of purchase of a DJ Will t-shirt.
2: Bloody oath. Absolutely, you do. So get there quick, though. They will sell out. Right now, though, there's just a couple of concerns, sure coming from me, but maybe a couple of other people just around at this point of the tour. We've already done two gigs, the under 14 soccer training, the cafe gig on Wednesday. You haven't yet played a banger?
1: Subjective.
2: No, there definitely just has not been a banger yet. And I get it. Like, it's cool that you're going, like, just holding all your bangers back. But as your manager, I'm starting to go, does he have a banger?
1: Right, so, getting this over with,
2: so 131065 is our number.
1: Yeah.
2: Just going to ask these guys, anyone to call the show now, like, what is a banger to you? What's the song that gets you to the dance floor? Sarah, what is it for you?
3: Hey, boys. Bohemian Rhapsody by Queen.
1: Oh, yeah. Banger. Big song. Big song, Sarah. I'll write it down. You reckon they'll like it in the Snake Pit, Sarah?
3: Yeah, got to end the night on Bohemian Rhapsody.
2: Oh, finisher. Wow. I think it's a finisher.
1: Sarah, you can have yourself a DJ Will t-shirt for the recommendation. Thank you very much.
2: If I can just speak to my DJ client Will, real quick.
1: DJ Will t-shirts.
2: Stop giving them away.
1: What do you mean?
2: We're going to lose money on the t-shirts. So just ease up.
4: Stop giving them out, mate.
2: Yeah. We're like, there's a bottom line right now because we have made no money from the tour, and I don't want to tell you that because I deal with the business. We are in the hole.
1: You've dealt with it badly.
2: We are in the hole. What's up, Joe?
5: I think we just got our first sale, guys.
2: You're kidding. We made a sale. Not that we're excited about that because, like, we've got heaps coming in, but that's the first.
5: Can we shout them out?
2: Yeah, shout them out.
5: Shout out Anna.
1: Nice, Anna. There you go.
2: Is that our friend Anna Dragon?
1: It could well be our friend Anna.
2: Our friend Anna.
1: Willandwoody.com, click menu and then hit the shop banana if you would like to get yourself an exclusive DJ Will t-shirt button. Push it, Tommy.
6: Yeah, well, shout outs if you do get a t-shirt, so we'll shout you out. Yeah. But also, we've received some bangers on the text line.
1: Oh, I love that. Some. Yeah, yes, please, fire away, mate.
6: Okay, we've had...
1: For the Snake Pit this weekend.
6: Yeah, I liked this suggestion by a band. Do you remember Black Box?
2: No.
1: Yes, I do. Italian. Yeah, they did Right On Time.
2: Oh, that's a banger.
1: Yeah, that's a great song.
2: The banger.
6: That was Marcello.
1: A nice Marcello remix of Loretta Holloway. Great song.
6: And then another one here, your favourite, Will.
1: Yes.
2: Oh, yes.
1: No, there's no doubt in the flow there.
2: More flow.

0: And play 4 to 5 Flo Rida songs. Minimum.
1: I'm going to put Right On Time in. What is Apple Bottom Jeans called?
2: It's called Low by Flo Rida.
1: It's called Low.
2: T-Pain.
1: It's called Low.
0: That is a certified banger.
1: Okay.
0: Let's go to Cody here now. Cody, 131065. What song gets you on the dance floor, Codes?
3: Well, I think it's the millennial in me, but I love Down by Jay Sean.

0: And then the crowd can get down as well. I love crowd interaction. I think that really works. Mate,
1: you're not going to be on the stage. I'll remind you of that on the night as well.
0: I'm in the booth.
1: I'll remind you of that on the night.
0: I'm in the booth, mate. I'm standing behind you.
1: I'm going to remind you of that on the night. And if I need to, I'll call security. And it'd be weird for me to have to do that to my manager, but I'm happy to.
0: So disrespectful. Organise this whole tour for you. Let me have some fun. Let's go to Peter here.
1: We all know what happens when that happens.
0: Nothing bad has ever happened when I've had fun. Peter.
1: Need I remind you what happened when I played coup d'etat in Bali?
0: Okay, that was bad. You picked the one night where I got a bit irresponsible. Peter, my friend.
2: Hey, guys.
0: Dance floor filler for you. What is it, Pete?
2: Well, you are not a DJ unless you play Sandstorm by Guru.
0: Yes. Yeah.
2: 100%.
0: I mean, Peter, question for you, Peter. Are we thinking we give him Sandstorm early to win him over, get him in the palm of our hands, or do we finish with Sandstorm?
2: It's got to be later. You can't go too early with Sandstorm.
0: Okay.
2: It's a classic banger.
0: It's a classic banger. Yeah, yeah. Maybe if we're losing him, if we feel like we're losing him, Sandstorm.
1: We'll send Peter a DJ Will National Tour T-shirt. Yep. No. There you go, Pete, for you.
2: Champions, you guys are the best.
1: Yeah,
0: we'll send it to you as long as you go to the website and pay $50. I'm just saying.
1: If you'd like a DJ Will t-shirt, by the way, willandwoody.com, click on the shop banana in the menu.
0: Please stop giving away free t-shirts.
1: I'm not giving them away for free. I'm just like, you know.
0: You are. You
1: I'm not trying to make money off the t-shirts. I'm just trying to share the love.
0: Well, one of us is. Okay?
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1: Like those mates that just want to keep going. It's Will and Woody keeping you up.
2: We're using this time to air some grievances with each other.
3: Do you think it's been good for our relationship or bad for our relationship to this point?
2: I think we're having fun with it. I think it got a bit real yesterday when I targeted your people pleasing.
3: Yeah, because that's, you know, that's for the therapist, man. And even they can't figure it out.
2: You targeted my knowledge topping.
3: I did.
2: And underneath that, that's real. You know that's real.
3: I know that's
2: you
3: real.
2: Know?
3: Okay, we're getting serious. Anyway, the reason we're doing it, obviously, is because there's this woman who aired all her grievances about her ex-husband after she divorced him. And we just think, have the
2: bad
3: grievances
2: time.
3: Before you break up.
2: Do it while the relationship's on foot.
3: This is healthy.
2: Yeah.
3: Just a quick one to the side.
2: Oh, yeah, I've got a side one for you as well.
3: Just a couple of honourable mentions.
2: Hang on, but you haven't done your third real one yet.
3: I know.
2: We can do the honourable mentions afterwards.
3: No, I'm saving
2: No,
3: mine.
2: Do your third real one.
3: Okay, third real
2: one. And then we'll do honourable mentions afterwards.
3: Okay.
2: The honourable mentions. I think I counted 12.
3: Oh, yeah, I got 205.
2: I see. There's
3: okay.
2: There it is.
3: There's what?
2: There's the topping. There's the competitiveness. There it is.
3: Well, let's have a bike ride together. Let's go for a ride. You said you'd be better at riding. Anyway, I'm going to put that down.
2: I said if I trained, but the funny thing is...
3: You won't, because you're not disciplined.
2: No, because I don't care.
3: Yes, you... Oh, damn it. Oh, that really gets me. When people say I wasn't trying... Oh,
2: I know.
3: My brother used to say that to me.
2: That's why I said it.
3: Yeah. Oh, it worked. Anyway. okay. Here it is.
2: Oh, yeah.
3: Using the company credit card for breakfasts without me. Now, Will, I went through the credit card statement recently.
2: Yeah.
3: You took Annalise out for breakfast.
2: I took Annalise out for breakfast.
3: Without me.
2: Yeah. Everyone gets one breakfast a year with me.
3: You can't make that a company credit card expense.
2: She's an employee.
3: But I'm not there.
2: She's an employee.
3: Tough titties. We can't
2: you
3: be
2: missed
3: going
2: it.
3: Out.
2: You missed the invite.
3: I never got the invite.
2: That's true.
3: I think company.
2: That's true.
3: I think the company pays for breakfast when we are both eating breakfast.
2: So what's the difference between me taking Annalise out for breakfast and then you shouting everyone coffee and me not being on the coffee order?
3: You were in the earshot though. You could have ordered a coffee.
2: No,
3: you could have ordered.
2: No,
3: I always say
2: days where I've been away. You've ordered 8 to 10 coffees and 3 pieces of cake.
3: That's a good retort. Let's both stop doing that. I think that's a fair.
2: We probably
3: need to set some rules for the company credit card.
2: I think
3: that might be tomorrow.
2: I think that's fair.
3: That's off air?
2: Is that not fair, chat?
3: Oh. You guys don't want to hear about how we want to spend our money on the company credit card? Sure.
2: I did. The latest one, I've got a few expenses in Europe. I've been here. Accidentally.
3: There was one in Nice that popped up, I saw.
2: Accidentally.
3: Mm-hmm. Mm-hmm.
2: It's hard. You know, you double tap, your kid's screaming at you on your phone. It's
3: funny how I never do it, though.
2: You've done it. I just can't mention what you did it for. All right. Here we go.
3: Is these the honourable mentions?
2: Honourable mention. One honourable mention from me.
3: Okay, we'll both get one.
2: Okay. You hang out far too much with Sexy Das, a.k.a. The Sex, our digital producer.
3: We've never hung outside work. We've literally never hung.
2: No, with him at work. It's a problem. It's a problem.
3: We just have a good energy together, I find. Sexy, is it too much?
4: I think he's jealous.
3: Yeah. Are you jealous of being sexy? Feels that way.
2: Does feel that way.
3: Let's talk about it. Why? Is it just another man in my life?
2: Well, yeah, you're my boy.
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2: Lady Jade!
3: Hello, boys!
2: How are you, Dale?
3: Fantastic.
2: Now, end of pleasantries there, because there is a bone that needs to be picked.
3: Oh, no.
2: Jade, my friend of many, many, many years.
3: Yes.
2: So, last weekend, Jade, could you please tell the court what you did last Saturday night?
3: Last Saturday night, I hosted a trivia night for the Sunshine Coast Falcons Netball Club.
2: Fantastic night, enjoyed by all, and a wonderful fundraising event for a fantastic local club. Jade, can you confirm for the court, if you will, that your dear friend of many, many years, Nugget, who regularly does charity trivia nights, I'm doing one this Saturday night, in fact, said to you, hey, Dale, don't worry. Here, I'll give you all the questions from one of my trivia nights from a few years ago. As a gesture of love and friendship, can you confirm that happened?
3: This is factual.
2: Jay, can you also confirm that on Saturday night, when some loudmouth decided to clarify one of the answers, what did you say to the audience? You could have just said, no, mate, shut up, the answer is this. Or you could have been a coward and said...
3: I don't know, they're Nugget's questions. He got them wrong.
2: Just threw me at an event I was not even at. Threw me under the bus.
3: So bad.
2: You're a disgrace.
3: I love your guts. You helped me out so much.
2: We have been friends for so long. This is a very low ebb, Jade. Wow.
3: I have no words.
2: And what was the response to that? Me being thrown up? People were just like, oh, bloody Nugget.
3: Yeah, pretty much.
2: Idiot.
3: He's not here. Yeah. And I walked away looking like a hero. Ooh,
2: so I'm just

0: say, I'm doing one Saturday night. If there is even a hint of trouble, the words Jade Harrison will be getting said immediately.
1: These were Jade's questions.
2: Rightfully so.
0: Uncool, man.
2: Love
0: uncool.
2: You, Gutso.
0: You know, thanks very much. Moving on. Events where I don't believe I will get blamed for things going forward. What have we got happening around the place?
2: Look, let's change subject, shall we?
0: Yes, quickly.
2: There's a big caravan and outdoor expo happening here on the Sunshine Coast.
0: Be big.
2: Something different. it's called Let's Go. And
0: is this the one at the Nambour Showground?
2: It's happening at the Nambour Showground.
0: This one's huge. We've been to this
1: one.
0: We've
1: done this one before.
0: We've broadcasted that one. It's massive.
2: These things are phenomenal.
0: Yeah.
2: 21st to the 23rd of August. What's that? A couple of weeks away?
0: Yeah.
2: And yeah, it's got everything there.
0: I don't know. If those dates are wrong, blame Jay.
2: You're such a baby today.
0: I'm really salty about it.
2: Oh, it's because he's been practicing for
0: the
2: baby race.
0: It's all the baby race, you see. Yeah.
2: We've
0: been
2: a lot of time
0: with babies, yeah.
1: Those caravans, they're just super luxury now, though, aren't they? They've got everything that opens and shuts.
2: They are.
0: You'd be better off buying a caravan, like tricking out a caravan, travelling around Australia.
1: Absolutely.
0: Than buying a house.
1: Yep.
0: Like, it'd be better value.
2: Yeah.
0: And you'd have more fun.
2: And all the motorhomes and everything that they've got now. Mini buses, like the one I drove over Nugget.
0: Like Mikey, yeah. Yeah. Any kind of vehicle to throw me under, apparently. But like Mikey talks about going camping.
1: He's got his fridge. He's got his pizza oven.
0: He's got his slushy machine.
1: Yeah,
0: like he's glamping.
2: He's glamping, isn't he?
0: Yeah. And that's what you can do now. No more of the old crapping in a hole and eating sausages.
1: No.
0: It's deluxe.
2: And
0: now.
2: The camp oven cooking, like workshops and stuff that
0: King
2: they
0: Brown.
2: Have.
0: King Brown does them. They're amazing.
2: They're
0: that's all his damper.
2: Level.
1: Billy Tea and damper.
2: Ooh, yeah. Beautiful. I love that. That's my favourite part, the food.
0: So that thing will be absolutely ginormous.
2: It'll be gigantic. It is on the 21st to the 23rd of August. It's Nambour Showgrounds, so grab your tickets now. I think it's like $15 or something to get in. It's pretty good.
0: It'll be great. And there's a million different stalls and even just little things you went, oh, I never thought of that.
2: It's very inspirational.
0: And lots of food there as
1: lots
0: well.
1: Lots of food.
2: Yes,
0: so worth
2: which
0: going
2: we
0: along
2: love.
0: To.
2: Yes,
0: what else we
2: do. Now, if you are looking to getting married at the moment.
0: I wouldn't think so anytime soon.
2: You could head. Oh, nice.
0: Oh, Albie.
2: Only people could see the moves
1: wedding.
2: He's doing.
0: I wish we could describe the dance Albie's doing to that.
1: Yeah. Warming up.
0: What a blushing bride you are.
2: There's a wedding expo happening.
0: Yeah,
2: I didn't think
0: is.
2: These still happened, to be honest. It is the biggest one on the Sunny Coast. It is the Sunshine Coast Wedding Showcase. This is at Venue 114 next weekend. So next Sunday, you can get around this one if you want to.
1: It's a good way to make contact with all the people, like event people and the flower people and
0: photographers,
1: all that sort of stuff.
2: Yeah,
0: stuff like
2: the photographers,
0: that,
2: the food, yes, everything, venues, it's all there. And
0: it's
2: even
0: a great
2: the
0: chance
2: decor.
0: For you to go along and realise just how expensive a wedding is.
1: Yeah.
0: All in one convenient, easy location.
2: I know, right?
0: And you see all these ladies walking out just ashen face.
1: Yeah.
0: It's going to be $47,000.
1: I might have a cake stall there, all my White Wings mixes.
0: I reckon that's good time because people will go to the wedding showcase and then realise it's so expensive to get married. A couple of weeks later, they'll go to the caravan. So I go, it's just cheaper to elope and get a caravan. Let's do it. So the timing couldn't be more perfect.
2: It couldn't
0: perfect.
2: Be better. So that's happening next Sunday. If you want to get around that, it's going to be big. Hey, speaking of big, though, it's time to talk about the Gympie Muster because it's August.
0: Yes.
2: This thing's always huge.
0: We've been a few times, haven't we, Albie?
1: We are past artists.
0: We've debuted. A couple of singles.
1: We've had
0: there.
1: A couple of singles here, yeah.
0: Heartbreak Heifer.
1: We've handed them out.
0: And what was the other
1: show
0: one?
1: Bags.
0: Stinky Cats Never Die.
1: Correct.
0: Our two singles.
2: Wow.
0: We literally set up a store with this crap song we wrote.
1: Mm-hmm.
0: People didn't know who the hell we were and thought we were like actual like recording artists.
1: Oh, we were signing.
0: We're, signing albums
1: signing
0: for people.
1: There'd be people across Australia now who still have that CD.
0: Terry, is it? Yeah. Best wishes, Terry.
1: Yep.
0: Nugget.
2: Oh, that's brilliant.
0: Those CDs are being used to balance up people's coffee tables as we speak, I imagine.
1: Absolutely.
2: You know, I love the shenanigans that go with the Gympie Muster.
0: Though,
2: because it is a big like camping thing. You can camp for days. You can go one day, 2 days, whatever. But then around the camping, they have like all these other activations and activities that happen within the campsites.
0: You could go and,
2: stuff. And
0: have fun just in the campsite, not even go near the muster, and you'd have a wicked time.
2: So it's heaps of fun. 27th to the 30th of August. So you need to get your tickets now. There's a lot of people in the lineup. I'm not a massive country music buff, so there's probably bigger artists. The ones I recognise, Becky Cole, Lee Kernaghan, and James Blundell.
0: Oh, James Blundell.
1: Everybody did that one with James Rain.
0: Yeah.
2: Double Jameses.
0: I know two things about James Blundell. That song, remember he used to be on the ad for Big Macs?
2: He did?
1: I do not remember that.
0: It was a random ad with him holding a Big Mac. I don't know why.
1: Even
2: Are
1: if
2: you
1: you're
2: sure?
1: Not a,
0: yep.
1: Even if you're not a country purist, though, there's the blues tent and everything.
0: Well, it's not the gimpy country music muster anymore.
2: No, it's not.
0: The gimpy music muster.
1: Yeah.
0: So it's a lot more genres being patronised.
1: There's been a stack of really... Yeah.
0: It's heaps of fun, though.
2: It is. An Amamore State Forest.
0: But as you say, Jade, get your tickets quick, smart, because they go very fast.
2: Yeah, and if you want to do the camping thing, definitely get those tickets.
0: Yeah, because those sites fill up very, very quick.
2: And so much fun to be had in between. But that is it. I mean, there's so much happening on the sunny coast, but there's a little rundown for you.
0: Hot property, hot weekend, a Saturday morning.
2: From 7.
0: And 6:45, Jade throwing me under the bus again. 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
3: Little Mikey. What happened?
4: Well, you missed it because you were looking down, but you were getting the full shoulder chest shuffle.
3: The shimmy.
4: Yeah, go for it, Al.
5: And
4: you
5: were oblivious to it all. No, I'm not doing it again.
3: No, well, look, as I said at the start of the show, it's been one of those days I've been running around like a lunatic.
4: Yeah.
3: And so, you know, when I get into the studio, I like everything to be just a certain way.
4: Yes.
3: I hadn't had a chance to do that yet, so I was shuffling papers and moving things. And I always love when Albie gets the B cups out. So I'm disappointed I've missed that, actually.
4: Yeah.
3: That's a real shame. Hey, quickly, we need to discuss something.
4: What have I done?
3: So Saturday, you're going to be, of course, at the beautiful Endeavour Prize home at Mullaney.
4: Oh, yes.
3: You're broadcasting live.
4: Yes, yes, with the cows.
3: With the cows. And Al, because you've been to this house, you said it's incredible.
5: It's a ripper. It's a nice, quiet spot. Just located behind the cheese factory, pretty much, isn't it?
3: Yeah, $3.7 million worth of
5: house. It's a ripper.
3: And I've said before, if I could live anywhere on the coast, it'd be Mullaney or Mooloola Valley.
5: Yes.
4: Right behind the cheese factory.
3: And behind the cheese factory probably seals the deal.
5: Yeah, because I love cheese.
3: Because you're heading a little bit rural, there's a bit of a theme going.
4: Oh.
3: Can we just discuss, and I don't know if we've put it on the socials yet, the hat you're wearing.
4: This is not my idea.
3: Can you please get it up there maybe this afternoon? Can you pop up side-by-side photo of the hat you're wearing, the way it's supposed to be worn, and the way you're planning to wear it?
4: Can I tell you the way that I want to wear it is so much better than the way it's meant to be worn.
3: Let's put it on the social of the Hot Family decide.
4: Okay.
3: Should I wear it A or B? Can you pop that up this afternoon?
5: Of course it's the house of the yeehaw.
4: Yes,
5: is it that sort of hat?
3: So it's like an Acubra style hat.
4: But a cheaper version.
3: It's from Kmart, I think.
4: $12.
3: It's a Harumara. But the way you're wearing it, when you came into my office the other day, once I'd stopped laughing, I realised you look like the character from Toy Story 2, Stinky Pete. The prospector. So we might get that up on the socials this afternoon
4: and
3: see how the Hot Family feels about it.
4: Yeah.
3: Because you look ridiculous.
4: Thank you.
3: Either way, that hat is getting worn on Saturday.
4: I reckon Al would look great in the hat.
5: Yeah, I would.
3: Because you're a bit like me. You've got a big head.
5: Yeah, I've only got a little head.
3: You've got a little head.
4: It doesn't quite fit my head.
3: Whereas it might fit your head a bit
5: better. I end up looking like the Milky Bar kid. The Milky Bars are on me.
3: Maybe the Milky Bar pop. I wouldn't say kid. The Milky Bars are on my pension card.
5: They can do wonderful things with AI these days.
3: it's not that intelligent. All right, so we'll get that on the socials of Savo, I think.
4: Yeah, okay.
3: Our email, boys, this afternoon comes from Charlotte. Hi, Mikey. My husband is a wonderful man, so caring, polite to everybody, except there is one thing he does that I cannot stand. He oversprays his cologne to a point where he even coughs, it's that thick. I've mentioned it a few times, but his reply is that he wants to make sure he presents well wherever he goes. How do I get him to ease up on the amount of cologne he's wearing? Charlotte. We all know these people, don't we?

0: Yes.
1: Where you know where they were 5 minutes ago.
0: Yeah.
1: Because the scent is still lingering in the air.
0: And we don't want to say, but we've got one in this building. Good afternoon, Tony Dean.
1: But let's not name names. Now, what do we do here? Because I reckon that's something you're supposed to learn as a young bloke.
0: Yeah, absolutely.
1: Look, a lot of the colognes now are like that, the squirt bottle.
0: Yeah.
1: On the very rare occasion I use cologne, I go one squirt on the left neck, one squirt on the right neck, one squirt on each wrist.
0: Yeah.
1: Is that the general kind of application?
0: You're similar to me. I go one on the neck on the left, one on the right.
1: Yeah.
0: Then I go one on the chest and the shirt.
1: Wow. So you think someone's going to be visiting that area?
0: Yeah. And then
1: I didn't realize it was magic cologne.
0: And then one on the wrist, and then I just dab two wrists together.
1: Don't rub
0: because apparently it bruises it.
1: Apparently.
0: Or whatever that means.
1: Yeah.
0: So that's all you need. However, how do we help?
1: More evidence
0: Charlotte?
1: Of Mikey's a catch right here, ladies. I think all you need to do here, Charlotte. He's obviously not listening to you.
0: No.
1: You know how we get through to the husband. I reckon the mates have to take up this baton. They've got to give him a hard time about it. I didn't list the friends. Say you're going to a mate's house for a barbecue. Have him say, oh, mate, I knew you were coming 5 minutes ago. I could smell your Dracar Noir. I reckon blokes, like a wife can say X, Y, Z.
0: Yeah.
1: A husband will go, whatever.
0: Yeah.
1: A mate can say the exact same thing and they go, oh, really? Do you think I should do that? I get the mates involved.
0: But do you know with Charlotte, though, I reckon there's a reason behind why he sprays so much. Because isn't the theory that if you can smell it, it doesn't suit you? So do you...
1: What?
0: Yeah, apparently if you can smell your own cologne...
1: After you've put it on.
0: Yeah, it doesn't suit you. If you can't smell it, a lady told me this, if you can't smell it, it suits you.
1: Okay.
0: So do you reckon, Charlotte, the reason he's doing it because he can't smell it? No, we can smell you from here.
1: Yeah, and they're just free samples from Chemist Warehouse.
2: You know, the thing is, I don't reckon you realise how much you've put... You don't smell yourself, do you?
0: But that's what I mean. Yeah. He can't smell it.
1: It's working for you then.
2: Yeah, maybe it is.
0: Mm. Can you smell mine?
2: No.
1: I can smell something. It smells more like street meat, though. I don't want to get into it. Yeah. I don't know what truck that's come from, but it should be condemned.
2: So you do need someone to tell you, I reckon. Yeah. Hey,
1: do you reckon the mate's idea is a strong one?
2: Get his
1: mates to give him crap about it, mm-hmm. then I reckon he'll change his tune.
2: Yep.
1: He's going to ignore whatever you say, unfortunately, Charlotte.
0: Well, the other option is you start spraying yourself, Charlotte, over so much. Like, just keep going.
1: With
0: and
1: the
0: keep
1: same
0: going.
1: Stuff.
0: Yeah. Oh, yeah.
1: Nothing more disconcerting than making out with someone who's got the same scent as you.
0: Yeah.
1: Trust me, it was a long weekend.
0: Oh, wow. I'm not going anywhere there.
1: Mikey, you smell terrific.
0: Sorry, what are you doing?
2: I'm just going to do some research out in the office. I think I'm okay.
1: By office, he means his armpits, and we should leave him to do it. See you, Mikey.
0: Bye.
3: 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Sunlight is piercing through the curtains. Your voice is gone. Your T-shirt's ripped. And somehow, you've got to do it all again for day two at the iHeartRadio Music Festival 2026.
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2: And look, we've been inspired by the baby race.
3: We're so excited. We're going to start meeting our baby contestants tomorrow, which I'm particularly excited about. But, of course, the baby race will be happening next Friday, Rush Adventureland, pitting the Sunshine Coast's fastest crawlers against each other in a no-holds-barred race to the finish line for glory and fantastic prizes. And, look, to be fair, there's really only one rule, isn't there? It's a crawling race.
2: It's a crawling race.
3: If your baby gets up and stands and walks, it'll be a wonderful milestone moment for the family, but the baby will be instantly disqualified. That's really the only rule we have.
2: Yeah.
3: When we went to the rules committee, though, you and I had some ideas for some other rules. We just think with babies involved, it could become anarchy, couldn't it?
2: Yeah.
3: They need to have tight controls, but the rules committee said, no, we're just going to keep the one rule. You can't stand up and walk. You've got to crawl.
2: Only one rule which can lead to pandemonium, I believe.
3: This is our concern, which is why we went cap in hand with some other wonderful rule ideas. They got rejected, but it's inspired this week's top five.
2: It has the top five baby race rules that were rejected.
4: Number 5.
2: Now, look, they won't stick to lanes. The no drafting rule. Tailgating another baby too closely to reduce air resistance is unsportsmanlike, or as I would say, unsport baby-like.
3: No, that's fair enough too. I like that rule.
4: Number 4.
2: I wanted a drool radius. Competitors must not slick the track with drool to slow down competitors, because you know they dribble.
3: Oh, and it doesn't take them long to get a bit of a dribble up, and then all of a sudden people are slipping and sliding. We could have a Bradbury incident on our hands.
2: Exactly right.
4: Number 3.
2: I wanted a meltdown clause. Excessive crying during the national anthem would result in a time penalty unless Ash Gherkin was called in to sing. In that case, crying is totally acceptable.
3: The adults will be crying if that happens.
4: Number 2.
2: I think strict nappy weight limits. No hydrogel extra absorbent nappies allowed. Standard daytime models. But no, they went, no, anyone will be
3: this
2: okay.
3: This is the nappy version of the speed suit debate.
2: Exactly right.
3: I like it a lot.
4: Number 1.
2: The number 1 baby race rule that was rejected, I thought should have been a necessary random urine sampling. For the very fact that anything can be added to Ribena or milk to enhance performance.
3: Got to keep a clean race, mate.
2: I think it's a mistake. The top 5 baby race rules that I put forward that we rejected.
3: I think the rules committee were fools for ignoring those ones, as well as these ones. The top 5 baby race rules I put forward that were rejected.
4: Number 5.
3: Biting is allowed as long as you have less than 3 teeth. It's the same rule they have for Collingwood supporters at the MCG.
4: Number 4.
3: Trackside drink stations. It's very common in marathons and triathlons.
2: Yes.
3: The problem was Albie refused to reveal how he was going to get his hands on that much breast milk. And frankly, we didn't want to know.
2: Okay.
4: Number 3.
3: A series of weapons will be scattered around the track Hunger Games style, and we'll just see where we end up. The committee did not like that one at all.
2: No, did not.
4: Number 2.
3: Albie being used as the pace baby. Yeah. But apparently it has to be faster than the contestants, so who knows what's going on.
2: Could be like the ambulance that follows at the back.
4: Number 1.
3: And number 1 of the top 5 baby race rules that were unfortunately rejected, Baby Fight Club. Hard to promote because the first rule of Baby Fight Club, you cannot talk about Baby Fight
2: that
3: Club.
2: That is right.
3: The top 5 baby race rules that were rejected.
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2: And there we go. If you want to do a spot of late night shopping, night to do it. That is Thursday.
3: Thursday. No, as I was saying before, I went to the plaza earlier today. It was chockers. Absolutely chockers. And a lot of teenagers and kids. So could be very, very busy at the shops tonight. Get in there, have a wander around, get in, get out. That's the key, I reckon. Now, very busy show tomorrow, big boy, being Friday. Meat Tray Friday.
2: $150 worth. Wouldn't that be nice to win to end the week? Mixed meat bun.
3: That's going to keep us well and truly on our toes tomorrow. Of course, baby race. Tomorrow marks 1 week until the baby race rolls around. We're meeting our first contestant.
4: Oh, good.
3: Oh, look, we're meeting his mum. Because, again, we're talking crawling age babies. They're not great conversations.
2: Some of these children might be advanced, but not that advanced.
3: This little bloke we're meeting tomorrow, I thought when we were told his name, it was his racing name. It's his actual name, and it is the best baby racing name you've ever heard in your life. So we'll catch up with our first contestant on the show tomorrow. Also, speaking baby race, we don't want to brag, but this is a pretty important event on the calendar, which means we've managed to secure a fairly serious dignitary to hand over the trophy.
2: I know who you're talking about.
3: And considering I'm making the trophy in my shed, it feels like the importance of the guest and the quality of the trophy don't marry up. It doesn't make any sense. We're going to catch up with our official dignitary trophy hander-outer, official term, on the show tomorrow as well.
2: That will be exciting.
3: And, of course, Scotty Hillier with the weekend boating and fishing and another chance to go to Vegas if you register for Steal My Standby. 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Register. We could be calling out your name to go to the iHeart Festival.
2: Standby was stolen today, yep. So hopefully...
3: Hayden from Baringa missed out on his chance this afternoon. Hayden. Another chance tomorrow morning with Sam and Ash, then Mikey, then us tomorrow afternoon. Before we let you go, though, as always, my farewell fact. It's a bit of a grim one, but I feel like it's important people need. And it's about a beloved nursery rhyme. But I feel like a lot of us have just been kind of going, ha, that's cute. Because you know when you got little bubbers, like, you know, the baby rays, there's something very cute about babies' little fat feet and their little chubby toes, isn't there?
2: Yeah.
3: And what I've got vivid memories of when my kids were little, doing the old this little piggy.
2: Oh, little piggy.
3: You know, because you sort of do this little piggy and you go through down the list and then you get to wee wee wee all the home, you tickle their little legs and they giggle and everyone's having a lovely time. There's a grim secret behind that nursery rhyme, Alan.
2: Oh, really?
3: So if you're not familiar with what we're talking about, of course, the much-loved children's nursery rhyme that normally you're going along, it's either fingers or toes, isn't it? You're going along with the five things. You're going, this little piggy went to market.
2: Yep.
3: This little piggy stayed home.
2: Yep.
3: This little piggy had roast beef. This little piggy had none. And this little piggy, you sort of really build it up, don't you?
2: Yeah.
3: This little piggy, and the kids getting ready, went wee-wee-wee-wee-wee all the way home. You tickle them up the leg or whatever it is, and we're all having a great time. One of the pigs I need to discuss with you this evening, vis-a-vis my farewell fact.
2: Which one?
3: So the one that goes wee-wee-wee all the way home,
2: yeah,
3: that's having a lovely time.
2: Safe and sound.
3: This little piggy had no roast beef. Disappointing.
2: Yeah.
3: The other one did have roast beef.
2: Yeah.
3: I've got some real concern about pig-eating beef. That's a story for another time.
2: Yeah.
3: And there's the second little piggy who just stayed home.
2: Yeah.
3: That would be me. I've got some concerns about the first
2: I
3: little piggy.
2: I thought it might be.
3: Because this little piggy went to market. And I think most of us assume, oh, that's cute. The pig's gone shopping. No. In the popular children's rhyme, this little piggy, the piggy that went to market was hanging in the butcher shop window.
2: No. We know that.
3: This little piggy went to market. Not to go and use his flyby's points to get some Curtis Stone containers.
2: Yeah.
3: He went to market.
2: But the little piggy who had none, well.
3: So next time you go to Coles or Woolies and get yourself some champagne ham or maybe half a kilo of bacon
2: think
3: rashes.
2: Of that rhyme.
3: It's that little piggy. That little piggy went to market. Because it makes sense. Pigs can't shop. It makes no sense whatsoever. They can't hold a basket. They've got cloven hoofs.
2: So if your child in the middle of it goes, Mummy, what happened to the piggy that went to market?
3: Well, darling, remember what you had for breakfast this morning?
2: I don't want to say that.
3: And
2: to
3: then
2: the
3: you've got to share that horrifying knowledge with them. So I just thought I'd bring that to you this evening. I worry that I have blown a lot of people's minds and not in a good way.
2: You spoiled a nice rhyme.
3: That is my farewell fact this evening, that the little piggy that went to market was not going shopping.
2: We'll destroy another one of those tomorrow.
3: Bye.
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8: Good morning, it is 5.01. The first things first, delay on, dump button on.
9: Why are you so pedantic about that?
8: I just noticed that it was off and yeah, that's a worry. I refuse to go on air with you without putting that dump button on.
9: Are you feeling a bit spicy today? Are you feeling like you might be a bit uncontrollable? Because you look a little bit uncontrollable.
8: A bit tired, actually.
9: Yeah. Why is that? Did you have a late night sesh? Did you get on the good foot and do the wild thing last night?
8: Stop it.
9: You did. Hey. You did too.
8: No, I didn't.
9: I was joking, but look at your face.
8: Stop it.
9: No, you're all cheeky and blushy.
8: Why are you making this weird?
9: Because I didn't.
8: Oh.
9: And only to live vicariously for my fame. How was it?
8: We have Naughty at 5:40. That's coming up after 5:30 this morning. Hey, we've got a huge show. You know, Baby Race is all happening. We've got, Suburban Song.
9: Are we doing that today?
8: Yes, for Bach Arena.
9: Oh, yeah, Bach Arena.
8: We already recorded it.
9: Remember? I know we did it. I know we did it on, what was it, Wednesday?
8: Yeah, but we're revealing it to the good people of the Sunshine Coast after 8 o'clock this morning. It's going to be so exciting.
9: A little short, sharp, fun one.
8: Yeah.
9: Yeah, and hasn't that area changed?
8: It does, hasn't it?
9: Are you still thinking about last night? You are, aren't you?
8: No, I'm not.
9: You are so distracted.
8: I'm not, no.
9: My little buddy's all distracted here, folks.
8: No, I'm not. I'm just really tired today. You know, because you were really tired yesterday because you had 2.5 hours sleep.
9: But did I have a session? By myself.
8: What?
9: What? Oh, I was just thinking why we might be tired. No, that's not it. Okay. So what are you saying?
8: What are you saying?
9: Hang on. Don't try and catch me in a double. What are you saying?
8: No, I'm just saying that I had like one of those weird nights where I kept waking up every hour. You know?
9: Are you bathrooming? Are you
8: no?
9: No, so you're not. Because I find I pee a lot more in winter.
8: Do you? Oh, because it's cold. That's actually a fact, isn't it? Yeah. Maybe we should talk about that today in Facts Machine.
9: It doesn't feel right though. Like
8: what?
9: Well, you want to be cozy and snuggly in bed. You don't want to be getting up every hour.
8: No, no one wants that.
9: No.
8: The snuggles from my 3-year-old last night. She comes and I'm awake. Oh God, here we go.
9: Well, there's part of it, isn't it?
8: It's always the reason. Five sauce right now. It is at Sam and Ash. Good morning. 5:03.

0: morning, 91.1 Hot FM. It is Sam and Ash, Hadley of the Doodly. Friday. Good morning.
1: Yeah, good, is it?
0: Well, and thriving.
1: Thriving. 7th of August, Ash.
0: Yes.
1: Can you believe
0: no.
1: that we are ripping around? And again, before you know it, we'll be talking Christmas.
0: I know. It's actually wild.
1: 7th of August. And look, it was yesterday that we were talking EFE. Before that, obviously the year rolls out and you're familiar with the calendar. But
0: yes.
1: I'm just.
0: Thank you. 30 days has September, April, June, and November. Yep.
1: Mm-hmm. Got it. Mm-hmm. But it just seems to me that we are just losing days / weeks at a rate of knots at the moment.
0: Do you know what I found myself saying to my daughter yesterday, who started prep this year? And she's walking out of class and she goes, "Mum, my legs are tired. Can you carry me?" Mm. I'm like, "Mila, you're 5. You're nearly 6. You're nearly in grade 1.
1: You're a bit judgy like that, though.
0: And then I went, "You're nearly in grade 1? Oh, my gosh." Mm. And she goes, "Oh, I know. I'm so big." I'm like, "We'll walk."
1: Yeah.
0: So I carried her.
1: Of course you did.
0: Because that's what happens.
1: Which, again, you are consistent like that, because as we were leaving the steps Grand Winter Ball, I said the same thing. And you did.
0: I did.
1: And I appreciate it.
0: You're welcome.
1: You didn't say to me, "Hey, mate, you're 46.
0: It was tough, but we got there. I had to use a specific carry to get you out.
1: It was good.
0: Yeah.
1: It was half squirrel, half fireman. Weird.
0: It's because I got good biceps. What can I say? I'm with your team right now.

0: 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Get ready and dribble.
1: Oh, this is so fun, Sam. We're racing babies. It is the race that stops nap time, and we are here for it.
2: Do you know what? I've been drooling over this race because some of the competitors that are coming, we're actually attracting a very high caliber of entrant this time.
1: We are, yeah.
2: Genetically blessed, some of these starters.
1: We're looking for the fastest baby who can crawl from one side to the other. It's in an arena, of course. It's very official.
2: It's like the Colosseum.
1: Oh, right.
2: Like Rush Adventureland. Oh. It's like New Rome.
1: The Colosseum of all good things fun.
2: If you're a toddler. And you can't be, now there's going to be some pretty strict rules around this. You can't be able to walk.
1: No.
2: So, and that doesn't mean you've had a big night on Ocean Street either. It means you have to be under 12 months old.
1: Yeah, correct. So you've got to make sure that your baby is of crawling age. 911hotfm.com.au.
2: Or if you are under 12 months old and you're listening,
1: yeah,
2: and you've got the dexterity to get mum's iPhone, enter yourself.
1: 911hotfm.com.au. Yeah. All right, that is the place to go. News to us, but apparently we've been featured on The Savo Tomorrow, which is a fantastic show. It's held with, you know, such high standards, this show.
2: The ratings are it's Saturday.
1: It's up for a couple of Logie noms this year, I think.
2: Yeah, I think so.
1: Yeah. So sort of a bit of a take on Today Tonight. It's their rivals, The Current Affair, but The Savo Tomorrow, it is held in good stead. So what
2: if anyone's wondering where Carl Stefanovic and Kyle Sandilands have gone.
1: Guys.
2: Now you know.
1: Have a listen, because this is, again, and I just want to say thank you to the producers of The Savo Tomorrow for giving us a spot to help us promote the 91.1 Hot FM baby race.
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4: Good evening and welcome to The Savo Tomorrow. Our expose on weirdos who eat their pizza crust first is coming up soon. But now, as we prepare for this year's edition of 91.1 Hot FM's Baby Race, amid all the glory and fame for our winner, a sobering story of a past victor who rose to the very top of the baby.

0: racing mountain, only to see it all come crashing down. Glenn 20 has the story.
1: Michaela Thompson is a broken woman. The 2003 baby race champion, a legend who should have the world at her feet, is yet another tragic tale of an elite athlete coming to grief.
2: And Nappy Gilmore will take out the 2003 baby race. What a magnificent performance. Nappy Gilmore in first. Blubber Boy comes in second. And Dummy Spitter in third. But all the glory belongs to our champion, Nappy Gilmore.
1: So, Michaela, tell us what you remember about those heady days when you were crowned baby race champion.
3: Oh, Glenn, it was incredible. Even though I was so young, I remember it all so vividly. Mum lured me down the track with the remote control from our DVD player, and when I crossed the finish line, it was so overwhelming. I'm not sure what was fuller, my heart or my nappy.
1: So it's safe to say that life changed pretty dramatically after the win.
3: Oh my God, yes, it was a whirlwind. I signed up for all the endorsement deals straight away, and I don't want to name any names, but let's just say I wasn't paying for my own stewed apples and nappy rash cream anymore.
1: Wow, so pretty wild times, hey?
3: It was getting out of control. I was getting invites to so many birthday parties, I had to look at the card just so I knew who the party was for.
1: And that's where the trouble started?
3: Yeah. It was just little things at first. I was skipping playgroup to find my next fix of teething rusks. I crashed my pedal car into the next door neighbour's swing set. I was out of control.
1: Do you remember the moment you hit rock bottom?
3: I sure do. It was when I got the call from the producers of I'm a Celebrity, Get Me Out of Here.
1: Oh, they rejected your application?
3: Oh God, no, far worse than that. They wanted me to be on the show. That's when I realised I was washed up and my days of fame were well and truly over.
1: But there is now hope for Michaela. She's turned her life around and even has a baby of her own now. Michaela, what does the future hold?
3: I'm doing much better now. I've stayed involved in elite baby sport. I'm coaching a couple of up-and-coming Russian babies who are real talents. But I'm wondering what's in their formula. One of them's 38 kilograms and has a beard. And I think it's a girl.
1: And I see you have an 8-month-old son, Gordon. Any chance of a baby racing champion there?
3: Look, I did see him scoot across the carpet the other day to grab the cat, but I think after everything that I went through, we might keep the races just in the lounge room for now.
0: A tragic story there, but hopefully things are starting to turn around for Michaela. Coming up next on The Savo Tomorrow, is your robot vacuum in love with you? The warning signs to watch out for after the break.
4: Those robot vacs, just side note, you do have to watch out for them because they are mine does love me.
5: Does it?
4: It always tries to come in when I'm in the shower. I'm like, mate, get away. Yeah, you're so creepy.
5: Does it really?
4: You suck.
5: Yeah, it does.
4: Anyway, back to the baby race.
5: Oh, yeah.
4: I personally want to meet Gordon.
5: Yeah, that's exciting.
4: Yeah.
5: What a great baby name. I haven't met a Gordon, like a baby Gordon in a long time.
4: Exactly. But so Paul. Anyway, can we just say
5: can you
4: first
5: imagine Paul?
4: No.
5: Or Craig.
4: Craigie. Oh, my dad.
5: Yeah.
4: Morning, Craigie. Can we just first and foremost say a massive thank you to The Savo Tomorrow for having us on the show as well?
5: Smash.
4: Like, I know the airtime's really tight these days and I just want to make that public.
5: Three-time Globie nominated.
4: Globie.
5: Yeah. It's the Globie one Kenobi.
4: Oh, I like them.
6: Can you
4: remind me when they're on?
6: Baby, baby, baby. 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Oh. 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Yeah. Baby, it's the cutest race in the world. 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
6: Good morning, it is 5:20. Let's have a look at your weather for the weekend. And today, sunny one for the coast today, which is going to be excellent. Sunny for Saturday, Sunday. Hello, how good is that? Love that. Tops of 22 degrees. It is 10 right now. And hey, we've got some really exciting things coming up in terms of iHeart. So you can get the iHeart app right now. It is the Law Podcast, all right? So it's kind of the team behind Australian True Crime. 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You can catch it on the free

0: The telly show?
1: Yeah, we're all cracked to go. It's on Saturday night. Kind of a big deal over here, guys.
0: Did you catch a fish?
1: No.
0: Did you chase a goanna?
1: No.
0: Did you pump a yabby?
1: Oh, no.
0: So what did you do?
1: Well, as my daughter says, is this real camping? I've never taken my daughter camping.
0: Yeah.
1: And there's more on that, though, in an hour's time. After 6:30, I've got some breaking news from the Hutchins household, so I'll have to tell you more about that. But, yeah, we're on Creek to
0: Coast.
1: Was
0: it fun?
1: It was really funny.
0: Was it fun doing it with your daughter?
1: It was. Yeah. And she had the best time. We did drive away, though, in the end, and she was a bit salty. And I was like, you're good, bub. And she goes, yeah, it's just that you got to do more things in front of the camera than I did.
0: You got more screen time.
1: tell me that's not my daughter.
0: Apple tree not fallen far.
1: Can't believe you're getting more screen time than me. But there was one funny thing that happened, which I'm hoping they've left in. So we did like a bit of a – we was trying to start a fire, and you can see in the promo on – you can actually see on the promo that's on my Instagram at the moment, or the Creek to Coast one, we can't get the campfire sort of like the big tin things together. I don't even know what it's called, mate.
0: What are you talking about?
1: Like,
0: so the billy?
1: Is that what it's called?
0: To cook boil water?
1: No. To where you put, it's like a fire pit.
0: Yeah.
1: That's what it's called, a fire pit.
0: Okay. Whoa.
1: So we couldn't get it in. Anyway, the guy's name was Kent. And so Livia's like, Kent, come over and help us. We break the fourth wall. The guy comes over, puts it all together for us. And they actually kept it all in. It was really funny. Just two cheeks trying to get this fire pit together was hilarious. Anyway, and then we had the idea of getting a Woolies bag. And the kids had to go on an adventure to find all the sticks. And then you just light the paper bag.
0: That's cool.
1: And then the fire goes up, sort of thing. Yeah. So Jack, Olivia's son, so we both have 5-year-olds, and Mila's there very particularly putting all the sticks in because she's a girl and she's very cutesies and very particular about how things go in the bag. And Jack comes in by, Mila's holding the bag. He gets a massive rock, just
0: boom,
1: drops it in. Next thing, sticks everywhere. Just like we thought we were going to have like 2 seconds to ourselves, maybe be able to have a little cheeky spicy margarita. No. All for the camera, of course. And then he goes and drops this massive rock. Like those things don't hold anything at the best of times, let alone a massive rock. So it's just like all these like series of like little errors that were happening, which made it a whole heap of fun. Yeah. So you can catch it Saturday, which is going to be a whole
0: Saturday,
1: heap
0: what
1: of fun.
0: Time?
1: Yeah, 5 or 5:30. It's 5 or 5:30. I'll find out. I'll get back to you. It's 91.1 on FM. What?
0: Nothing.
1: What do you want from me?
0: I don't know why.
1: What do you want from me, mate?
0: I know that came up in our planning session. Can't even finish that.
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4: Get a nice run for the Bruce all the way down to the Gateway Motorway so far this morning. Usually a little bit quieter on a Friday. A bit of traffic starting to build on Caloundra Road around Sugar Bag Road and slowing up slightly through Rotella on the Nickel Way. Clear run for the Sunshine Motorway, David Lowway and Steve Irwinway. A little busy around Royce Road, Beerwa. 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

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It is Sam and Ash. Good morning at 5:23. Are we well? Are we thriving? I am. Hey, did I tell you that my daughter and I, along with our good friend Liv, who does Sunday brunch, and her son Jack, we're on Creek to Coast this weekend? 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
4: Good morning, Bruce Atkinson here, broadcasting from Cubby Cubby Country. A 72-year-old woman has been found safe and well after going missing in Mooloolaba yesterday. The police helicopter was flying over the area, making an announcement on a loudspeaker about the missing woman around 3 p.m. It caused some confusion with the public, who weren't sure what the message was about. You can teach an old dog new tricks. The latest University of the Sunshine Coast robot dogs have been taught to respond to voice commands. The new skills mean the robo-dogs are more useful at herding sheep. They'll be in action at the Ekka each day from Saturday, and UniSC Senior Lecturer in Computer Science, Dr. Eric Amili, says introducing voice commands comes after feedback from working dog handlers.
5: We learnt the kind of commands they use, the directions they want, and so, yeah, a student project that's literally just wrapping up and will be still learning on the ground with us will actually be able to say, you know, come round, go here, follow me there, and those kinds of things as well. So it's very exciting.
4: Residents have been given an extra fortnight to have their say on a proposed change to the Noosa plan. Noosa Council wants to change the zoning of a 34-hectare site at Karoi from rural to part industrial and low-impact industrial. Some neighbouring properties near the Holts Road site have expressed their concerns about the proposal. In rugby league, the Sunshine Coast Falcons take on the Mackay Cutters in this weekend's Q Cup game at Kawana. It's first against sixth, with just four games remaining in the regular season. Falcons coach Brad Henderson says the Cutters will be hard to beat tomorrow.
6: Mackay Cutters, I think they were a number one team before we went past them. So they're a solid team. Well served by some classy young cows, and they've got a really big middle forward pack that are all locals that go good.
4: The Falcons women's team play the Cutters in the earlier game. In national news, the ABS is warning Australians against misinformation ahead of the census. It's released a statement advising Aussies against online advice influencing people on how to answer the religion question in the national survey. The Bureau of Statistics says posts on social media are suggesting people respond in a way that's inconsistent with the question. And North Korea has launched a short-range ballistic missile towards Japan just a day after criticising Japan's military build-up in the region. Japanese and South Korean authorities say Pyongyang fired the missile over the Sea of Japan.
3: Sport.
2: Better Wellness 2025 stock clearance now on. Spas from $4,999.
7: Starting with AFL, and North Melbourne has kept its wildcard hopes alive with its first win over the Western Bulldogs since 2019. The 23-point result also puts a dent in the Doggies' campaign, who lost to the Dockers in the West last week. But coach Luke Beveridge says the travel factor isn't an excuse.
8: Yeah, it was a Perth game. We came back 6 days. They were 5 days out from Launceston, so cry me a river. There's no excuses. And, you know, we ran the game out okay. It's just that they were the better team on the night.
7: Tonight, Brisbane hosts the Hawks at the Gabba. Over to NRL, and Josh Hanno can't put a finger on what's gone wrong with his Titans after last night's 30-8 loss against the Cowboys. The Gold Coast coach admitting his side is out of sorts.
9: The last fortnight's probably been, you know, sort of uncharacteristic from this group this year. Like, we've just

0: missed the starts. No excuse here, like it's third game in 11 days and it just looks physically like we're spent.
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3: All right, sunny one for the coast today. Tops of 22 degrees and a beautiful sunny weekend as well, if you don't mind. It's a little chilly now. It's only 9 degrees.
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3: Good morning. It is 5:35. Just want to give a massive shout out to Mitch from Outer School. Square in Perugian. Also, some new cool things that they're doing there. Reva is coming to Perugian as well. They are in Essence.
6: Flasho.
3: So the Scanlon Group are amongst that, and Mitch is one of their amazing managers there. And I saw them last night, and Mitch goes, "Oh, got a bit of your early show yesterday." I'm not sure how early. I'm assuming it was this time. He goes, "Yeah, wow, basically some interesting stuff in that show early, isn't there?"
6: He's a Naughty at 5:40 fan.
3: I think he might be referring to this segment right here, Naughty at 5:40. It's coming up next.
6: Three racy headlines. Good morning, Mitch.

0: 5:40.
1: Oh, yes, Naughty at 5:40 time. And free Naughty or Racy headlines. If you've got sensitive ears in the car, maybe just chuck the radio down for a moment or two.
2: They're pretty gentle today, but I think it's just a nice way to welcome

0: The weekend.
1: Ah, you got to do what you got to do.
0: It's a little bit racy.
1: That's what I always say.
0: And again, as always, if you're playing along, just remember that sometimes that fact is stranger than fiction.
1: Mm.
0: Okay, you ready?
1: Okay.
0: Court hears 87-year-old nursing home resident Gladys Bell bitch slapped non-agreeable fellow patients.
1: Wow.
0: 87-year-old Gladys. Bitch slapping those who are stepping out. Headline number two. Bernard Tomic has a wardrobe malfunction at the Cincinnati Open, popping lefty out his shorts. Or headline number three. Look at you looking at me like, mate.
1: Yeah.
0: Headline number three. Retro swingers parties more popular now than in the 70s.
1: Oh, wow. I'm thinking B.
0: Bernard.
1: I think Bernard today.
0: Cincinnati Open. Where's Cincinnati? I know it's America, but...
1: That?
0: I've never known. No. You hear it. Like, I know, yeah. Like, Cincinnati, you automatically know, but if I had to point to a map, I couldn't tell you where Cincinnati was.
1: It's not that, is it?
0: So it's not that one? No. Sorry, mate.
1: I think I'm 0 for 5 this week.
0: It's not been good.
1: It's really bad.
0: Court hears 87-year-old nursing home resident Gladys Bell bitch-slapped non-agreeable residents, or retro swingers parties more popular now than in the 70s.
1: It's Gladys, isn't it?
0: You want Gladys?
1: Is that also wrong?
0: No.
1: Oh, God! Terrible.
0: Recent study reveals that retro swingers parties are more popular now than in the 70s. People are being invited rounds to friend houses with groups of four or more couples to swap partners... Have a meal.
1: Wow.
0: You'd be conscious of what you're eating at a thing like that, wouldn't you? You wouldn't want to, I don't know.
1: What?
0: I'd just be thinking about what you'd be eating at a swingers party.
1: Oh, okay.
0: Like, you know, are you going in for a curry or what's happening? Like,
1: oh, yeah, no.
0: You don't want to get a little gassy. There's been 20 minutes later after.
1: All right, we get it, we get it,
0: Sauvignon
1: we get it.
0: We
1: get it. Thank you very much for your contribution this week, Sam.
0: You're welcome.
1: And everything that you bring to Naughty at 5.
0: I nailed you this week.
1: Yes, you did. I love a treat. Robin Schultz right now.

0: 91.1 Hot FM, it is Sam and Asha. Good morning. Hey, the next installment of Baby Race is coming up today. After 8:30, we meet our very first parent.
1: Oh.
0: All right.
1: This is exciting.
0: Yeah.
1: So when's the race is this day next week?
0: That's right. A week to go. Yeah.
2: Rush Adventureland begins.
0: Is the arena that this will all take place. It's going to be done very officially, as you can imagine, because
1: If you don't have a baby, and you still want to enter the race, you're probably out of time.
0: Yeah.
1: Making one.
0: Thanks for your advice there.
1: I know science.
0: You're very good. It's almost like you listened in biology class. Well done.
1: Not too many chicks these days have a 1 week gestation period.
0: No.
1: Just saying.
0: Yeah. Does any animal have a one-week gestation period?
1: I think there are some, but most are probably insects.
0: Oh, yeah, like ants. They whip them up pretty quick, don't they, these days?
1: Oh, look at the numbers of them.
0: It's just everywhere.
1: Yeah. If you had to wait 9 months for one of those, you'd be waiting 9 months.
0: Oh, gosh. Okay, Baby Race, Rush Adventureland, it is all happening next Friday here at 91.1 Hot FM.
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5: G'day, a couple of minutes in delay southbound through Mango Hill on the Bruce Highway. Now not too bad for the Sunshine Motorway from Sippy Downs to Mount Coolum, and a little bit patchy around Minyama and the Kiwanis Shopping Centre on the Nickel Mayor and Caloundra Road building very slightly through Little Mountain. A nice run for the David Lowway and Steve Irwin Way. 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
4: 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Sunny Coast Surf Report with local surfing legend Robbie Sherwell.
6: Good morning. Light variable offshore winds, clean conditions. We're still around that 3/4 metre or so of east southeasterly flight, 13-second intervals. We got a low tide just after 8 and a high tide just after 3 this afternoon. 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

0: You and I have always had this idea.
1: Yes.
0: That, and I remember sharing with you about 2-3 years ago that my little hack when it comes to travel, in particular international travel, is to just have carry-on. Now, you can actually whack a fair... You're laughing at me. You're laughing at me. What's funny?
1: No, did you? I'll tell you in a second.
0: Okay. Oh, have I got a bat in a cave?
1: No, you don't. Ah. No, I just... Continue, and then I'll tell you in a second.
0: Okay. So I love nothing more than getting off a plane. You can't keep laughing and then saying, what's happening?
1: I'm sorry.
0: What is happening? No, you have to tell me right now because otherwise I'm not going to be able to finish my story.
1: Sorry, you saying you've had a hack for years about just taking carry-on luggage?
0: Yeah.
1: It's not new.
0: It is new. I'm the first person to have ever done it. No one did it before me. I created it.
1: Wait, you think? Sorry. This is really quite funny. I don't know why it's so funny. You're claiming this to be your hack?
0: Yes.
1: People have done this for...
0: No, they haven't.
1: They have.
0: I originated it.
1: How do you think?
0: I did it before Jesus. I just carried a big bit of timber for a while.
1: No. No.
0: Did. Apparently.
1: You... So they say.
0: I don't know if he had any stowable stuff. Might have had his hair dryer somewhere. But no, I seriously did it. I seriously was the first person to ever do carry-on luggage.
1: So cute.
0: But I did it because it was a way of then avoiding having to obviously stuff around with carousels. I think I've had like traumatic experiences with carousels. I'm not talking about the ones with horses and things. Yeah, I'm talking about the luggage carousel. And the thing is, I'm down like out the airport before everybody else because I just had a carry-on.
1: Because you're the first person who invented it.
0: First, I invented it. I invented this.
1: You invented the hack, everyone, ladies and gentlemen.
0: Yeah.
1: What an incredible hack.
0: Thank you.
1: Someone is taking carry-on on
0: just
1: a plane.
0: Only.
1: Instead of stowaway luggage.
0: Correct. But I think what you're missing here is the fact that I've done it as an intentional thing. Like I've designed my luggage compartmentalization and my strategy is to go for however long. 5 weeks has been the most I've done. 5 weeks with carry-on luggage.
1: I believe you FaceTimed me when you were packing. You're like, Ash, look at this. I can fit all of my items into the one bag. So I was weird because I was in your bedroom. Via FaceTime.
0: Yep.
1: And you had it set up and you're like, you were packing and you were showing me every lack of item that you had in your carry-on luggage.
0: Right.
1: And still, what was that, 4 years ago?
0: Yep.
1: And here you are, 4 years later, thinking that you're the person who invented this hack.
0: Well, planes haven't been around that long, Ash. So
1: nothing beats a Jet 2 holiday. And right now, you can save £50. Have you seen that
0: on
1: Instagram?
0: That's very good.
1: Have you seen that on Instagram?
0: No, but that's outstanding.
1: Have you not seen that? Oh, that's
0: I love
1: fantastic.
0: That voice.
1: Yeah, it's a viral reel going around.
0: But here's what Jetstar have done as of yesterday.
1: Are we only getting to that bit now?
0: Yeah, because you kept talking and then you're laughing at me about my invention. Yeah.
1: Did we spend that whole
0: You've
1: time?
0: You completely hijacked my story.
1: Wait, did we spend that whole time talking about your hack and we never actually got to the point of the story?
0: So I'm going to get to the point of the story now.
1: No. So we spent this whole time talking about you and the hack that you actually have. Okay, well, what had Jetstar done?
0: They've stopped you from doing... Hey!
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4: G'day, minor congestion building down through Mango Hill on the Bruce Highway. Otherwise, a clear run right to the Gateway Motorway. Bit of traffic through Warana on the Nickel May. Clear run for the Sunshine Motorway from Sippy Downs to Mount Coolum. The David Lowway looking pretty good from Markula up through Marcus Beach and Sunrise. And Steve Irwin Way a little busy around Royce Road, Beerwah. 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
5: Good morning, it's Bruce Atkinson here. Karoi is getting an upgrade to its 10-year-old CCTV system. It's a $141,000 project, with the state government contributing half the money and the Karoi Chamber of Commerce and Noosa Council the rest. The member for Nicklin, Marty Hunt, says businesses have been calling for the upgrade for years.
6: It's going to provide important footage for police. I mean, reliable CCTV is important in supporting community safety. And I understand the upgraded cameras will provide clearer footage and help deter criminal activity and also provide valuable evidence to Queensland Police when incidents occur.
5: A new improved version of the University of the Sunshine Coast robot dogs will be on display at the Ekka in Brisbane from tomorrow. The new skills mean the robo dogs are more useful at herding sheep by using built-in speech recognition technology to listen for basic commands such as stop, away and come by. UniSC lecturer in computer science Dr. Eric Amealy says it's important the robo dogs suit the needs of people using them.
7: Technology that doesn't work for a user just doesn't plain work at all, and we're used to tech telling us what we should do. In this case, we really want to make sure that the tech is solving the problems that people are actually trying to do. We don't want to replace humans. We just want to make their lives easier, safer, or happier.
5: The University of the Sunshine Coast has received national recognition for its actions in breaking down barriers to gender equity, diversity and inclusion. The Science in Australia Gender Equity Organisation has granted UniSC 5 prestigious awards for its work to meet global benchmarks. Sage says it's a collective effort involving many staff across the uni. In rugby league, the Sunshine Coast Falcons are looking to build momentum with just 4 games left until the Q Cup finals. The top of the table Falcons play 6th place Mackay in tomorrow's game at Kiwana. Falcons coach Brad Henderson says his side is aiming to peak at the business end of the season.
8: We're lightening up our sessions from here on in so that we go into game day feeling nice and fresh, and we're going to have to be on our game to beat Mackay. They're a serious team, and last time we played them they put 50 on us, so it was a horrible day.
5: The Falcons women's team also play the Cutters in the earlier game. In national news, Geelong AFL Club has torn up the secret deal it brokered with a player to absolve itself from liability should he suffer another head knock. The Cats have released a statement admitting the agreement went further than intended and was made without the knowledge of the Players Association. And Europe continues to swelter through another heatwave. Some Italian cities have been placed on the highest health alert as temperatures soar above 38 degrees. A village in Austria reached a record 41 degrees. And now with a look at all your sport, here's Phoebe Humphrey.
3: Sport. Better Wellness 2025 stock clearance now on. Spas from $4,999.
9: In sport, North Melbourne has kept its slim AFL finals hopes alive with an upset win over the Bulldogs. The Roos kicked 6 of the first 7 goals to eventually run out 23-point winners.
10: Jumped out of the blocks and put scoreboard pressure on, which is just so important, but so hard to keep a good side like that down for the whole 4 quarters, and sheer endeavour and grit, really. And that's why I'm so proud of the group.
9: Coach Alistair Clarkson there, and the Cowboys have bounced back from last week's 70-point drubbing by the Chooks, beating the Titans 30-8 on the Gold Coast. That's the latest news and sport.
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2: Your weather today. Mostly sunny one for the coast today. Tops of 22 degrees and looking like a fabulous weekend as well.
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2: Good morning. It is 6.05. Happy Friday. It is so good to be here. And guess what? We have got some entertainment news. It's coming your way next on a little bit of beef, apparently, between Selena Gomez, Kylie Jenner. Yes. I love this. I'm so well invested. All the details after Green Day.

0: 1.1 Hot FM, it is Sam and Ash. Good morning.
1: Ash's Entertainment, not yours.
2: So you reckon there's a bit of a tiff on?
0: Yeah, we got a bit of a tiff, apparently. Now, this actually goes back to the Golden Globes in 2024, but if we fast forward, apparently it's back. I'm so excited for this. So back at the 2024 Golden Globes, Taylor Swift was there and so was Selena Gomez, so they're besties, and then Timothy Chalamet and Kylie Jenner were there.
2: Were they together in 2024?
0: Who?
2: Timothy and Kylie.
0: Yes, I believe so, yeah. So apparently there was a little bit of beef getting around there that Selena went and she had asked for a photo with Timothy. And anyway, and then apparently Kylie had said no. And then,
2: why?
0: Oh man, it's literally just one of those things that it's all happening. Now, she went back and she told Taylor Swift, and apparently there's been a new incident.

0: where the same thing has happened, kind of. They were at a fancy do, as they call it over in Hollywood, things that you and I wouldn't get invited to. And she went over.
1: Yourself.
0: And I don't know. I don't know all the ins and outs of it, obviously, because they don't have Kylie or Selena or Taylor's number. But the rumour...
1: Speak for yourself.
0: But rumour has it that apparently, yeah, Selena's gone to ask Timothy for a photo because they starred in... Oh, what was it? There was a series that they actually starred in. Now, I have to find out what it was. It was in, back in 2019, a romantic comedy called A Rainy Day in New York. She went over just asking, go, hey, we should get a photo. And I don't know if she's done this on purpose, but basically the same thing has happened again where Kylie has gone,
1: nope.
0: No. But sorry, who does that? Okay, if this is true, it's a really tacky look. Like,
1: Kylie.
0: You don't, that's so super controlling. Did it happen though? I don't know.
1: Mm.
0: This is the thing about Hollywood and gossip. I mean, if it's good, I'm well invested. I'm well invested either way.
1: But why would you care?
0: Like, right?
1: I don't know.
0: And I've tried to get to the bottom of this. I've tried to use my sources, just news.com.au. And
1: it's a good source.
0: E News and things like that. No one's telling me anything more about these beeps. So now I'm like, is this just a rumor that's getting around? But, you know, anyway, I've got another little red hot source that I think I'm the only one on. I mean, I think there's like a million people on this source, but it's called Demois. And sometimes they get a little bit of juicy extra goss from there, like people who have cited celebrities at cafes and things like that.
1: Mm-hmm.
0: Yeah, it's a good one. So anyway,
1: Demois. It's good.
0: Yeah, so I'll keep you posted if I see anything else, but apparently it's been reignited. And Taylor Swift is well in.
1: I've been a big fan of Timothy Chalamet's, but he should be also man enough in that instance to go, no, it's all good. Yeah, let's have a photo.
0: Yeah, exactly.
1: Like, stand up for yourself.
0: Exactly. No, 100%. Taylor Swift, Selena's bestie right now here at 91.1 Hot FM.

0: 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Good morning. It is 6:14.
1: Do you know what we haven't done in a while? It just dawned on me.
0: What?
1: Bin chat.
0: Oh.
1: Since I've moved into the townhouse, Osama bin Leader over here has been redundant.
0: Oh, wow. Okay.
1: And so now I feel like we haven't spoken about bins in a long time, so I thought I'd bring it back today.
0: Do you know, I've really...
1: You would have missed it.
0: Yeah, to no end. Like, I mean, every day I was waking up going, geez, I hope he's going to talk about some bins again.
1: Mm-hmm.
0: And I guess on the 7th of August, here we are.
1: Welcome back.
0: Strap yourself in,
1: welcome back.
0: This is going to be awesome.
1: I have an interesting story, though. And this is one we've kind of touched on in the past where we've talked about the different coloured lids and the different coloured bins. All right. Now, are you familiar?
0: I'm well invested so far.
1: Okay. Because, you know, there's like the red lid, yes. There's the green lid, there's the dark green lid, there's the fluoro green lid, there's yellow lid, and there's a blue lid. All right. So now in WA, they've changed some rules.
0: Have they?
1: Yeah. So if it's already not confusing enough what lidded bin you should be using, they've now mixed things up a little bit.
0: Oh, wow. You know, spicing it up.
1: You know, did you know that the bin with the light green lid, the fluoro green lid, is called a FOGO bin?
0: It's where you put your palm fronds and stuff like that in.
1: Correct.
0: Yeah.
1: It's because it is for food, organics, and garden organics.
0: Mm.
1: That's what it stands for, okay. FOGO. FOGO. Not one of the characters from Lord of the Rings.
0: Okay.
1: He's not on his way to Mordor. but no, okay. FOGO. FOGO yep. Binnens. Now, FOGO...
0: Don't put Yogo in there.
1: You can't put Yogo in your FOGO.
0: No, you can't put Yogo in the FOGO.
1: God, no. There's hell no Yogo in the FOGO.
0: Because it's a no-go.
1: Unless you're playing Pogo. Okay.
0: With a Yo-Yo.
1: With a Dogo.
0: And then mum says, uh-oh.
1: Shit. Which is what I want to talk about because dog poo, organic, not? Is it not? Oh, is it not a?
0: Yeah.
1: Okay. Technically, I would have thought your FOGO bin is the place for your dog poo. If you're doing up the pooper scooper action, do you have to do that as a kid?
0: Not
1: were you ever given that
0: not
1: job?
0: Not for your dodo.
1: Not for your dodo.
0: Is it
1: no.
0: not for you? No, no. Yeah. All the time.
1: So horrible job, but where do you put it? Well, you know, the bin earmarked was the FOGO bin, apparently. But now WA rules have changed and you're no longer allowed to put dog poop in the FOGO bin.
0: I love that we're getting the WA news here. This is great.
1: Well, it hasn't happened anywhere else yet. But this is what happens. The West Australians, they're onto this stuff.
0: No, they're not. They're usually the last. It's like Adelaide. We start it, then they get it. Like, the actually, you know what? No,
1: do you
0: this
1: know,
0: is breaking news.
1: Comments like that West Australians hate about us. You invented everything.
0: But you think about it, we did. I think because we're just a little bit better than you.
1: Oh.
0: But like...
1: Sandgropers are gripping the wheel a bit harder right now.
0: Because don't you find that though, you go over to WA and you're like, do you guys live 20 years behind us?
1: No.
0: Do you ever get that feeling?
1: 2.5 hours.
0: Okay. Same. But hey, thank you so much for being chat, mate.
1: Right? Like, no, what's your solution, Ash?
0: Oh.
1: Where are you putting... I think it's a problem. I think it's going to cause a problem. Where are people putting their poop?
0: Can you just tell us where they're putting their poop?
1: No, you can't put it in the FOGO anymore.
0: Well, where didn't they give us a solution?
1: No.
0: Oh, okay, right. So the Western Australians, okay. So you tell us this is a problem, but you don't want to fix it.
1: Well,
0: is that what you're telling me?
1: They're looking for a fix. They want a solution. They're looking to Queensland.
0: Well, we're gonna need a brown bin then, aren't we?
1: This is what I'm thinking. Do we need another bin?
0: We need a little tiny brown bin.
1: Yep.
0: But poopies only.
1: Poopies only.
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6: 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I don't

0: 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It is Sam and Ash. Good morning at 6:24. Are we well? Are we thriving? Are we alive? It's Friday.
1: We're all on top of it because it is Friday.
0: I love Friday.
1: Are you doing anything fun this weekend?
0: Oh, yes. I'm going to tell you all about that next.
1: Okay.
0: Oh, mate, yeah, I'm about to have a ripping Friday. Sorry, I was just going to find some Friday music and get you kind of in the vibe.
1: Okay. What are you going with?
0: Oh, you know that song? Is that Friday, man, it's Sunday, Sunday.
1: What?
0: Boom, boom, boom, boom.
1: Who is that?
0: Oh, I can't think about it. Oh, yeah, here we go.
1: It's not Loud Luxury, is it? No. Or is it Rick Con? It could be Rick Con and the Nightcrawlers.
0: Mate, you have no idea. You're just reading from my screen.
1: Hey.
0: But it is. Well done. It's Friday.
1: What?
0: Okay, Sunny Coast, I didn't hear that loud enough. Okay, so we're going to have to do that again, all right?
1: Okay, go again.
0: Okay, so...
1: Look at you, ground announcer.
0: Yeah, all right, okay. I can't
1: when
0: hear
1: I
0: you.
1: Say this, you say that.
0: Yeah, yeah.
1: Woo.
0: When I say, it's Friday, man, it's Saturday, Sunday, you say...
1: What?
0: All right, here we go. All right, come on. We're just warming the Sunny Coast up for weekend vibes. All right, here we go. Okay, ready?
1: I'm ready. It's Friday, man, it's Saturday, what? It's
0: Friday,
1: nice. Yeah. We sent it. I'm not sure where we sent it.
0: sent it via post.
1: Air mail?
0: Okay. It's going to be fun this weekend. Oh, okay. I'm so excited. I didn't think I'd be excited about this, but I am. And I'm going to tell you all about it next. Now I'm going to be out of my comfort zone.
1: You're looking a little bit awkward.
0: Yeah.
1: Why are you being awkward?
0: I'm going to tell you next. You just got to sit tight.
1: How long do I have to wait?
0: Just put that little seatbelt on and I'll tell you in 6 minutes here at 91.1 Hot FM.
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4: G'day, a little bit of traffic to run on the Nickel Way. Clear run for the Sunshine Motorway from Sippy down to Mount Coolum. Building on Maroochydore Road, a bit around Main Road and around Kunda Park at Pike Street. Not too bad, Caloundra Road through Little Mountain just yet. And a nice run for the Bruce all the way down to the Gateway Motorway. Usually a bit quieter on a Friday. Steve Irwin Way slowing a bit around Royce Road, Beerwah. 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
3: Good morning, Bruce Atkinson here, broadcasting from Cubby Cubby Country. The state government, Noosa Council and businesses are spending $141,000 to upgrade Karoi's CCTV network. The member for Nicklin, Marty Hunt, says the Karoi Chamber of Commerce has been calling for the CCTV upgrade for a decade. He says police will work with the community to install the system to improve safety across key areas of the town.
4: The technology, obviously, over the last 10 years has increased greatly from, you know, automatic number plate recognition, better quality vision, the ability to live stream to police stations. That sort of technology is available. So they will partner in that project to upgrade the current system.
3: The University of the Sunshine Coast says its robot dogs won't replace the real thing. The robo dogs will be in action at the Ecker in Brisbane from tomorrow, used to herd sheep in an arena. They've been upgraded to understand voice commands such as stop, away and come by. UniSC lecturer in computer science Dr. Eric Amelie says they're designed to help farmers but not to replace their real dogs.
5: So perhaps one of the animals is injured or needs a rest, or perhaps the farmer themselves becomes injured and isn't able to be out in the field directly controlling the dogs. This is an option that could work. It's also at a very reasonable price point compared to a fully trained muster dog, upwards of $30,000. These guys probably be under five.
3: In rugby league, the Sunshine Coast Falcons aren't talking about the possibility of taking out the Q Cup's minor premiership. The Falcons have a 3-point lead at the top of the table with 4 games remaining in the regular season. Coach Brad Henderson says the minor premiership would be a good milestone and great achievement for the club, but it's too early to discuss just yet.
6: You think about it and dare to dream sort of thing, but it's certainly not something I wake up and think about every day. But, you know, the longer we sit where we sit, you know, the more it'd be really nice. So, I think we've got to win. Probably might get away with it with only winning 2, but got to win at least 3 games, I would imagine, out of these last 4 to be comfortable of getting that.
3: The Falcons play 6th placed Mackay in tomorrow's game at Kawana. The Falcons women's team also play the Cutters in the earlier game. In national news, Pauline Hanson is facing questions over who paid for parts of her recent trip to the UK amid reports she used party funds to pay for a luxury London hotel before flying to Italy with Gina Rinehart. The Nine Papers source insists Hanson didn't use taxpayer money or dip into cash raised by the party's Fire the Liar campaign. And now with a look at all your sport, here's Phoebe Humphrey.
1: Sport. Better Wellness 2025 stock clearance now on. Spas from $4,999.
7: In sport, the Cowboys have returned to the winners list, downing the Titans on the Gold Coast. North Queensland running out 22-point winners to jump to 7th on the table. Coach Todd Payton says it was the perfect way to respond to last week.
8: First 12, 15 hours after the game was really tough, but we had to get past it, and on the whole, a good response for the club, and really proud of their efforts and the fact that we just held our nerve.
7: And to AFL, North Melbourne upset the Bulldogs by 23 points in a blow to the Doggies' top 6 chances. That's the latest news and sport.
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10: Good morning. Mostly sunny one for the coast today. Tops of 22. It's 9 right now.
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10: Hi. 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
12: You're in a quirky mood today. I love it.
10: Hey, up next, Sam, I need your advice on something that you've done before. I think I might have done it when I was really little, but I haven't in a long time, and it's happening this weekend. Right?
12: I've seen you pick your nose since then.
10: Okay, well, not that.
12: Okay.
10: All right, I'm going to get to it next after Martin Garrix and Sheeran right now.

0: 91.1 Hot FM, Sam and Ash, good morning. Are we well? Are we thriving?
1: Thriving.
0: Because I am excited for this weekend, Sam.
1: I want to know about this. What are you doing?
0: Okay, so here's the thing. I don't think I've done this since I was really little. And then my daughter and I, Mila, we were on an episode of Creek to Coast. It's actually airing tomorrow.
1: That's cool.
0: Yeah, which is really cool. And we went up and we did some camping.
1: Where'd you go?
0: Well, it's a mystery. I'm actually not allowed to say until it airs yet. So, look, there's...
1: Well, can we ask you some other pertinent questions about the TV show?
0: Yeah, sure.
1: So did you do all the things that they do? Like I always used to wonder that about Getaway. Mm. If you're going on these holidays, are you actually enjoying the holiday or are you just like you sit down in front of that massive seafood platter?
0: Yeah.
1: And then do you eat that or do you just, okay. Yeah. So you don't just like have a bite and then they move you on to the next thing.
0: Yeah, no, you're in it to win it.
1: Okay.
0: So we took our Liv, who does our Sunday brunch. She's the one who works with Creek to Coast, and she took Jack, her son, and Mila. Now they've known each other since they were born. They're good mates. And we took them camping.
1: Camping.
0: Mm.
1: That's new for you.
0: Yeah.
1: We're not much of a camper.
0: I'm not, definitely not. So this brings me to this weekend. Brendan's parents, Paul and Julie, they're up at the moment and we love having them around. They're just wonderful human beings. Mm. And they said, we're going to this farm stay. Do you guys want to come? But it's like a farm stay camping ground situation.
1: Okay.
0: And I was like, yes, okay, this sounds fun. My husband went and bought a swag yesterday.
1: Swag?
0: We're on. Hang we on. Are on.
1: A We're, swag?
0: Yeah, a swag, yeah. Because I thought he was going to come back with a tent.
1: Yeah.
0: Because that would feel appropriate. And then he goes.
1: How are you, all four of you, fitting in a swag?
0: Well, there's two of them. He didn't buy two of them. We're going to use Paul and Julie's double swag, and then we'll use our double swag. And I said, this isn't really purposeful.

0: though, because what if we do want to start going camping? We can't just take one swag because they're going to take theirs back to Victoria.
1: Yep.
0: So how, like, how
1: it's a good
0: is
1: idea
0: this?
1: Though, to see if you like it before you do it.
0: Yeah.
1: Because it's a bit spendy, that stuff.
0: Yeah, so we don't want to go all out if we don't like it. Mm. Brendan, his family, they used to travel all around Australia when they were younger. So they used to get pulled out of school and used to go on trips around Australia and do all cool. that fun stuff. So, like, he's very, very well equipped in the camping space.
1: Brendan is?
0: Yeah. Me, not so much.
1: No.
0: So my daughter, Mila, turns around to me and she goes, "Wait, what do you mean? Are we going real camping?" Because...
1: What's real camping?
0: Real camping must be this. Like,
1: so you've just been fake camping before?
0: We've been fake camping.
1: How do you fake camp? Oh, with cameras.
0: Cameras.
1: And let's go to bed now. Good night.
0: It's and morning. Cut. Yeah, exactly.
1: All right, off you go, guys. Back in your car.
0: We going real camping. I'm like, yes, there's going to be a fire. There's going to be all this. Mate, I have no idea. I literally have no idea what I'm supposed to do. What do I even take? I have a swag. That's all we have.
1: The worst thing about camping these days, in my opinion, is you've got to take a toilet with you wherever you go.
0: Oh.
1: A porta potty.
0: Yeah.
1: Because a lot of the national parks and places like that, Tiwa Beach now, you can't just, I mean, back in the day, back in our day, there was considerably less people.
0: Yeah.
1: And so you could just dig a latrine.
0: Oh.
1: So you just dig a hole in the dune and then you drop anchor and fill it back up and you'd be right. But now there are so many people using the area, the dunes would turn septic.
0: Yeah.
1: Because everyone was doing the same thing.
0: Okay, so.
1: So now you got to take a loo.
0: That's right. They've got a caravan, so we'll use theirs.
1: Okay. Well, that's,
0: yep.
1: So that's not real camping.
0: It is.
1: No, it's not.
0: Yes, it is.
1: No, it's not. Caravans is caravanning.
0: No.
1: Motorhomes is glamping.
0: No.
1: It's not camping.
0: It
1: mate.
0: Is camping.
1: It's so not.
0: 100% it's camping.
1: 1-300-468-911. If anyone thinks going in a caravan or a motorhome or a van of any sort is camping, call now. I challenge you. I defy you. I dare you.
0: He's so salty about this. It is. It's definitely camping.
1: It's not camping,
0: it
1: mate.
0: It is. It's what do you mean?
1: It's not. It's a completely different sport. It's like saying soccer is rugby.
0: You're still going out to the same area and you're still... Yeah, you're still camping.
1: You're so not.
0: You are.
1: You are.
0: We're going to do things where we're like going to be real camping, like marshmallows on the fire
1: and
0: stuff like this.
1: Phone's ringing.
0: All right, 1-300-468-911. Give
1: us a call. Caravanning is not camping.
0: You're just trying to fire me up. It definitely is. It all falls under the one thing. A BCF,
1: what,
0: mate.
1: Accommodation?
0: What?
1: It's boating, camping, fishing. It's not boating, caravanning. Motorhoming and fishing.
0: No, boating, camping, fishing. It's where Correct. You get all the camping stuff from, including caravan stuff. So
1: can you
0: it does
1: buy a
0: mean...
1: caravan at BCF?
0: Well, I don't know. I didn't go in there. My husband did.

0: On Hot FM, Sam and Ash, old school Blink 182, if you don't mind. Happy Friday. Look.
1: Ash has just said the most ridiculous thing I think you've said all week. I'm glad you left it for Friday.
0: I'm glad you said all week because I was going to fight you on. I'm going, that's definitely the most ridiculous
1: thing. Oh, no, you've said crazy. Let's be honest. Yeah, okay. No. But seriously, you've just come out and said that caravanning is camping.
0: 100%. So we're going camping on the weekend for the first time. My daughter said to me, are we going real camping? She's so excited. And
1: You've lied to her.
0: No, I haven't. My in-laws are taking the caravan and we've got two swags. So
1: they're caravanning. You're camping.
0: We are camping. All six of us are camping.
1: You said your in-laws are camping too.
0: All six of us are so excited to be camping.
1: Paul and Jenny.
0: Julie. Thanks for listening.
1: Sorry. Julie,
0: don't excuse me. All right, 1-300-468-911. Kerry is in Karramundi, obviously.
1: Kez.
0: Camping. Oh, you can camp with the caravan, right?
1: Give us your thoughts.
2: No, definitely not. Oh, okay. No, definitely not. Sorry, I'm with Sam on this one.
1: Oh. Yeah.
2: Ash, you need to get the pop-up tent and put the portaloo in there and do it. Back to basics, baby. I'm sorry.
1: Yes.
0: Oh,
1: thank you, Kez.
0: Kez, look, I mean, I'll report back on Monday, guys, but, you know, it's from my camping experience.
1: Oh, no. Yes. Oh, I'm just surprised. There's another phone call. Hello. Sarah from Watulla. Good morning. How are you?
3: Good morning. How are you?
1: Not too bad. Now, Sarah.
0: Sarah, you're looking wonderful this morning.
1: Don't listen to the nonsense.
0: You look fantastic. Your eyes are glistening. That smile is beaming.
3: I'm not with you, Ash.
0: Come on, guys.
3: That is caravanning.
1: It's caravanning.
3: It is.
1: It's gypsy holidaying at best, mate. It's certainly not camping.
0: Oh, is it?
1: Yeah.
3: No, washing in the river.
1: Yes.
3: Go back to old school.
1: Washing upstream and then having your friends drink downstream. It's weird.
0: 91.1 on FM. Who's this?
4: It's Mel. How are you?
1: Hey, Mighty Mel. Is Ash on something here today? She's smoking wacky tobacco.
0: No, I'm not.
1: What do you reckon?
4: You're not camping. You're not camping unless you're tent camping.
1: Yes.
4: And let me tell you, going to North Shore in the middle of a blooming cyclone and going down to the beach and finding that your tent's somewhere else, that's camping.
1: That's camping. That's also a bit crappy, but that's camping.
0: That's living, Barry.
1: Yes. Thank you, Mel.
0: Thank you, Mel. All right.
1: Let's see if there's anyone on your side. Let's jump to Indy. Indy will certainly be on your side. Pff, not. Indy, what do you think, hun?
5: Ash couldn't be more wrong.
0: Look, this is absolutely ridiculous. This is a bit of a whitewash, but can I just say your gal's going to have the last laugh here because I've ChatGPT this. Now, keeping in mind, I think my ChatGPT thinks I'm really dumb because I've said.
1: So the technology is good.
0: So is a definition of camping. It says, camping is the activity of staying outdoors, usually overnight in a tent, camper trailer, caravan, motorhome, or under the open sky for recreation or adventure.
1: Yeah.
0: It can range from traditional camping, sleeping in a tent with basic equipment, car camping, backpacking, glamping. In a broader sense, camping simply means temporarily living outside in nature rather than a house or a hotel.
1: Yeah. So you're going to take the word of a digital drone over the quality humans like
0: 100%
1: Indy
0: Sarah
1: and Mel.
0: Yeah, I am.
1: Quality human beings.
0: Yes, I'm going to take AI.
1: With blood in their veins, blood that helps keep your daughter alive. You

0: See ChatGPT going to the blood bank and donating to Luna? No, you don't. Why?
1: Don't make this about my daughter.
0: Because ChatGPT.
1: You can't even say it. Can we get something technical about you for once? Because that'd be good.
0: Crap.
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2: 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Sunny Coast Surf Report with local surfing legend Robbie Sherwell.
5: Good morning. Light variable offshore winds, clean conditions. We're still around that 3/4 of a metre or so of east southeasterly quite 13 second intervals. We got a low tide just after 8 and a high tide just after 3 this afternoon. Check the open beaches up between Perigean and Sunshine, Markula, Twin Waters, Maroochydore and the Kawana Stretch. 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
1: We'll call another name out after 7 o'clock this morning here at 91.1 Hot FM. 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

0: put your hands up for the mayor. Shoves and Sinek.
1: Good morning.
2: Mayor Rosanna Natoli, live in the studio here at Carnaby Street, Maroochydore. Good morning. How are you?
3: Good morning. I'm on a mission. You know when you're at an intersection and you have the right arrow. You're turning right and there is no one coming the other way.
1: Yes.
3: For ages and ages and ages, but you've got a right arrow.
1: Yeah.
3: That does my head in.
2: Annoying, isn't it?
3: Know anyone who can fix it?
1: Yeah. Well.
3: Because, wow, I really, really, that just, you sit there and you wait and then you have to wait for no other traffic to go the other way because you have to go through the whole cycle.
1: Well, here's my thought, right? Because you're the mayor that's here, there and everywhere and you're always on a mission, you're a mayor on a mission, to get to everything here on the sunny coast because we admire your dedication. I think, you know how on traffic lights they have B for buses and things like that? They need an M for the mayor. So she just Mayor Rosanna can go.
3: My own lane. Yeah.
2: Nice. Do you know the traffic lights at Sidlidgard Drive going through Budrum?
3: Yes.
2: At stupid o'clock in the morning, so at like 3:50, 3:45 in the morning, I reckon they sense you're coming. And I actually have a theory that there's some bored traffic guy sits in a room somewhere who sees the car coming and goes, orange. And I go, because there is absolutely no one around. There is no reason for it to go orange, but it happens like 2 out of 3 mornings. I stop at that traffic light.
3: And no one goes.
2: No one's anywhere.
1: Do you know what that is, though? That's the guy in the controller room going, Sam's coming.
2: That's what
1: Everyone
2: I think.
1: Everyone stop. Everyone stop. Let's all just
2: Let's
1: calibrate
2: piss this guy
1: here.
2: Off.
1: Yeah. No, because everyone, we want to make sure no one else is getting harmed because you just barrage your way through anything.
3: Well, you know what I mean? Once upon a time, that might have been true, that there was someone there, you know, fixing the lights for you. But, you know, it is all automated now and all of that. And I was, well, Sam's looking suspicious, but I just can't understand. And then when you are going, there's actually traffic coming the other way.
2: Yes.
3: So they've stopped the traffic when they didn't need anyway.
2: All right, that's all we've got time for today. Thank you very much.
3: Yeah, I'm so glad that I could share that with you.
2: It feels good, doesn't it?
1: It's good to get things off your chest. I agree. Now, what have we got coming up on the sunny coast this weekend?
3: Yeah, well, we have got a free movie tonight at the Biwa Library.
1: Nice.
2: What's the flick?
3: Hitchhiker's Guide to the Galaxy.
2: Oh, that's a classic.
3: 6 o'clock down at Biwa. So you can head out there. And Queensland Blue Light are hosting that for us.
2: Yeah,
3: so
2: nice.
3: That's also really great. Mm. Bring a camp chair or a beanbag is the advice there.
2: Which would be a chair not from a caravan. Anyway,
1: we're fighting at the moment.
2: We're fighting.
1: Yeah.
2: Is caravaning camping to you? It's not. It's not camping, is it? It's caravanning.
3: Well, the thing is that caravans these days are pretty nice.
1: Yeah.
3: I don't think it's camping if you've got your own shower and washing machine. Mm. That is not camping.
1: Everyone will still continue to fight me on this, but ChatGPT says otherwise.
2: ChatGPT is an evolving technology.
1: We cannot.

0: keep bringing this up and fighting while we have guests in the studio.
1: I'm sorry, Mum. Ash.
2: Do you know the Hells Bells 24-hour adventure race is this weekend at Mapleton?
0: No. Sunshine Coast. Like,
2: so that's endurance sport.
1: Sounds like us.
2: Yeah, is that you? Do you want to do that? But you might see them running around, you know?
1: Yeah. So is it a running race?
2: Well, it's trekking, mountain biking, kayaking in our stunning natural hinterland through there. So
0: it would be fun if you were into that.
2: It would be really fun if you were into that. So anyway, that is this weekend. There's still time.
0: Okay.
2: Probably not if you haven't trained. Not enough time for that.
1: Good.
0: You've been carbon learning for quite some time.
2: The Falcons are playing this weekend as well. Our really good, you know, so
1: rugby league team, and they are top of the pops too.
2: Yeah. And taking on the Mackay Cutters. So
0: love that. All right.
2: Support local.
0: And happy weekend. Mayor Rosanna Natoli, thank you so much for joining us. I hope those lights get a little better for you. 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
4: 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Sunshine Coast traffic.
5: Get over to traffic. Maroochydore Road around Main Road through Kunda Park. Not too bad in the Sunshine Motorway. Inbound, outbound through Mountain Creek just yet. A little bit of traffic building through Minyama on the Nickelmay through Rorana and also Kalanta Road through Little Mountain around Parklands Boulevard. Not a bad run for the Bruce down to Brizzy this morning. And Steve Irwin Way, a little bit busy. Roy's Road, Biwa. There's the Queensland we love and the one we fear. And it takes an unwavering resilience to call both home. Suncorp Insurance. Resilience never rests. It's Travis. 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
11: Good morning, it's Bruce Atkinson here. A 72-year-old woman has been found safe and well after going missing in Mooloolaba yesterday. The police helicopter was flying over the area, making an announcement on a loudspeaker about the missing woman around 3 p.m. It caused some confusion with the public, who weren't sure what the message was about. You can teach an old dog new tricks. The latest University of the Sunshine Coast robot dogs have been taught to respond to voice commands. The new skills mean the robo dogs are more useful at herding sheep. They'll be in action at the Eckerich

0: day from Saturday, a UniSC senior lecturer in computer science, Dr. Erica Mealy, says introducing voice commands comes after feedback from working dog handlers.
1: We learnt the kind of commands they use, the directions they want, and so, yeah, a student project that's literally just wrapping up and will be still learning on the ground with us will actually be able to say, you know, come round, go here, follow me there, and those kinds of things as well. So it's very exciting.
0: Residents have been given an extra fortnight to have their say on a proposed change to the Noosa plan. Noosa Council wants to change the zoning of a 34-hectare site at Karoi from rural to part industrial and low-impact industrial. Some neighbouring properties to the Holts Road site have expressed their concerns about the proposal. You can now provide feedback until Sunday, September 6. In rugby league, the Sunshine Coast Falcons take on the Mackay Cutters in this weekend's Q Cup game at Kawana. It's first against sixth, with just four games remaining in the regular season. Falcons coach Brad Henderson says the Cutters will be hard to beat tomorrow.
2: Mackay Cutters, I think they were the number one team before we went past them. So they're a solid team. Well served by some classy young cows, and they've got a really big middle forward pack that are all locals that go good.
0: The Falcons women's team play the Cutters in the earlier game. In national news, the US is sending more than 2,000 personnel to Western Australia. The Australian newspaper reports they'll be deployed to support AUKUS submarine work. The federal government insists the Americans' presence in the state isn't a US base on Aussie soil. And police have been injured in the UK as English protesters try to break into homes for asylum seekers. Some migrants were forced to evacuate as residents threw rocks at the emergency accommodation in Thetford, as well as officers. And now with a look at your sport, here's Phoebe Humphrey.
3: Sport.
4: Better Wellness 2025 stock clearance now on. Spas from $4,999.
5: In sport, the Roos have kept their wildcard hopes alive with a 23-point win over the Bulldogs last night. The loss sees the Doggies slip further away from the top six. Coach Luke Beveridge not using travel as an excuse after playing in WA last week.
6: It was a Perth game. We came back 6 days. They were 5 days out from Launceston, so cry me a river. There's no excuses. They were the better team on the night.
5: And North Queensland has jumped to 7th on the NRL table after beating the Titans 30-8 on the Gold Coast last night. That's the latest news and sport.
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8: Mostly sunny one for the coast today. Tops of 22 degrees and a gorgeous weekend, especially for those who are camping today with a caravan.
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8: Okay, now. Talk.
9: I'm excited for this because if your name is Gaynor Johnson from Little Mountain, you have 30 minutes from now. So at 7:38 this morning, if you have not called us, you can steal Gaynor's standby.
8: All right. Okay. So Gaynor, if that is you, then call us 1-300-468-911.
9: She's a badass BTS fan.
8: 30 minutes.
9: That's it.
8: On the clock. Oh, I better start the timer.
9: I've got mine going. Oh, yours just sounds like it's going. But that's just a sound effect.
8: So it's when not. We stop it talking, literally it goes, look, it goes for 30 minutes.
9: Legit?
8: Yeah.
9: Oh, yeah, so it does. I take it back.
8: All right. Gaynor Johnson, if that is you, you have 30 minutes to call us back. If you don't, someone gets to steal your standby. $20,000 worth of goodness there.
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8: 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Hey, I need to talk to you about a costume that I'm in the works with. Can I do that next?

0: 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It is Sam and Ash at 7:13. Hey, you know Mum's Gone Mild, that event I was talking to you about?
1: Sold out.
0: Sold out. There's going to be a lot of people there, a lot of mums. We're going back to the millennial era that was.
1: Britney. Spice Girls.
0: Yep, you name it. It's going to be... So, yeah, what do we got? We got TLC. Screw up as a gang, then get the willow from me. Take another passenger side. You know that song?
1: No. How does that go? Do you know the melody?
0: Backstreet Boys, Beyonce, just like good times, high vibes.
1: Actually, and I miss Beyonce. It's like she hasn't released music in ages.
0: I am going... Oh, actually, I don't know if I was supposed to say this. Anyway, I'm going to. I'm revealing what I'm going as. I'm going as Elle Woods from Legally Blonde.
1: Cute.
0: Yeah.
1: In the pink outfit, the pink suit.
0: Okay, well, here's the problem I have is because I have two options and I've bought two options. One is like legal lawyer Elle Woods from Legally Blonde.
1: Yes.
0: And it looks great, like full pink attire.
1: Yes.
0: Then my friends told me, after a few spicy margaritas that we had, that I had to order the bunny suit.
1: But she turns up to the fancy dress party and it's not a fancy dress party?
0: Yes, that one.
1: Yeah, that is funny.
0: And then she goes and she buys her Apple Mac computer, so millennial, the bright orange one. Yeah. Okay, so.
1: So they're your options. Pink.

0: suit or black and white fluffy bunny suit?
1: I don't have the guts to wear the bunny outfit.
0: Oh, pull your knob in.
1: No. What? Sorry.
0: I meant neb. And by neb, I meant head. Let's pretend that never happened. But talk to me, though. Like, you could wear either. You could totally wear either. But what are you feeling? Is it going to be cold? Because the thing is, is it a nighttime gig?
1: It is a nighttime gig.
0: Well, you might be cold without, because your shoulders will be exposed to most of your boobs.
1: And there's a lot of shoulders there.
0: And right?
1: The corset.
0: Like a thermostat, you're toast.
1: I have tried this outfit on.
0: Mm.
1: It only just covers
0: areola.
1: Okay. Yes, that sort of area.
0: Right. Yeah.
1: So I don't think I can wear it. I think I'm going to have to go.
0: If you're not going to be comfortable, if you can't dance, and let's be honest, you're going to dance.
1: Actually, do you know what? That's the advice that I needed this morning, because I need to feel comfortable in dance attire, and it has to be wormable.
0: I was going to say, can you do the worm?
1: Yeah.
0: In the bunny suit,
1: because that's my signature dance move.
0: Yeah.
1: Is the worm. I'm a bit out of practice, actually, since having babies. The core's not overly connected like it was swimming days.
0: Oh, well, you've got
1: time.
0: Can I
1: say that? But yeah.
0: Yeah, so if you can't worm, you can't do it. And I think if you're going to be uncomfortable, what's the point?
1: Because I've really been sort of toying with it, and my friends are still like, nah, go on, do it, Ash. Like, it'll be fun.
0: Is it super sexy? Have you tried it on and do you feel sexy?
1: Look, I haven't tried the whole outfit on.
0: Right.
1: I just tried the corset part. Mm-hmm. And it's a bit short. I don't think
0: if you're not comfy in it, don't bother.
1: Yeah, but I think you've really hit the nail on the head for me there. If it's not wormable, the Backstreet Boys is obviously going.
0: Can't worm to this.
1: Yes, you can.
0: Gee, it's slow worm. It'd be plank, half worm.
1: I can worm to anything.
0: This would be more slug than worm.
1: Oh, true. Nah, it's all in the hips, mate. It's all in the hips. But if I'm in full Elle Woods attire... we've got people who are going, like, as J-Lo and Britney and Christina Aguilera, Paris Hilton.
0: That's so hot.
1: It's going to be... Or people are... Do you remember back in the day? You might not remember this, and you're probably the wrong person to talk to about this now that I think about it.
0: Mm.
1: BYS makeup. You used to be able to get it at Crazy Clark's.
0: No.
1: That was like millennial.
0: Was it beautify yourself?
1: And then you used to also flip your hair over the ironing board, and you used to straighten your hair. I did that.
0: So,
1: did you do that?
0: No, but I may have had a wife at the time who ironed her hair.
1: Yeah.
0: On the ironing board, but then got a little bit closer and got her forehead.
1: All done that.
0: And so, the hair was beautifully straight, but just this little tiny across the forehead.
1: But it was never nicely straightened if you did it on the ironing board, because it would be really dry. And then my friend and I, Kate, we used to do it when our mums were out. They'd be at work, because we'd been 14, and I used to go, all right, flip your hair over the ironing board. She used to flip, she had curly hair like me. So she'd flip her hair over, because we were next door neighbours. Get the tea towel out. So there was a bit of heat protectant going on. And then we realised that the iron wasn't working very well with the tea towel over the top. We just piffed the tea towel and just started ironing straight onto the hair.
0: Oh.
1: How our hair is not any more fried is

0: on the hair. 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But anyway.
1: Red hot tip.
0: Yes.
1: If you hang your hair up on a coat hanger straight out of the washing machine, it doesn't take as long to iron. It's easy to iron.
0: What are you talking about? Did I miss something? I feel like I missed something. Don't.
1: It's like my mate's Kevin's.
0: No,
1: I can't do it. It's like my mate Kevin's mum always used to say, hurry up, Kevin will be home soon.

0: 101.1 Hot FM, it is Sam and Ash. Good morning. Gaynor Johnson, we want to get you to Vegas, so call us back. We are doing Steal My Standby, 1-300-468-911. Gaynor Johnson of Little Mountain.
1: You've got 16 minutes left, Gaynor. 16 minutes only. Mm-hmm. And if Gaynor doesn't ring back within 16 minutes to claim this spot on the standby list, you could be stealing it from her and off to Vegas with your bestie.
0: How good would that be? I just witnessed you eat a lolly like an absolute animal.
1: Yeah.
0: We've got a massive bunch of lollies in here, like Zappos and
1: Warheads.
0: Warheads and stuff like that. And it's a hard can. So you had a Zappo one.
1: Yeah.
0: That's like a ghost drop, if you remember the ghost drops.
1: Yeah.
0: You ripped it open and you put it in your mouth and you chomped it straight away.
1: Mm.
0: I don't think anyone does that. Like, well, usually people sort of
1: suck on them.
0: Suck them
1: down
0: a little bit.
1: But I just find that, like, it's almost too time consuming. Like, it's like, what's the point? Because the flavor is in the lolly. So by the time you crunch it up and then you pass it around your tongue, that's really yummy. But if you're just sucking on it, you're not actually getting the flavor, like, straight away. And it's like, what am I doing wasting my time? It feels like an efficiency thing. If I'm being honest.
0: It's actually a really good argument. I'm not going to lie. It's 91.1 on FM. I got nothing.
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2: 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It's fixable.
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0: Alrighty, if your name is Gaynor Johnson, then call us now, 1300 468 911. We want to get you on the standby list to Las Vegas. Fax machine is next.

0: Don't forget to rate the music we play here at 911hotfm.com.au. That is the place to go. You could squeeze off $1,000 to spend at Myer. Wouldn't that be nice?
1: Yes, indeed.
0: If you don't mind, get amongst it.
1: You're talking about the technological advancements before of ChatGPT and how it lies to you and tells you that caravanning is camping.
0: Well, I didn't tell you a lie. That's what you said.
1: That's a lie. The technological world, though, is quite often you think of these things as being born out of the United States or parts of Asia or whatever.
0: Is this a fax machine, by the way?
1: Yeah, this is a fax machine.
0: Great.
1: You want to hit the button?
0: Oh, yeah, sure. Okay.
2: Sam and Ash's fax machine. Spitting out a daily fact you can use to impress your friends and confuse your enemies.
0: Okay, proceed.
1: So with all the technological advancements that are around, there's one ripper that has been a little old Aussie invention.
0: What?
1: Wi-Fi.
0: Ah, yes.
1: Did you know this?
0: I did know this, yeah.
1: Okay, so Wi-Fi, wireless fibre interconnected cabling, is essentially the process that was created here in Australia and is now used globally worldwide. And so everywhere people go for Wi-Fi, a little Aussie, and again, it's really hard to find the details as specifically who invented it, but it was known it was an Australian company here in Down Under.
0: So there's something I've been meaning to tell you.
1: You did not.
0: Yeah, well, you know. Hey, do you think that the, because if the Wi-Fi was invented here in Australia, it's stronger here than anywhere else?
1: Nah.
0: Because we have the main source of it?
1: Nah. Two words.
0: What?
1: Telstra.
0: Yeah. Actually.

0: 100% right. It's 91.1 Hot FM. You want to talk about whales up next?
1: Oh, then? This is a great story, and I'm really, really proud to share this with you next.
0: All right, let's do it.
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4: G'day, another check in your sunny coast roads as we kick off your Friday. Still not too bad through Mountain Creek on the Sunshine Motorway. It's a pretty clear run for the Bruce all the way down to the Gateway Motorway. Starting to build through Little Mountain on Caloundra Road a bit and through Boccarina on the Nickel Mate. Got your school zone speed limits in place. Alex Bray, a little patchy around the bluff as well. Folks doing that morning exercise, checking out the surf and a bit of traffic at Aerodrome Road around Maud Street, Maroochydore. 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
2: Your news now.
9: Good morning, Bruce Atkinson here, broadcasting from Cubba Cubba Country. Karoi is set to get an upgrade to its 10-year-old CCTV network. It's a $141,000 project, with the state government contributing half the money and the Karoi Chamber of Commerce and Noosa Council the rest. The member for Nicklin, Marty Hunt, says businesses have been calling for the upgrade for years.
10: It's going to provide important footage for police. I mean, reliable CCTV is important in supporting community safety. And I understand the upgraded cameras will provide clearer footage and help deter criminal activity and also provide valuable evidence to Queensland Police when incidents occur.
9: A new improved version of the University of the Sunshine Coast's robot dogs will be on display at the Ecca in Brisbane from tomorrow. The new skills mean the robo dogs are more useful at herding sheep by using built-in speech recognition technology to listen for basic commands such as stop, away and come by. UniSC lecturer in computer science, Dr. Eric Amili, says it's important the robo dogs suit the needs of those using them.
11: Technology that doesn't work for a user just doesn't plain work at all. And we're used to tech telling us what we should do. In this case, we really want to make sure that the tech is solving the problems that people are actually trying to do. We don't want to replace humans. We just want to make their lives easier, safer, or happier.
9: and the uni has received national

0: national recognition for its actions in breaking down barriers to gender equity, diversity and inclusion. The Science in Australia Gender Equity Organisation has granted UniSC 5 prestigious awards for its work to meet global benchmarks. Sage says it's a collective effort involving many staff across the uni. In rugby league, the Sunshine Coast Falcons are looking to build momentum with just 4 games left until the Q Cup finals. The top of the table Falcons play 6th-placed Mackay in tomorrow's game at Kawana. Falcons coach Brad Henderson says his side is aiming to peak at the business end of the season.
1: We're lightening up our sessions from here on in so that we go into game day feeling nice and fresh. And we're going to have to be on our game to beat Mackay. They're a serious team. And last time we played them, they put 50 on us. So it was a horrible day.
0: The Falcons women's team also play the Cutters in the earlier game. In national news, the shadow federal treasurer claims a Dan Andrews statue would be used as a public urinal while joining calls for the tribute to be scrapped. It's proposed the statue be built at a cost of around $130,000.
2: Because that does not sit on any hierarchy of a single Victorian and their priorities, so they can get to home, be able to support their family, get to school, get a bed at a hospital.
0: Tim Wilson there on Nine. And now with a look at all your sport, here's Phoebe Humphrey.
3: Sport.
4: Better Wellness 2025 stock clearance now on. Spas from $4,999.
5: In sport, the Titans were no match for the Cowboys last night in the NRL, losing 30-8. It's now back-to-back losses for the Gold Coast, who are third last on the table. Coach Josh Hannay admits his side is struggling.
6: Yeah, I just feel like at the moment, as I say, I feel like we're a little bit out of sorts with our footy and the physicality of the game.
5: And in AFL, North Melbourne beat the Bulldogs by 23 points at Marvel Stadium last night to keep their slim finals hopes alive. That's the latest news and sport.
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4: 3BT, your American truck garage on the Sunshine Coast.
8: All right, yo. Mostly sunny for the coast today. It's gorgeous out there today and a top of 22 degrees. Your weekend looks amazing as well.
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3: Good morning.
4: 3, 2, 1. All over for Gaynor Johnson.
3: Yeah, all right. Well,
4: you know what that means?
3: It means this.
0: Win your way to Vegas today.
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2: Why do we always forget about the voiceover man? Okay, so Gaynor Johnson missed out today. You missed your spot on the standby list. We've opened it up and good morning.
3: Callum from Tawantin, you are stealing the standby ledge.
4: Thank you very much. Excited.
2: Well done.
3: Now, two very important questions I have for you, Callum, which will qualify you. Number one, are you older than 21?
4: Yes, I am.
3: Phew.
2: Because,
3: you know, isn't it funny? From a progressive organisation like the United States of America, they still have 21 as their...
2: You're getting emotional, mate.
3: Emotional for Callum. Okay. So good. So good for Cal. Number two, do you have a passport with 6 months or more validity on it?
4: Yes, I do.
3: Victory!
2: Oh, we love that. All right. Well, you're on that standby list to go to the iHeartRadio Festival.

0: which is going to be so much fun at the MGM Grand in Las Vegas. Flights, accommodation, $5,000. 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BTS, Benson Boone, Cardi B, Goo Goo Dolls, Lainey Wilson, Snoop Dogg. Who are you most looking forward to seeing?
1: Oh, Benson Boone, I think. The kids would be mighty jealous.
2: Yeah.
0: Oh, yeah.
2: So who are you going to take? You can only take one person.
1: I'd have to take my lovely partner.
2: You sure? Of course. I mean, this is an opportunity to find
1: been Las Vegas.
2: A freshie.
0: See it.
2: No, I'm just saying.
0: No.
2: You could. You got a ticket to Vegas. Okay. No, that's a great idea. That's awesome. You're a good man.
0: All right, Nate, congratulations. Well done. It's all thanks to Integral Homes Chill and Charge. Stay cool, save energy, and save money. Another crack with Mikey after 9 this morning. 1, 2, 3.

0: FM. It is Sam and Ash at 7:47. A couple of weeks ago, you released, remastered the Suburban song of Hello Noosa. And it went off. It's actually gone viral online.
1: Well, it's because you and I have been doing this for 10 years together.
0: And we thought we'd dive into the files of some of the fun things that we've done in the past and bring some back. Now, you're doing a remake of Bocarina
2: today, yeah, because we put it out to you. Oh, hello. Good song.
0: So this is what it's going to be done to, which is great.
2: Okay, yep, because we did this a long time ago, and this was the one that a lot of people said, oh, this one got stuck in my head.
0: Yes.
2: The kids were singing this for weeks in the car. So we thought, okay, we'll remake that one.
0: And then next week, we're going to take some calls on Monday, but you're hoping to make a new one.
2: Yeah, I think it's time for a freshie.
0: Okay. Where in particular do you think you might want to go?
2: I don't mind.
0: You don't mind?
2: I don't mind. I think we should, I mean, it's obviously something that rhymes. Is it Didilibar would be hard.
0: Regina would be pretty hard
2: I'll be
0: too.
2: Struggling with those.
0: Yes.
2: Biwa. Oh, no, that's all right. Kenilworth.
0: Bly Bly. Actually, a really good suggestion came through for Bly Bly.
2: What was the suggestion?
0: Pretty Fly for a White Guy.
2: Pretty Fly in the Bly Bly.
0: You remember? What were
2: yes.
0: the Offspring.
2: Because we did,
0: oh,
2: yeah.
0: That'd be good. That would you should be good. Definitely do that.
2: What was the other one? Because we've done Bly Bly before. It was Bly Bly Bly.
0: Oh, NSYNC.
2: We did NSYNC.
0: With Bye Bye Bye. Mm. Oh, I forgot about that.
2: Mm.
0: Okay, after 8 o'clock, it gets released, the Bocarina Suburban song after 8 o'clock this morning. But up next, win $1,000 with us with Let's Get Quizzical.
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0: 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It is 7 Ash. Good morning at 7:55, which guess what? It means it's time for this.
1: Sam and Ash's Let's Get Quizzical. Top quiz.
2: And it's your namesake on the phone from beautiful Burnside, Ashley. Good morning, Ashley. How are you?
3: I'm good. How are you?
0: Good.
2: Good, bud. You got plans for the weekend?
3: I do, actually. We're about to fly to Melbourne.
2: Nice.
0: Oh, that sounds fun.
2: What are you doing down there? Just for business or pleasure?
3: Pleasure. We're going to the snow or the lack of snow.
2: Oh, you'll be right. No, that'll be beautiful.
0: All right. Well, $1,000 extra bit of holiday spending money. Let's make that happen for you. 10 questions in 60 seconds. Get them all right. The cash is all yours. Pass it anytime. We'll take you first answer. None right, nudie run. You ready to play?
3: Yes, thank
0: Let's
3: you.
0: Let's go.
2: Here we go. Let's get
1: quizzical. $1,000 on the line.
4: 10 questions.
1: 60 seconds.
4: Let's get quizzical in 3, 2,
2: Who was announced as the new Blues coach for 2027?
3: Pass.
2: What was the name of the benefit concert held in 1985 for African famine relief?
3: Pass.
2: What vegetable does Shrek compare himself to?
3: Onion.
2: Finish this sentence. The first iPhone was released in the year 20...
3: Pass.
2: Kimchi originated from which country?
3: Pass.
2: Who sang Happy in 2013?
3: Pharrell Williams.
2: Which swimmer has won the most Olympic gold medals?
3: Well, by yourself.
2: What herb is the main ingredient in traditional pesto?
3: Basil.
2: In The Simpsons, name one of the Simpson children.
3: Lisa.
2: What is the term for scoring 100 runs in a single innings of cricket?
3: Simpson.
0: Who was the Blues coach? Sorry.
2: Ash got emotional for you. Matt King, yeah, we'll give it to you because Ash

0: stuff the question.
1: Yeah, you can have that one. No, you know when like I've gone to inhale to ask the question.
0: You swallowed your own spit.
1: And I got like a bit of spit stuck in my esophagus.
0: Yeah.
1: All right, you can have that one. It's Matt King. 1, 2, 3, 4, 5, 6, 7. Hey, 7 out of 10. That's pretty good.
0: Yeah.
2: Bad. I'll take that.
0: That's pretty good.
1: Live Aid was the benefit concert held in 1985 for African famine relief.
0: Yep, Queen.
1: Kimchi originated in Korea, and the first iPhone was released in the year 2007. Yeah. Sam threw you off on that one.
0: Yeah.
1: He said, what did you say, 20?
0: Yeah.
1: He's dyslexic. Sorry. He's probably not the right person to be reading the questions now that I think about it. But here he is.
2: Thanks, guys.
0: Thank you, bud. You're and welcome. Better luck next time. That was a pretty good effort, though. That was really good.
2: I'm happy with that.
0: Yeah,
2: thank you.
0: Should be. You should be.
1: Yes. No, all good. Enjoy the snow.
0: Yeah, have fun in Melbourne.
2: Thank you.
1: All right, have a great day. Bye-bye. It is 7:58. Up next after 8 o'clock this morning, we are doing Sam's Suburban Soul.
0: A newie.
1: This is for Vocarina. We're going to get to it next.
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4: 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Sunshine Coast Traffic.
5: G'day, some very minor congestion southbound through Northlakes on the Bruce Highway. If you're heading to Brucey, it is getting heavier now. Caloundra Road inbound through Meriden Plain to Kiwana Way, Link Road roundabout, and slow through Bocarina on the Nickel Motor School Zone. Speed limits in place. A little bit of traffic through Mountain Creek on the Sunshine Motorway and Main Street up in Budrum on the build. 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
12: Good morning, Bruce Atkinson here. The state government, Noosa Council and businesses are spending $141,000 to upgrade Karoi's CCTV network. The member for Nicklin, Marty Hunt, says the Karoi Chamber of Commerce has been calling for the CCTV upgrade for a decade. He says police will work with the community to install the system to improve safety across key areas of the town.
13: The technology, obviously, over the last 10 years has increased greatly from, you know, automatic number plate recognition, better quality vision, the ability to live stream to police stations. That sort of technology is available. So they will partner in that project to upgrade the current system.
12: The University of the Sunshine Coast says its robot dogs won't replace the real thing. The robo dogs will be in action at the Ekka in Brisbane from tomorrow, used to herd sheep in an arena. They've been upgraded to understand voice commands such as stop, away and come by. UniSC lecturer in computer science Dr. Erica Mealy says they're designed to help farmers and not replace their real dogs.
14: So perhaps one of the animals is injured or needs a rest, or perhaps the farmer themselves becomes injured and isn't able to be out in the field directly controlling the dogs. This is an option that could work. It's also at a very reasonable price point compared to a fully trained muster dog, upwards of $30,000. These guys probably be under five.
12: In rugby league, the Sunshine Coast Falcons aren't talking about the possibility of taking out the Q Cup minor premiership. The Falcons have a 3-point lead at the top of the table with 4 games remaining in the regular season. Coach Brad Henderson says the minor premiership would be a great achievement for the club, but it's too early to discuss just yet.
15: You think about it and dare to dream sort of thing, but it's certainly not something I wake up and think about every day. But, you know, the longer we sit where we sit, you know, the more it'd be really nice. I think we've got to win probably... Might get away with it with only winning 2, but got to win at least 3 games, I would imagine, out of these last 4 to be comfortable of getting that.
12: The Falcons play 6th-placed Mackay in tomorrow's game at Kiwana. The Falcons women's team also play the Cutters in the earlier game. In national news, the Attorney-General's asked the privacy watchdog to investigate so-called smart glasses after a Kmart version has flown off the shelves. Michelle Rowland is worried they could be used to record Aussies without their knowledge. Chief Information Security Officer River Nigrin telling 7, it's hard to know where footage from the cheaper version of the glasses will be stored.
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19: 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That's the latest news and sport.
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1: Beautiful blue skies, lots of sunshine for the coast today. Just, you know, setting the standards high for your weekend. Beautiful blue skies I'm going camping on the weekend. Don't fight me on it. Don't.
0: Are you?
1: Yeah, I am. I'm staying in a
0: snag. Oh, hang on. Sorry, you're camping. Yeah, that's fine. It's just your in-laws aren't.
1: They're in a caravan.
0: That's caravanning.
1: Yeah, they are doing their nomad thing around.
0: Mm. Good on them. Good on them too. That's a wonderful thing to do.
1: It is. We're all going camping.
0: No, you're going camping. They're going caravanning.
1: Camping, the definition on ChatGPT.
0: ChatGPT is a flawed instrument.
1: We have now been fighting about this for an hour and 40 minutes.
0: And I can go all day, baby. I'm going to come at you like a spider monkey.
1: Actually, yeah. I would like to see that. That would be terrible.
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1: Good morning, you little cutie pies. It is 8:07, the Suburban Song. We are bringing it back. We did Noosa a couple of weeks ago. This week, the Suburban Song for Bocarina gets remastered.
0: Yep. As voted by you, we put out which one you'd like to see, and Bocarina had the most love. So that's what we've redone it.
1: Yep.
0: And we're going to kick it out for you next. But we're also looking for a newie. I think I'm going to write a newie over the weekend for a new suburb.
1: Yeah. So next Monday we will ask you to call in with your suburb and tell us which one you'd like us to write a song about. I say us and we as if I write them and sing them.

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1: Good morning. It is 8:11 on Monday. We asked you to tell us which suburb here on the sunny coast should get their own song, and the coast has spoken.
2: Because you and I, we're kind of like Captain and Tennille. We're writing a few songs here and there. We're rolling them out. Sonny and Cher.
1: We certainly are.
2: I know when we sort of started breaking down songs, analysing them, because we're music lovers. Cake by the Ocean, the song you just heard, came up. And we wondered what kind of cake you'd like to have by the ocean. You're all about the carrot. I was more of a fruitcake kind of a guy.
1: Right, yeah. I mean, I do like to dabble in the chocolate, but carrot, you're right.
2: And then we had to find common ground. And so we ended up with cheesecake because you and I are both fond of the cheesecake.
1: We are.
2: And when we're sharing an opportunity, like this is what we do. And so when it came to writing songs together, this is how we collaborate.
1: It's what we do.
2: You know, it's like a perfect marriage. I like carrot, you like chocolate, so we'll have cheesecake. It's a definition of compromise where no one wins anything. And you both end up miserable because no one ended up getting what they wanted.
1: Sam.
2: Marriage.
1: This is... Wow. That was a stretch. So on Monday... Okay.
2: Like my good mate Kevin's mum always.
1: Don't say pull that joke out again.
2: Okay.
1: You've already given it a whirl today and you got in trouble, so that's
2: okay,
1: enough.
2: Okay, fine.
1: Kids in the car. Okay, so probably about 8 years ago, we whirled out suburban songs where we wrote different songs. We wrote songs for different suburbs around the sunny coast. We released Noosa. We remastered it 2 weeks ago. We've done the same with Bocarina. We're about to play that for you, and on Monday we're looking for a new suburb. You want to write a new one?
2: Yeah, I think it's time for some fresh ink.
1: Okay.
2: So if you've got any ideas, if you'd like your suburb represented, then give us a call Monday morning.
1: Ladies and gentlemen of the Sunshine Coast, we now give to you the suburban song for Bocarina.
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0: Nutella. It's Baccarina, Baccarina, Baccarina, Baccarina. Nutellara or Vadina or Varana. Smack bang in the middle of Kiwana is the funky township known as Baccarina.
1: Wow, you're so good.
2: Sometimes it's fun just to get in and do a quick one.
1: That song went for 57 seconds.
2: Should we play it again? We've got another 8 seconds left of this break.
1: All right, okay.
2: No, I'm kidding.
1: Hey, now that is going to be up on our socials, so you can go and check out the video that goes with it at 911hotfm.com.au. Tag a friend.
2: Yes.
1: You know, who might live in that Bocarina Batinia area.
2: If you're a Kiwanite.
1: Yes.
2: Here's a fun fact. Mm-hmm. Did you know Kiwana is not actually a suburb? It's not actually a place.
1: What?
2: If you Google Kiwana and look for Kiwana anywhere in a search engine, it doesn't exist. Kiwana was the name of a real estate development called Kiwana Waters Estate that was just a fabricated name for that area. So Minyama, that's a town. So Badina all the way through Minyama, down south, Bocarina, Barana, et cetera, they're all towns.
1: Mm.
2: But Kiwana is a made-up place.
1: Wow.
2: And yet the whole thing's known as Kiwana. When we talk about the area, you talk about Kalanda,
1: okay,
2: Kiwana.
1: Okay, we'll maybe a little bit
2: a
1: more.
2: A little bit.
1: Okay, we'll just go to the first chorus.
2: I think you should play Yaya Dingo.
1: You can go and check it out on our socials at 911hotfm.com.au.
2: Ding dong!
1: It's up. It's actually, on there right now. We'll just play Ed Sheeran and Cyril. How about
2: okay,
1: that?
2: Okay, that's a good idea too.
1: Happy Friday.

0: 91.1 Hot FM. It is Sam and Ash. Good morning at 8:18. There was a whale and then there was Sam.
1: Okay. You know, I love all things marine, marine creatures, marine life. I love the sailing. I love the sea. Yeah. I love being under it. And I love our whales. I really do. I've had the absolute privilege of swimming with our humpback whales.
0: What's
1: out
0: your favourite animal in the whole entire world?
1: I'm going to say grey nurse shark.
0: I thought you were about to say dog. I was like, if you say dog, that'll be the best. I feel like you
1: missed it. The aardvark.
0: I feel like
1: I like the capybara. He's on for cute.
0: I don't want to critique you, but I feel like you missed a comedic joke there.
1: Yeah, I did.
0: Yeah.
1: Thanks. I did. Because I'm in serious mode.
0: Oh, sorry. We'll get back in there.
1: I'm in serious mode because I got a call on Wednesday from my mate Carl, who owns Ocean View Helicopters.
0: Oh, how is Carl?
1: Super guy. Yeah, you're good. Good. He was on his way back from Cairns, actually.
0: Oh, nice.
1: And he was flying in. And as he was flying down, he spotted.
0: In his chopper.
1: He spotted a whale entangled.
0: Wasn't wings, like he wasn't flying with his wings.
1: No.
0: Sorry, back to you.
1: No, chopper. Yeah. So he was flying out over Garry, Fraser Island. And as he was flying above it, he spotted a humpback whale heading north entangled in some netting.
0: Oh, that's awful.
1: And so immediately he's going, oh, who do I know? Who can help and who will care? And he goes, my mate Sammy. So he gets me on the phone. He tells me all about it. He sends me a video and some coordinates. It's out off Indian Head, which is on the eastern side of Garry and middle of the ocean, hard to get to. So I'm thinking to myself,
0: why are there nets all the way out there then?
1: Well, I think it's been dragged. And we didn't know what it was. All he saw was this massive amount of entanglement around the
0: lake. Yeah, sure. Okay, right.
1: So I'm on the phone and I'm thinking, who do we call? And it's a really good question for people out there who go, actually, that's a point. Who do you call in the event of something like that happens? Do you call Underwater World, Sea Life? Do you call Sea World? Do you call the police? Do you call Harbours and Marine? Do you call Department of Fisheries? It's a really good question.
0: Fireys.
1: Fireys.
0: Jaws of life out.
1: Yeah. Well, might be handy if it's wire.
0: To get the entanglement off.
1: Yeah. So I ended up ringing Coast Guard, thinking that might be a good start.
0: Oh, yeah.
1: And lovely bloke.

0: Super great. And I think he's actually responsible for the shark nets around the Sunshine Coast. Now, you know I'm opposed to shark nets. Mm. You know I think they're a complete and utter waste of time, money and energy and are destructive and a horrible, horrible scars on our environment and a blight on our history. But Vaughan seems like a good guy because he then goes and extends that phone call and puts it onto Queensland Parks and Wildlife Service, rings up Hervey Bay, rings the whale monitoring service up there. He made about 5 phone calls on behalf of us and this whale to do to ensure that it was looked after. Long story short, there was this massive number of people who ended up getting involved. I ended up having about 8 or 9 phone calls with people who not only did stuff, sent a boat, checked in on it, sent XYZ to go and get it looked at, only to discover that it's quite some distance out to sea, but they found it. They've got a heart rate from it somehow to discover it's not in distress. But as it gets closer, they'll send out an armada to go and pull it and hopefully rescue it from this. It's not shark netting, so that was clarified, but it looks like it might be some kind of long lining or commercial fishing equipment that it's been caught up in.
1: Oh, wow.
0: So, I mean, there's heaps of stuff in the sea, but the good news is I was so impressed that from a phone call from Carl from Ocean View up in his chopper, this whole team of people gave enough of a crap to get behind and do something in a very difficult situation to help this whale out.
1: Yep.
0: Do you know what I mean? And I just thought, well played, everyone from QPWS, from the coppers, from the Coast Guard, from everybody, from Vaughan and this bloke who got right onto it. Well done.
1: And the RSEQ, you forgot them. Because I think you mentioned everyone else.
0: No, RSEQ did stuff all.
1: Okay.
0: But they're good for insurance. And if you need to get your car fixed or if you pulled over and you've locked the keys in, you got a car before 2004.
1: Yep.
0: Pain in the ass. Otherwise.
1: Yeah,
0: RSEQ, didn't need them.
1: Good on you, buddy. It's 91.1 on FM.
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5: Mostly sunny one for the coast today, reaching a top temp of 22 degrees. It's going to be gorgeous weather today, so looking forward to that. The weekend's going to be glorious as well. In excess. Oh, turn it up. Sam and Ash, happy Friday, 8:25. Good morning.

0: 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It is Sam and Ash. Good morning at 8:29. Whose ice break's that?
1: I'm not sure. But I likes it.
0: In my 10 years of friendship with you, I don't think I've ever seen you drink an ice break. Show me.
1: It was in the fridge.
0: It's a triple shot. Was it full?
1: Yeah.
0: Wait.
1: I'm assuming it's come from promotions.
0: Was it the only one in the fridge, though?
1: Yes. All right. You doing this is making me feel bad. Before now, I wasn't feeling bad. But now you're making me feel guilty, like I've done something wrong.
0: You've taken someone's ice break.
1: Well, they don't know that yet. Now they probably will, because you're talking about it on the radio. These are chats we can have off air. If I'm gonna do crimes, which I'm gonna keep doing, you gotta have these chats with me.
0: It's good to know to keep this off air.
1: Yeah.
0: But while now it's on air, yeah, I just want to find out a little bit more about the. Okay, so hold on a sec. So you've got this ice break.
1: Yes.
0: Which fridge did you get it from?
1: The big one. The one
0: so
1: out.
0: So you've walked into the fridge that's not even ours because we have our own fridge in our room.
1: I know, but you know when you go to a fridge.
0: Because we've only got Red Bull and some other.
1: Water.
0: Like nothing exciting.
1: An unusual large amount of cheese.
0: Yeah. Mm. We like cheese between. Because that's the Sam Ash Nugget and Al communal fridge, that one. So you've gone into the big fridge, into the communal fridge.
1: That as you do.
0: 40 other people share.
1: Yeah, but you open the fridge, always have a look, don't you? See if there's a little bit of num-num in there.
0: And you've just reached in and taken someone's triple shot ice break.
1: Yep.
0: That someone has gone either to the servo on the way to work this morning or has gone to Woolies or Coles, has gone to the effort of buying that.
1: Mm-hmm.
0: And now you are a horrible person. You cannot do that.
1: The good news is if they've done it once, they know how to do it again. Go buy yourself another one. They've got priors,
0: You're
1: mate.
0: You're terrible.
1: They've got runs on the board.
0: Hey, we're going to meet our first baby in the baby race that is coming up next here at 91.1 Hot FM. I'm going to find out whose that was.
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4: G'day, it's cleared up down through North Lakes on the Bruce. A nice run to Brucey so far. Inbound, outbound through Mountain Creeks, around a 3 to 5 minute delay on the Sunshine Motorway. Just starting to build very slightly southbound through Mount Coolum. Bit heavy through Boccarina on the Nickel Mate. The school zone speed limits in place. Also Main Street in Budrum between Ballinger Road and Gloucester Road. 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
6: Good morning, Bruce Atkinson here, broadcasting from Cubby Cubby Country. A 72-year-old woman has been found safe and well after going missing in Mooloolaba yesterday. The police helicopter was flying over the area, making announcements on a loudspeaker about the missing woman around 3 p.m. It caused some confusion with the public, who weren't sure what the message was about. You can teach an old dog new tricks. The latest University of the Sunshine Coast robot dogs have been taught to respond to voice commands. The new skills mean the robo dogs are more useful at herding sheep. They'll be in action at the Ecca each day from tomorrow. And UniSC senior lecturer in computer science, Dr. Eric Amili, says introducing voice commands comes after feedback from working dog handlers.
7: We learnt the kind of commands they use, the directions they want. And so, yeah, a student project that's literally just wrapping up and will be

0: learning on the ground with us will actually be able to say, you know, come round, go here, follow me there, and those kinds of things as well. So it's very exciting.
1: Residents have been given an extra fortnight to have their say on a proposed change to the Noosa plan. Noosa Council wants to change the zoning of a 34-hectare site at Karoi from rural to part industrial and low-impact industrial. Some neighbouring properties to the Holts Road site have expressed their concerns about the proposal. You can now provide feedback until Sunday, September 6. In rugby league, the Sunshine Coast Falcons take on the Mackay Cutters in this weekend's Q Cup game at Kawana. It's first against sixth, with just four games remaining in the regular season. Falcons coach Brad Henderson says the Cutters will be hard to beat tomorrow.
2: Mackay Cutters, I think they were the number one team before we went past them. So they're a solid team. Well served by some classy young cows, and got a really big middle forward pack that are all locals that can go good.
1: The Falcons women's team also play the Cutters in the earlier game. In national news, Deputy Prime Minister Richard Marles is denying reports the Federal Labor Party is divided over migration. It's being reported the party is split as it tries to finalise a crackdown on the nation's immigration settings. Marles telling Nine that's far from the truth.
3: It's just not right. What's important here is that in terms of what we've done with migration, we've brought net migration down by 45% from its peak that we inherited. So we are focused on putting in place measures which bring migration down.
1: And now with a look at all your sport, here's Phoebe Humphrey.
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5: 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Spas from $4,999.
6: In sport, the Cowboys have returned to the winners list in the NRL, downing the Titans on the Gold Coast. North Queensland running out 22-point winners to jump to seventh on the table. Coach Todd Payton says it was the perfect way to respond.
7: Last week was difficult. First 12, 15 hours after the game was really tough. We had to get past it, and on the whole, a good response for the club.
6: And in AFL, North Melbourne upset the Bulldogs by 23 points in a blow to the Doggies' top six chances. That's the latest news and sport.
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8: Your weather today, mostly sunny, beautiful weekend ahead as well. 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
11: Yes. When we first discussed this many, many years ago, I remember thinking, that's a crazy idea.
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8: We're going to meet our very first baby entrant to the 2026 91.1 Hot FM Baby Race. We're going to do it next.
11: It's fair to say they've been training all their life for this moment.
8: Yeah, they have. Really.

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1: It is the race that stops nap time. Yes, we are racing babies and it's happening next Friday. We're very excited because we are about to meet our very first entrant.
2: Yes, indeed. Look, this has come from a great stable, a good bloodline. A lot of people are getting early money behind this one. This is the favourite so far. Welcoming.
3: He's my favourite.
2: Welcoming Mum Emma. Hey, Emma, how are you?
3: I'm good, thank you.
1: Now, I have to say that I actually have been scouting. I don't know if you know this, but I've been scouting some bubs because it's what we do. We specialise in baby racing here at 91.1 Hot FM. And I saw this little turbo coming down the street the other day and Em's actually my neighbour.
2: Hang on.
1: No, there's no nepotism here. I'm just
2: Nepo
1: saying.
2: Nepo baby.
1: No, I was scouting and as I was on the scout the other day, I saw...
2: Have you been to Emma's house?
1: Yes, I have.
2: Has she been to your house?
1: Yes.
2: Have you shared rosé in the afternoon on your driveway?
1: Yes.
4: Nepo baby.
1: Oh! I saw baby Evan crawling up a storm on the path the other day and I said, we need him. Mm. We absolutely need him. Firstly, good morning. Can you tell us a little bit about baby Evan and what his baby race name is to begin with?
3: Baby Evan is Hurricane Hink.
2: Good name.
3: He is 10 months old and he is fourth child. So he has got a lot of racing to keep up with the others and the neighbours.
1: Yes. Yeah.
3: So he's super fast.
2: Okay.
1: Super speedy. He's got some good leg strength as well. Like he's quite solid, the old Hurricane Hinks.
2: Okay.
3: Yeah. We don't make them by halves at the Hinks house.
2: Nice. Well, it's very hard to do. Emma, can I ask you, is there a bit of a training regime for Evan? Have you got him on a course of poop tides?
3: There is lots of training. I like literally open the dishwasher and he comes.
1: He can almost get his own plate and fork and then he can actually make a whole roast dinner.
2: Right.
3: Well, he is a bit of a steak and veg type of boy.
2: Okay.
1: I can tell because, he is like sizable, as in, like, he's very muscly. Like, he's what you would call a good baby sprinter.
3: He's definitely helping in the mummy resistance and strength training. Yep.
2: Yeah.
3: He's very keen to get going, always got somewhere to be, and he needs to be there stat.
1: I can actually confirm that he's got some good running genes because Emma is quite the runner. In fact, Em, you participated in the half marathon on the weekend. Is that correct?
3: Yeah, I did. I had a really good day on Sunday. I was pretty speedy myself, surprised myself. Well,
2: congratulations.
3: And then I was like, thank you. And then I was like, Ev, so excited about the baby race. I'm like, Evan, I've just signed you up to your first event. So, we're really pumped for next Friday.
2: That's beautiful.
3: Evan, probably not as much as Mum, but yeah.
1: Yes, it's always the way. Now, what are you going to do to lure Hurricane Hinks across the line? Like in the past, we've done the baby race and we've had remote controls on like fishing line to sort of coax him over the finish
2: line.
1: The lure.
3: Well, look, he really loves the iPhone.
1: Yes,
3: and
1: good
3: it
1: one.
3: Can't be a dummy.

0: phone. It can't be a toy phone. It has to be mum's phone.
1: Yeah.
2: That's fair.
0: Yeah, he's pretty speedy when it comes to that kind of thing. So, yeah, probably that or maybe even a biscuit. He doesn't mind the chew. Yeah. So, yeah, he can be enticed by food.
2: Em, have you considered the possibility that if he doesn't win of emancipation?
0: Well, look, he's out.
2: Yeah.
0: Yeah.
2: I mean, you've got three others.
0: I only raise winners here, Sam.
2: That's what it sounds like. I just wanted to see if that had thought had crossed your mind. That's all.
1: No. Oh my God. Wow. All right, Em, next Friday, we will see you there on the start line. Hurricane Hinks, our very first entrant into the 91.1 Hot FM baby race for 2026. Let's go, Hurricane Hinks.
0: Can't wait. See you then.

0: 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Another name will be called after 9 a.m. with Mikey doing the ad-free 50. Sam, I'm so excited for camping this weekend. It's going to be so much fun.
1: So do you know where you're going?
0: Yeah, to a farm stay.
1: But why, just in Queensland or?
0: Yeah, on the Sunshine Coast.
1: Oh.
0: I'm not telling anyone where I'm going.
1: Why not?
0: I'll tell you after I've been there.
1: Are you worried you're going to get inundated with fans, Ashley?
0: No. No, I get scared enough camping, so I'm just going to. No, that's not what I was thinking.
1: You have a bit of Wolf Creek fear about
0: yeah,
1: it.
0: Yeah, stop it.
1: So someone listening right now might be.
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0: Good morning, light variable offshore winds, clean conditions. We're still around that 3/4 of a metre or so of east-southeasterly flow at 13-second intervals. We got a low tide just after 8 and a high tide just after 3 this afternoon. Check the open beaches up between Perigean and Sunshine, Markula, Twin Waters, Maroochydore and the Kawana Stretch. 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

0: 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Happy Friday. You and I are out of here. Happy weekend.
1: Have a wonderful weekend, whatever he's up to. Good luck to the teams who are competing in local sport, including the Beach Volleyball Threes tournament on Sunday, Sunshine Coast Beach Volleyball. And the Falcons are stepping up as well. Looking forward to that. Looking forward to the Lions taking on the Hawks tonight, Hawthorne.
0: And the Dolphins Broncos tomorrow night. That'll be huge.
1: That'll be a good game, actually. I'm going to say my money's on the Dolphins.
0: Dolphins?
1: Yeah.
0: All right. Well,
1: where are you?
0: Well, I'm going to go Broncos. Obviously.
1: Well, you kind of have to, don't you? Paid employee.
0: All right. So let's find out how that all unfolds Monday. Plus, so much.
1: And you're camping.
0: Yes.
1: Good luck with that.
0: Thank you very much.
1: Hope to see you Monday.
0: Don't say that. I will see you Monday from 5 here at 91.1 Hot FM.
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3: 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Sunshine Coast traffic.
4: G'day, got a break down the Bruce Highway southbound after Ormond Road through Burpengary East. It's a pretty clear run down to Brizzy otherwise. There's a bit of traffic still inbound, outbound through Mountain Creek. It's around 5 minutes plus each way. And slowing through Boccarina on the Nickelmotho school zone. Speed limits wrapping up shortly. Also slow Maroochydore Road around the high school and inbound through Kunda Park at Pike Street. 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
2: Good morning, Bruce Atkinson with you. Karoi is getting an upgrade to its 10-year-old CCTV network. It's a $141,000 project, with the state government contributing half the money and the Karoi Chamber of Commerce and Noosa Council the rest. The member for Nicklin, Marty Hunt, says businesses have been calling for the upgrade for years.
3: It's going to provide important footage for police. I mean, reliable CCTV is important in supporting community safety. And I understand the upgraded cameras will provide clearer footage and help deter criminal activity and also provide valuable evidence to Queensland Police when incidents occur.
2: A new, improved version of the University of the Sunshine Coast's robot dogs will be on display at the Ecker in Brisbane from tomorrow. The new skills mean the robo-dogs are more useful at herding sheep by using built-in speech recognition technology to listen for basic commands such as stop, away and come by. UniSC lecturer in computer science Dr. Erica Mealy says it's important the robo-dogs suit the needs of those using them.
4: Technology that doesn't work for a user just doesn't plain work at all, and we're used to tech telling us what we should do. In this case, we really want to make sure that the tech is solving the problems that people are actually trying to do. We don't want to replace humans. We just want to make their lives easier, safer, or happier.
2: The Dolphins' battle for Brisbane clash against the Broncos at Suncorp Stadium tomorrow is a sellout. A capacity crowd will pack the stands for one of the biggest fixtures of the season, with the Dolphins chasing a historic first-ever finals berth. Saturday's game continues the trend of every battle for Brisbane being played in front of a sold-out crowd. Australian rock icons Hoodoo Gurus will perform live at halftime. And the Sunshine Coast Falcons can maintain their three-point lead at the top of the Q Cup ladder with a win against the Mackay Cutters at Kawana tomorrow. There are just four games left until the finals. Falcons hooker Denny Heenan is regularly one of the side's best players, and he says there's a confidence in the side.
5: I think everyone is a bit nervous throughout the year, just performance-wise and stuff like that, but it's exciting as well. Like, we're a pretty young crew, we're all pretty tight, and it's I think it's like showing on the field this year how close the group is.
2: The Falcons women's team also play the Cutters in the earlier game. In national news, Canberra has asked the Privacy Commissioner to look into smart glasses amid concerns they could be used to secretly record people. There are concerns they could pose problems for women and children. And the former Prince Andrew has spoken to police after he was allegedly confronted by a stalker at Sandringham Estate, the King's brother providing an eyewitness account after the confrontation with the balaclava clad offender. A 39-year-old man has been charged. And now with a look at all your sport, here's Phoebe Humphrey.
1: Sport.
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6: In sport, more bad news for the Dogs in last night's loss to North Melbourne. Doggies ruck Tim English hurt his knee in the final term and was taken off the ground. Coach Luke Beveridge not giving too much away.
7: I can't give you an update. I don't know the extent of the injury, what's happening. We didn't put him back on, obviously.
6: North Queensland has jumped to seventh on the NRL table after beating the Titans 30-8 on the Gold Coast last night. And Matilda's star Katrina Gorry has announced she's taking a break from soccer 1 year out from the Women's World Cup. That's the latest news and sport.
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9: Blue skies, sunshine, tops of 22. Is going to be a perfect weekend as well. We love that. 23 the max, 11 overnight.
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0: 91.1 Hot FM, it's the home of the biggest hits, the best throwbacks. Morning, Mikey in. Tomorrow morning, we are going to be from 10 at the Endeavour Lottery's prize home in Mullaney, a $3.7 million home of the year. It's going country theme. It's the home of the yeehaw. There's going to be a petting zoo, Highland cows, street team. We're going to be there playing games, doing all the fun stuff. How would you like to win, thanks to Endeavour Lotteries, endeavourlotteries.com.au? How would you like to win a $100 Visa gift card? I got one to go right now. If you'd like it, 1-300-468-911.
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